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4: Hey, Cherie. It's David Triple M. How are you?
5: Hang on.
4: Hang on a minute. Wait, cool, you Jets. Just thought I'd ring to say g'day.
5: Well, g'day to you too.
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5: yes,
4: which is exciting.
5: My nervous system has just been cooked.
4: Your nervous system is cooked. If
5: you win
4: today the $50,000, what will you do with all the money?
5: Well, bloody hell, initially I'm going to need some somatic therapy to, like, regulate my nervous system, been waiting for this phone call. Secondly, my daughter, my beautiful baby girl, is turning 21 soon, and I'd really love to give her a beautiful, memorable experience of some sort. She hasn't had the best start to life, and I just it would be really special to create some memories with her, and and just probably sock a bit away and just, you know, give myself a bit of breathing room.
4: You sound like you're breathless right now, Cherie.
5: I am.
4: Guess what? Guess what?
5: I don't know.
4: You've done it. You've won $50,000 you've just won.
5: Oh, my God. You have no idea. I'm so grateful. It's not even funny.
4: We are so happy for you. Do you remember the song we repeated that won you $50,000?
5: I know. Hang on. It's In Excess, and I've got a bloody blank. I Need You Tonight.
4: Need You Tonight.
5: It's my favorite song.
4: There it is. Can you sing it for us?
5: I Need You Tonight.
4: Yeah. Well, thanks to Sydney Tools. 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
5: Thanks, Sydney Tools. Thanks, Triple M. And guess what? My daughter's a plumber. I'm sending her down to Sydney Tools to go and fix her plumbing tool supplies.
4: Well said. Hey, well done again, Cherie from Triple M.
5: Just won $50,000. Thank you, Triple M.
6: And well bloody done, Cherie. 50 grand richer. 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Our superb work is always dangerous, Dave. I feel good, North Queensland. I feel real good. It's Awesome 80s Friday. This is Triple M.

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0: Yeah, but Cherie, not the only winner this morning on the CKK Breakfast Show. The Triple M Billy Cart Dash. There could only be one winner.
3: CK, how are we looking from a timing perspective? Oh, Jojo, 20 seconds. Come on, 21, man. 23. It's going to be close. Oh, 25.14. So there's only less than 1 second in it. That means team number one, congratulations. You have taken out the Billy Cart.
0: I got to say, I love Rant and Raven Kate. Sounds like a chook with her head cut off. That is my favourite version of Kate. Relive all the highlights at the CK and Kate podcast at the free listener app as we get back into Awesome 80s Friday. The Oil's minutes away. Elton John and Martha and the Muffins off to a better place we call Echo Beach at Townsville's 102.3 Triple M. It's Workdays with Cliffo right across North Queensland.

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1: 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Wrong. It's arms up in the air and we scream, ref. Let's try again.
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0: Rose, not singing a sad song. 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
0: Yeah. My very good friend and mentor, Dangerous Dave, made the winner call back this morning just after 10 a.m.
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3: 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Thanks, Sydney Tools. Thank you, yeah. Triple M.
0: 50 grand. 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

0: I'd like to dedicate to Karl Stefanovic. It's Dragons, Speak No Evil. It's apparently, if you ask Channel 9, speaking to a far right-wing activist on your podcast is evil enough to be sacked from the Today Show. Dragon on the way, plus... No correlation to Stefanovic. Marvin Gaye's Sexual Healing. It's next, the Triple M's Awesome 80s Friday.
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0: 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It's Townsville's Triple M.
1: $50,000! I just won $50,000! Thanks, Sydney Tools. Thank you, Triple M.
0: Thank you, Cherie. Wild girl. The Duran Wild Boys coming up after 11. Fleetwood Mac on the way as well. And James is in your local North Queensland newsroom this morning. Ingham Health Services celebrating a milestone. Jimmy with the details next at Triple M.
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3: Good morning, I'm James Lack. Ingham Health Services celebrating a decade of providing birthing services for the region, marking the delivery of 490 babies now since reopening. Local mums have praised the care they've received at the centre, while midwives have applauded the service's variety of birthing options and emphasised its community importance. The Townsville City Council's Dry Tropics Nursery is preparing to supply over 400 native trees for tomorrow's Community Planting Day at Sir Optimist Park. Locals are being invited to join in from 8:30 in the morning in a bid to enhance Townsville's green spaces. Participants are told to come wearing enclosed shoes and sun-safe clothing. Refreshments and take-home plants will also be provided. Australian soldiers from Townsville's 3rd Brigade have joined forces with PNG Defence Force troops in a joint exercise at the Townsville Field Training Area this week. The exercise is part of the Exercise Wantok Warrior, involving mounted and dismounted operations with PNG troops to gain valuable experience in light armoured vehicles. The drills will continue until the 3rd of July.
16: Triple M National News.
17: Good morning, Matthew Layton with you. The Socceroos hype is massive, but one live site is already giving organisers a few headaches. Crowd controls are in place at Melbourne's Fed Square as tensions rise ahead of the clash with Paraguay. Bosses are also being warned productivity might take a little World Cup wobble. The Prime Minister on the ABC calling for a bit of workplace kindness.
18: It will be an important day. I've got to say, I've got a ministry meeting here in Parliament House this morning. It will end sharply at 11:30, I assure you.
17: Karl Stefanovic has broken his silence after the Nine Network ended his Today run effective immediately. In a YouTube video, he thanked viewers for 21 years while defending his podcast as a place for free speech. The beach towel can stay in the car for now in Sydney's east. Shark sightings have shut several beaches for a fourth day. And bank scam calls are proving brutally expensive, with impersonators stealing almost $2.5 million from Aussies in 5 months.
19: Research shows that regularly eating ultra-processed foods can increase your risk of developing type 2 diabetes by 53%. Search Diabetes Australia for more about the nation's fastest-growing chronic condition.
17: It's all teed up for the Socceroos this afternoon. Beat or draw with Paraguay, and Australia locks away second in its World Cup group. And the Rabbitohs have run out 32-12 winners over Parramatta, spoiling Mitch Moses' milestone 250th game.
20: Yeah, just some one-on-ones and crucial parts of the game, then just too many errors out of the backfield, and give a team like that good field position, they'll make you pay.
17: Tonight, the Titans take on the Bulldogs, then the Broncos are up against the Roosters at Suncorp.
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15: Today in Townsville, late showers with a top of 27. Tonight, down to 17. And tomorrow, mostly fine with a high of 27. And your music sorted with a curated playlist for every mood. 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
0: And would you look at this? Australia's answer to Joe Rogan, a.k.a. Karl Stefanovic. He has finally spoken out after being sensationally dumped from the Today Show and Channel 9. I've just found the audio. I'll cut it up. I'll get it to you in about 10 minutes' time. Cowboys tickets on the way before 11:30 as well. See Jason Taumalolo play his 300th against the Panthers. And Duran right now. Awesome 80s.

0: the whole game. I would do anything for sport, but I won't watch that.
1: Yes, good evening and welcome to the World Cup.
0: No, I won't watch that.
2: Frankly, not live long in the memory. His head round it, but he missed a couple of headers, didn't he?

0: take it home strong. Townsville's 102.3 Triple M. Got to be honest, Karl Stefanovic being sacked from the Today Show for interviewing a right-wing extremist wasn't on my 2026 bingo card, but he's been sacked. He's put out a statement. This is his first statement. It's just gone up online. He doesn't seem too devastated, I won't lie.
1: Hey, guys, some week, huh? So I'm free. Truly independent. I didn't get the chance to thank my free-to-air audience for 21 great years. So thank you for riding the ups and downs. You have my thanks and you have all of my love. I don't know what I'm going to do, but I'll figure it out.
0: Yeah, got a room at $3 million a year and getting the rest of his contract paid out, I think he'll be fine. I don't know what you're going to do, Cal. You'll be A-okay, brother. Awesome Maddie's Friday continues. Mellencamp on the way and the Pointer Sisters now.

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0: Yeah, I'm a little bit jelly. Dangerous Dave got to make the winning callback for $50,000 this morning, just after 10 a.m. And Cherie was our winner.
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0: I was just going to say, I don't want to be a negative Nelly, but Cherie, I hope you're not planning on going to Europe, because I did the conversion after Jody from Kerwin got in the draw and wants to go to Europe. Only 30,000 euros. That's the exchange rate, darling. Sorry about that. Hey, back to good times, though. Good times, greatest hits, an awesome 80s Friday continues. Quarter to midday, Tears for Fears and Crowded House next at Triple M.
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0: Yeah, go Socceroos! 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Which famous ship sank in 1912 after hitting an iceberg? Oh, that's easy. Come on. Iceberg right ahead. 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
0: Good afternoon, I'm James Lake. Unions have protested at the potential privatisation of the Copper String Project, fearing that its transfer from Powerlink to a Queensland Investment Corporation entity could lead to its sell-off and affect workers. The project is a 1,100-kilometre power line from Townsville to Mount Isa. The Queensland Treasurer has defended the plan, though, saying the government is investing $3.2 billion into Copper String. Six students in Townsville have completed a 16-week program with Project Booyah, a Queensland police initiative. The program targets at-risk youth, helping them to re-engage with their families, communities and education. Some participants are pursuing opportunities in the Army now or part-time employment. And Ingham Health Service is celebrating 10 years of successful birthing services in the region. Located just over an hour's drive from Townsville, the facility marks a milestone of care and support for families across our area. The achievements also highlighted Ingham Health's commitment to providing community-focused healthcare.
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17: Hello there, I'm Matthew Layton. The Socceroos are into their crucial World Cup clash with Paraguay after coach Tony Popovich rolled the dice with six changes. Sevens' Rob Scott is there in Santa Clara with the massive crowd of Aussie fans who've travelled to support the green and gold.
18: The numbers here have swelled dramatically. There's a light train station just nearby and the fans have been pouring off that station and into this car park.
17: The Prime Minister says it is still unclear if any Australians have been caught up in the deadly earthquake disaster in Venezuela. Anthony Albanese telling the ABC Aussies travel everywhere so it is possible.
19: Continue to monitor the situation, and our heart goes out to anyone here who has relatives or friends in Venezuela because this is one of the worst earthquakes that we've seen in recent times.
17: And Karl Stefanovic says he's now free and truly independent after Nine confirms he's leaving immediately.
20: Did you know that diabetes is Australia's fastest growing chronic condition? Over 300 Australians are diagnosed with the condition every day. Search Diabetes Australia to find out more.
17: Coach Tony Popovich has thrown the magnets everywhere with the Socceroos making six changes for their World Cup clash with Paraguay. Nestori Irinkunda starts up front, Christian Volpato and Connor Metcalf hit the wings. 18-year-old Lucas Harrington also making his World Cup debut.
21: Yeah, just for this game, with everything that's gone on the last couple of matches, you know, obviously it's a tournament, it's the biggest game that we need to play to get through, and this is the lineup we believe can set a good foundation.
17: Popovich there on SBS.
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24: Mostly cloudy for the rest of today in Townsville. Tonight down to 17 and tomorrow late showers with a high of 27. And your music sorted with a curated playlist for every mood. 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
0: G'day, Kerry. How you going?
26: I'm doing okay. I'm ringing in for the comp. Am I too late?
0: No, mate. You are first cab off the rank. Do you know what ship it was that sank in 1912?
26: The ship that sank in 1912.
0: After hitting an iceberg.
26: The Titanic.
0: Yeah. All right, that was the freebie. I want that confidence level to lift, okay?
26: Right. I'm onto it.
0: Onto it. Question two. How many continents are there on Earth?
26: Seven!
0: Okay. For the voucher, for a free pub feed on a Friday. Nothing says right. Friday like a free feed at the pub. Which band sung Bohemian Rhapsody?
26: Queen!
0: Yes, it was Queen. Well, bloody done, mate. Well done. That free feed all yours. What's the afternoon like? Are you getting ready to watch the Socceroos or you're working?
26: I'm heading to lunch with a few of the mates to watch it. So lunch, watch the soccer, then home afterwards and maybe watch the football.
0: Jeez, Kerry. Sounds like a bloody fantastic afternoon. Well done, mate. I enjoy every second of it. All right, well, I'm perched up in Studio 4 here at the Blue Block on Woolcock. I got SBS absolutely cranked.
3: Our boss has come inside to leave the space for Wapato to get in one-on-one.
0: They've just gone to a replay. We're about 5.5 minutes in, I would say. Still nil all, which is, I mean, no surprise. We could potentially go 90 minutes of football here. Still be nil all at the end of it. But if you are stuck at work, wherever you're stuck, I'm going to keep you updated. With the score as the Socceroos take on Paraguay at San Francisco Stadium. It's live throughout the afternoon at Townsville's 102.3 Triple M.

0: Townsville's 102.3 Triple M. It's Awesome 80s Friday. Cliffo, not working real hard. I got SBS.
1: Harris.
0: Cranked.
1: To return the favour.
0: In the studio.
1: Gomez, who looks like he's brushed off any.
0: We are exactly 18 minutes into the first half. The Aussies taking on Paraguay. We've never lost to Paraguay. Two wins and three draws, our record. Coming up to 18 and a half minutes into this first half. Still nil all. I tell you what, though, if there was points for the national anthem game, Australia, they won that. Listen to the Aussies in the background. Yeah, certainly looks to me like the Aussies are far outweighing the Paraguay fans at San Francisco Stadium. This is the same stadium where the Super Bowl happened back in February. I think they usually call it Levi's Stadium, but we don't do that during the FIFA World Cup because they like to have all the sponsorship credits for themselves, and who can blame them? Coming up to 19 minutes into that first half, still nil all. I'll be right across it right throughout your awesome 80s Friday, right up until Lou and Judge take over at 2. At Townsville's 102.3 Triple M.

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Hairspray? 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All 80s all day?

0: over in San Francisco. The Socceroos taken on Paraguay. 25 minutes in. They've just had their first hydration break. Still nil all at this point.
1: It's the KAK Breakfast Show on Triple M.
0: She's out of the studio. Which fine establishment have you found yourself at to watch the Socceroos, mate?
2: Cliffo, I am at the Watermark down at the Strand by the big screen. It is jammed here. I'm at the bar side. There is plenty of Socceroos jerseys. There is plenty of people having some lunchtime beverages. I don't know whether everyone's going back to work. I think everyone's doing the old Socceroos sticky.
0: Yeah. Mate, I just walked through, and this will not surprise you at all. I've just walked through the blue block.
2: Yes.
0: Mate, you could throw bowling balls down the hallways here. You will not hit a thing. I'm pretty sure I'm the only person here.
2: Mate, good on you for flying the flag and reporting back to everyone that is stuck in the office, having to listen to the radio. Yeah. But I can confirm it. Still nil-nil right now as we speak. But the atmosphere down here at Watermark is amazing. I did a little drive-by down the Strand earlier, and I can confirm that most of our beautiful venues along the Strand are absolutely jam-packed and probably will be for the duration of the match as well. So,
0: That is fantastic. I mean, generally they would be a bit busier on a Friday, but for businesses like that to be pumping at this time on a Friday afternoon for people probably there a little bit earlier, like having knockoffs a bit earlier, that's great for our establishments right across the city.
2: It is absolutely wonderful. Plus, there's just a lot of people in town at the moment too. Cliffo, the Laurie Spina Cup is obviously happening at the moment. I just passed the red track. I don't know what is going on there, but there are thousands of people at the red track doing athletic-y things, something that I don't know much about.
0: Hey, Woody, obviously you're coming up to nearly 1,000 days off the Terps. What you're on the lemon, lime and bitters, the Savo, or what's your poison?
2: Mate, hold the phone. Coke, no sugar. I'm about to splash out. I'm about to have my second can of Coke, no sugar.
0: You wild girl.
2: I am. I absolutely am.
0: Kate, enjoy.
2: Go the Socceroos.
0: Go the Socceroos. Thanks, mate. I'll be right across it all afternoon. So if you're stuck at work, if you've got to hit the road or whatever, pick up Listener as well. Socceroos v Paraguay updates all afternoon at Townsville's Triple M.
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0: Yes, mate, it's Friday. Townsville's 102.3 Triple M. Cliffo this afternoon, if you're stuck on the job site or in the office, can't get to the pub. I think most of us would rather be right now after the Socceroos v Paraguay. Keeping right across the score all afternoon. Got about 2 minutes until halftime. Still nil all, but Australia absolutely dominating. 50% of the possession to the Socceroos, 36% to Paraguay, and 14% nobody. So, yeah, the Aussies dominating over in San Francisco. Keeping you right across the scores all afternoon at Triple M. So it's not just the Socceroos we're hoping to get up this afternoon. The other winner today after 10 a.m. was Cherie, who, after months in the making, took it out. Triple M's $50,000 no repeat work day.
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0: What a fantastic winner. Well done, Cherie. 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Triple M's $50,000 no-repeat workday thanks to Sydney Tools. 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
13: That's what I was brought up with. Chisel. Because I used to work for a Chisel cover band. Anytime I hear Chisel, it takes me back to those great days. My favourite band is Chisel.

0: So you've got your alloy wheels, your spoiler, and this model comes with a FIFA World Cup highlights DVD instead of airbags.
1: Well, that doesn't sound very safe.
0: No, it's the softest thing around. It's 20 years of fully grown men rolling on the ground.
1: Oh, okay, that's good.
0: Yeah.

0: Good times and greatest hits. It's Awesome 80s Friday at Townsville's 102.3 Triple M. And over to San Francisco, where our Socceroos currently taking on Paraguay about 4 minutes and 45 seconds ago. The halftime whistle blew. Our still nil all at San Francisco. A really ineffective first half for Paraguay and a frustrating first half for the Aussies. A few opportunities. But the Socceroos still remain scoreless. We'll go back to San Francisco Bay Area Stadium very, very soon as we continue Awesome 80s Friday after one. All I need is a miracle. With Mike and the Mechanics. And don't pull a hemi because Irene Cara going to do the flash dance as well. But first, leading first with local news, we always do here at Townsville's 102.3 Triple M.
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1: Good afternoon, I'm James Lake. Queensland's courts could soon have new powers to send young criminals to remote areas under a government proposal called the Youth Justice Circuit Breaker Bill. The idea is to allow courts to impose rehabilitation in rural locations as a bail condition or sentence. Youths would wear monitoring devices in a program, though, to last between 3 to 6 months. The government says it's investing $80 million into the idea, aimed at breaking the cycle of crime, and the program is expected to start before the end of the year and offer structured activities in a remote setting. And six students from Townsville have successfully graduated from Project Booyah, a Queensland Police Service program aimed at helping at-risk youth. Over 16 weeks, participants engaged in activities to boost confidence, leadership and mobility. While six completed the course, three returned to school full-time as well. Some graduates are now joining the army or entering part-time employment. Project Booyah will continue as well to recruit new participants for upcoming sessions.
13: Triple M National News.
14: Hello there, I'm Matthew Layton. The Socceroos are on the world stage right now and plenty of Aussies have magically found a long lunch. Across the country, pubs and fan sites are heaving with Melbourne's Fed Square drawing the biggest crowd. Security has been watching closely after some fans got rowdy earlier, with items thrown, drinks sprayed and a few spectators booted. Karl Stefanovic is out at nine and his first message is pretty clear.
15: So I'm free. Truly independent.
14: Nine says his Today role could not continue alongside his independent podcast. After backlash over his interview with far-right activist Tommy Robinson, Carl's saying audiences can make up their own minds. A man has been jailed for 40 years with 25 years non-parole for murdering Tasmania Police Constable Keith Smith. And the Prime Minister is brushing off backlash to Labor's tax changes as nonsense, saying investors will get used to tighter capital gains and negative gearing rules.
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14: It's been all hustle early from the Socceroos, who've rolled out a revamped starting side for their World Cup group closer against Paraguay. Australia has dominated the ball and pushed forward through Christian Volpato and Nestori Irinkunda. Connor Metcalf has needed patching up after copping an accidental boot to the eyebrow. At halftime, scores are level nil all. Meanwhile, Ecuador has pulled off one of the World Cup boilovers, stunning Group E leaders Germany 2-1 to squeeze into the knockouts as a top third-placed side.
17: 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It's bigger than you imagine.
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1: Staying fine for the rest of today in Townsville. Tonight we'll get down to 17 degrees and tomorrow some late showers around after a high of 27. 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
19: 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What else do I have to say?
20: Triple M's awesome 80s.
0: Yeah. Triple M's awesome Aussies. I gotta say, there are a lot of Australian fans at San Francisco Bay Area Stadium right now. Supporting our Socceroos as they literally, as I speak to you now, walk back out onto the pitch for the second half. The Aussies dominating possession in the first half with 50% of the ball, Paraguay 36 and 14% up in the air. So frustrating first half for the Aussies, who remain scoreless as they return to the pitch over in San Francisco. I'll keep right across the score all afternoon. Closer to home, though.
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0: Absolutely massive one for our Jason Taumalolo. Playing his 300th game against the Panthers, Penrith Panthers, tomorrow night. If you want to be there, 1-3-3-5-3. Let's take off the green and gold for a second and put on the blue and the grey. If you want to see our Cowboys hopefully smash the Panthers tomorrow night, 1-3-3-5-3. Give us a call right now. Double pass to go as we get back into Awesome 80s Friday. Irene Carr a minutes away. Johnny Diesel and Mike and the Mechanics right now. Townsville's 102.3 Triple M. Go Cowboys.
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1: Help! 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At 4 a.m, one more time, she's leaving.
0: Well, was it a good goal?
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0: Eh, it's worth it.

0: on, listener. It's Townsville's 102.3 Triple M's. How smooth was Terrence Trent D'Arby in the 80s? It's Awesome 80s Friday. And SBS absolutely pumping this afternoon.
1: To the free line just yet.
0: The Socceroos currently taking on Paraguay. It's still nil all in San Francisco. 58 minutes gone now, so we're well into the second half. Australia only has to pull a draw. So win or draw, we progress. And really, really good. History playing Paraguay, two wins against Paraguay and three draws. So if we can draw this afternoon, we are through to the next round of the FIFA World Cup.
2: Boom, Cowboys!
0: 133353. Hello, Triple M. Who we got?
3: Hello, my name is Brooke.
0: Hello, Brooke. How are you?
3: Good. How are you?
0: Good, mate. Are you lucky enough to be in front of a TV watching the soccer, or are you keeping the economy ticking over this afternoon?
3: Well, both at the moment, actually.
0: A little bit like me, mate. I'm on the clock, but I'm not really here. My spirit is kind of over there with the Socceroos in San Francisco.
3: There you go.
0: Hey, mate. Well done. Hey, I'm going to give you a double pass to see the sold-out game against the Cowboys taking on the Panthers. Jason Taumalolo's 300th. Completely sold out, but you're going to be there, mate.
3: Thank you so much.
0: All right, if you're stuck like me, like away from the action right now, if that's you tomorrow night, you will not miss a play of the Cowboys taking on the Panthers. Hear the Cowboys call team live tomorrow. It's a 5:30 kickoff on Townsville's Triple M.
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0: the whole game. I would do anything for sport, but I won't watch that.
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0: No, I won't watch that.
2: Frankly, not live long in the memory. His head round it, but he missed a couple of headers, didn't he?

0: good times and greatest hits, and it's Awesome 80s Friday on Townsville's 102.3 Triple M. A very frustrating day at the office for the Socceroos over in San Francisco. 76 minutes and 10 seconds gone in their game against Paraguay. Paraguay, look, I don't watch much soccer or football. If you're a purist like our boss, Adam, I don't watch much football, but I know Paraguay is not playing good football. Still, though, the Aussies remain scoreless. It's okay if they pull a draw, they progress into the next round in the next sort of group in the World Cup. So it's looking pretty good for our Aussies. 76 minutes and 40 seconds gone now at San Francisco Stadium. Let's do this. But there's nothing so lonesome, morbid or preach, dear. Slim, preach. And in the bar of a pub with no beer. I know a pub where there's going to be plenty of beer flowing right now, actually, with the Socceroos on screen. But particularly come 3 o'clock, the Savo at the Stewart Hotel. The Triple M roadies are going to be there in the drive-thru, handing out specials and spinning the wheel for your chance to win some awesome prizes. So with no beer. It's going to be popping off Stewart Hotel, the Savo, with Townsville's 102.3 Triple M.
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0: Friday on Triple M and still nil all in San Francisco, where our soccer is taking on Paraguay on 133353. Debbie, what's up?
1: Seriously, Cliffo, I'm trying to listen to you and listen to the soccer at the same time.
0: Well, turn up Triple M, mate. I've got the score updates anyway.
1: Yeah, I've got it on tally, and I'm trying. I haven't got the volume up, but I can watch it. But I'm listening to you at the same time.
0: I love that, Debbie. Mate, thank you for the call. I'm going to take off Lou and Jarch with score updates next. And I will be back after a bit of school holidays with the kids. I'll be back Tuesday, July 7, after the show day public holiday at Townsville's Triple M. Bye for now.
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10: Good afternoon, I'm James Lake. Workers and union leaders have accused the Queensland government of privatisation by stealth over the Copper String Energy project. A new plan would transfer oversight from publicly owned Powerlink to a new provider controlled by QI, which unions say is designed to attract private investors. State government says the move is about delivering the project more effectively, though, and unlocking major renewables and minerals investment. A group of troubled teens have graduated from a crime prevention program in Townsville now. Seven boys have completed Project Booyah, which steers young people away from crime through adventure activities like abseiling and mountain biking. Police say most who finish the non-mandatory program stay out of trouble then, with the lack of support at home a key driver of offending. And in sport, the Cowboys are reportedly close to locking in young Roosters playmaker Jake Elliott for next season. The club's recruitment boss has held talks with the 21-year-old, who's keen for a fresh start after impressing in reserve grade.
8: Triple M National News.
11: Good afternoon, I'm Matthew Layton. The Socceroos are in action now, and the country is basically running on lunch breaks and suspicious sick days. Fan sites are packed across Australia, with Melbourne's Fed Square pulling one of the biggest crowds. Police say a drug squad investigation has ended, with two men charged and nearly 64 kilos of alleged drugs seized north of Newcastle. Everyday people are digging through rubble in Venezuela as the country reels from its worst earthquakes in more than a century, with at least 235 confirmed dead. And Karl Stefanovic has broken his silence after Nine ended his Today run, effective immediately. In a YouTube video, he thanked viewers for 21 years while defending his podcast.
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11: To the World Cup, and the Socceroos have had the crowd restless, the Mexican wave rolling, and one fan even doing a shooey on the big screen. Australia is still hunting a late goal against Paraguay with a draw looking handy. Scores remained nil all at last check. And Aussie golfer Karis Davidson has come flying out of the blocks of the Women's PGA Championship. She's sitting second after round one at 7 under, just 2 shots off the leader. Defending champion and fellow Aussie Minji Lee has opened at 1 under.
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10: Staying fine for the rest of today in Townsville. Tonight we'll get down to 17 degrees and tomorrow some late showers around after a high of 27. 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

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But I'm actually not. 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We're doing the best ofs this week, so it's just Lulu in the studio. We're talking the cutest little cow who uses a broom to scratch her back. Let's get into it next.

0: 2 till 4, you're with Lou and Judge on Triple M. We've got this cute little cow called Veronica and uses a little broom to scratch her back. Adorable. This is us chatting about it a little while back. Veronica the cow has...
1: You haven't read it, have you?
0: No, I have, Jack. I was stuck in my mind box. I'm out that now, though. So an Austrian cow, Veronica, was found to use tools with impressive skills. Mm. You don't often hear of a cow using a screwdriver, do you, Jack?
1: It's not, no.
0: So, in Vienna...
2: I'd say almost never, and yeah, not even in this story.
1: Yeah, correct.
0: No, it's not in this story. So in Vienna, there's a cow called Veronica, and she's got a broom... And she's put it in her mouth and she's scratching her back with it. So she's getting those little itchy spots, probably where flies are landing and other sorts of bugs. Mm. And she's scratching it with her, you know, holding it in her mouth, using the tool for something that's not meant to be used.
1: Cattle love a scratch.
0: Mm.
1: They do love a scratch. It's great to see them.
0: Kiwi ingenuity.
1: Sorry?
0: Kiwi ingenuity.
1: Isn't it Austrian ingenuity?
0: Yes.
1: Because it's in Austria.
0: Yes.
1: There you go, bud.
0: Austrian close. Ingenuity from the cow, Veronica.
1: There you go.
0: Moo.
1: It's pretty cool.
0: It is. It's really cool. There's a video of it online. Just type in Veronica the cow. Hopefully that comes up. Not good.
1: No,
0: else.
1: It probably will. Yeah. It probably will. Because cows do love, they do love a big scratch. You quite often see them on trees. You also...
0: Or rolling around, like getting it on the grass on their back.
1: Farmers will put rollers out so they can scratch themselves.
0: Like a big hay bale?
1: No, like a roller.
0: Like a hair roller?
1: It's like a big broom, but on a... It's
0: oh, like a big bristle brush.
1: Yeah.
0: Oh, that's
1: a
0: quite
1: big
0: cute.
1: Bristle brush.
0: Yeah.
1: They love a scratch.
0: So, yeah, I thought that was quite creative from old Ron.
1: Mm, it is.
0: It is very creative. Not just a pretty face, old Veronica.
1: The only other Austrian cow I've ever heard of was Hitler's mistress. Because we don't like her.
2: No, we don't.
0: It's a good gag. Was her name Veronica also?
1: You know what? I hope so.
2: Would have been great.
1: No idea.
0: Veronica the cow. Well, I thought...
1: Ada? I don't know. Anyway, continue.
0: Someone Google that. Judge must know. I thought, when did you use a tool for something it wasn't meant for? Like, did you use a screwdriver to eat your lunch?
1: Or a toothbrush to clean something? What are you looking at?
0: I don't know. Something ain't right with both of us today, mate.
1: Oh, that's your fault if you went there, bud.
3: The Early Drive Home with Lou and Judge.

0: Arch is on paternity leave. So this is a throwback to when we asked you what tools you used for something else. So like, did you use your spanner to eat your spaghetti? Something like that. We've got Sean on the line. What did you use a tool for it wasn't meant for?
1: How are we?
2: Very well, thank you, mate.
0: I'm sure I said that right.
2: How are you going?
1: Yeah, I'm going all right. Mate, I used my power drill because I couldn't find the mixing part of my mixer.
2: Oh.
1: So I put the mixer into the power drill and used it to make the cake mix.
2: That makes sense.
0: It's quite smart. They're quite kind of similar, aren't they?
2: Yeah,
0: that's... Both twist around.
2: Yeah, they both twist around.
0: Yeah.
2: Yeah, no, you're right, Lou.
0: Yeah, well, I'm quite an avid power tool user, Jack, and quite an avid baker, so I know my tools.
2: What's your favourite thing to bake?
0: Cake.
2: Favourite power tool? Drill.
0: Drill.
2: Mate,
0: I like
2: that's ingenious.
0: Sean, genius.
2: Very resourceful. I like it, mate. Thank you. Mm. Jess, talk to us.
3: So, not actually myself, but my grandmother, she uses bobby pins, keys, whatever she can find as to clean her ears.
2: Wow.
0: Oh. Yeah. I mean, I see the sort of similarity, but don't know about that.
2: Yeah. Keys?
3: My grandfather...
0: Keys.
3: Yeah, keys. My grandfather, though, so her husband uses bleach to wash his teeth, so perfect couple.
0: What? Wouldn't you die?
3: We've told him that.
0: Yeah, he's like, it's one way to go out, it's bleach in the teeth.
2: Yeah. At least I'll go out with some pearly whites.
0: Yeah.
2: Get the pearly goes with pearly. That's bloody great.
0: He goes in
2: that.
0: The darkest teeth.
2: Thank you, Jess.
0: Jory.
4: Hello.
2: Hey, Jory.
0: Hey, Jossa.
4: Yeah, good. So, years ago, me and my friends were at a festival. We packed everything we needed to cook, or so we thought.
2: Yep.
4: Till we got there, unpacked, and realised we had no utensils.
2: Yep.
4: So, had to dig through the tool bag, found a big shifting spanner, and decided to use that as our cooking implement for the rest of the festival.
0: And how were the eggs? Were they good? Bacon?
4: Yeah, they're about as good as what you'd expect.
2: So, using a shifter as a spoon, essentially.
0: The old shifter.
4: Yeah, pretty much. A good thing we were cooking a lot of fried rice and things like that.
0: Oh,
4: so
0: it makes it
4: pretty
0: easier.
4: Easy.
0: Yeah, it makes a lot easier.
2: Sorry, Jory. I just want to test a theory. I've just had a theory based on Lou's reaction. Lou, what's a shifter?
0: It's like a big spoon.
2: Thank you, Jory. Paulie.
5: Yeah. How are you?
2: Good, mate. How are you going?
5: Yeah, not too bad. Yeah, it wasn't really a shifter, it was a pliers.
2: Okay.
0: So, I know pliers.
5: Yeah, so back in 96, I had braces on and I went up to Wangaratta. My sister was doing a horse management course.
2: No.
5: And I had a minty and it broke me braces on the wire. And I said, it was digging into my gums. I said, oh, have you got any tools here, your sister? And she said, oh, I've only got me horse pliers. And they were like probably a good 12 inches long. I mean, that's not going to fit in me face, me mouth.
2: How do you
5: but
2: know?
5: She said, oh, I'll give it a go. And she said, just have some wine and you'll be right. And I'm only 17 at the time, so... You know, I'll give it a go, and yeah, it was a painful experience.
2: So, did you rip your braces off?
5: No, the back wire on the top—it split from the minty. So, yeah.
0: Wouldn't you just wait and go to the dentist?
2: Not if it's in.
5: We tried going there, but it was a weekend, and yeah, it was pretty shit.
2: Yeah.
0: Frankston ingenuity.
2: Yeah, correct.
0: Nice, Paulie.
2: Oh, thank you, Paulie. That was a ripper. Remember when you had to use a parachute to try and cover your ego?
0: I used to use a parachute as a dress when I was 8 as well. Yeah.
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0: 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I think it was pretty good. I don't know if it lived up to Jarch's standards, but I think Brian was pretty happy with it. He thought it was really, really good. Let's have a listen. Ooh, I'm feeling a little bit nervous.
1: Oh, it's only my second ever bingle. You've got a few behind you.
0: Yeah, but not sort of being the lead singer or guitarist, you know, of the bingle band.
1: And never in bins before. I don't think you've ever written a bin-based jingle.
0: Brian, we've got you back on the line from Clean Wheelie. How are you feeling? Are you confident in us?
2: I'm excited.
0: Okay, good.
1: Good, Brian.
0: That's what we need to hear,
1: yes.
0: Brian.
1: That's belief right there.
0: Yep. So, Brian, I'm
2: 100%.
0: Clean
1: you,
0: Wheelie, based in Mount Gambier. You clean the bins, you do it for homes, businesses, all that. You wanted something fun and upbeat.
1: Yeah.
0: I think we have delivered on that.
1: You're big on recycled water.
0: Yep.
1: We really wanted to focus on that.
2: And just
1: your can-do attitude. I thought we just wanted to capture that. I thought.
0: Yeah.
1: Yeah.
0: I think.
2: Awesome. I can't wait. We do enjoy what we do, even though it sounds dirty. There's a sense of, achievement once you're finished, and it's good.
0: Yeah.
1: Sense of community.
0: Like bit of grit and oomph,
2: yes.
0: Brian.
1: Yeah.
0: Well, I think there's only one thing to do.
1: Yeah, I'd probably lower that expectation from you, Brian. That's the first thing I'd do.
0: I think we've got to take it away.
1: Yeah, yeah. Chris. And then strap yourself in.
0: Yeah.
1: Because you're about to hear. Your bingle.
0: Okay.
1: Are you ready?
2: Awesome. Yes,
0: Ooh.
2: Go for it.

0: recycled. Clean Wheelies on the scene, your bin cleaning specialist. What did you think, Brian?
1: Love it.
0: Yeah, that is
1: awesome. Yeah.
0: Now, Brian, that is yours to do with what you want. You can bin it. You can wheelie bin it.
1: Oh, pardon the pun.
0: Or you can put it on Facebook, start your Instagram, whatever you want. It's up to you.
1: Luke, Dr. Chris Brown, thank you very much. Oh,
2: where do you see it? Where do you see it playing out? Where will we hear that beautiful falsetto tone?
1: I'm not sure. I'll have to work on some plan, but I'm sure you'll hear it soon.
0: Great. All the media rollout.
2: All the channels, I'm thinking.
0: Yeah, surely.
1: Definitely.
2: No, we're excited. It's a great business. We really want to support you, get behind you, and hopefully that will just really take the business to a whole new level.
0: I hope so.
1: Yeah. Thanks again, team. Really appreciate it.
0: Thanks, mate.
2: Wheelie, love your work, Brian.
3: Oh, there we go. It never ends.
0: Wow. Pretty proud of that. I think I'll chuck that on my CV. Can write a business jingle. Usually I bring comments to Jarge. I love the comments section. But this time he's actually brought some comments to me. We'll play that next.
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0: Every weekday, 2 till 4, you're on Triple M with Lou and Jarch. I usually bring the comments to Jarch, but he's brought some to me this time. So he's reading out some comments about grandma's ashes. Pretty much the ashes blow back in the person's face and the comments are hilarious. Let's have a listen.
1: Lulu, you sweet, sweet angel. You got any grandparents left?
0: No, way to bring it up. My nana died not that long ago.
1: How long ago?
0: No, it was like 7 months.
1: It's still within a year.
0: Yeah.
1: Sorry.
0: It's okay. Mum sent me her little, what's it called? Little plaque thing at the end of my granddad's
1: grave.
0: Yes, that.
1: Jesus Christ.
0: It just got put in. It took a while to get made or something.
1: Yeah, nice.
0: So well, quite cute.
1: Sorry about your nan.
0: Hey, it's fine. Nono and Nono died a few years ago. You got any left?
1: Nah.
0: LB?
2: Still got 3 out of 4. Oh, not to brag. Nice, not to brag. Yeah. 3 out of 4.
1: That's huge. Proud of you,
0: mate.
1: Way
0: to bring the mood up, though. Well done.
2: Thank you.
1: Well, listen. There are certain rituals that we as humans take when we experience a death, whether it's friends, family, keep it light. Now, one of those is spreading the ashes. Now, this one, yes. There's a story of a wonderful man who travelled 6,000 miles. So what's that, buddy? Nearly 10,000 kilometres. Who knows?
2: Yeah, about that.
1: About that.
2: I think.
1: To spread his granny's ashes.
0: That's sweet.
1: Well, grandma and granddad's ashes in Yorkshire. In Yorkshire. So very poignant, a beautiful moment for him. You know, the closing of a chapter, the beginning of a new one. Obviously, it's very, very special. So he's documenting it, throws the ashes out, cloud of ash back in the grill. So granny and granddad have latched back onto him.
0: Yeah.
1: So he's throwing the ashes out. Just a puff
0: of
1: ash.
0: We don't want to go yet.
1: Yeah. Don't, not here. Back on him, right? Which made for quite a humorous video. He's uploaded, obviously. He's giggling. He's uploaded. He sees the funny side of it.
0: Oh, please tell me it's the comments.
1: Well, you love your comments. So would you allow me to read the comments to you on this video of him throwing his running granddad's ashes out and them going back in his face? Travelled 6,000 miles just to bring her back with us. It's good. Grandma just set my concealer.
0: Like a powder.
1: Yeah, okay. Yorkshire, born and breathed in.
0: God, people are creative, aren't they? I love it.
1: Sorry for your loss. She's in our hearts, minds and mouths.
0: She's made her way to the lungs as well.
1: Oh, what are you wearing? Oh, it's Udo Grandpa. I'm sorry for your loss and balance. Why is there so much of her? Probably a larger lady. Oh. The grief literally overcame him. Rest in breeze, Grandma. Another one fights the dust.
2: That's good.
0: Oh, I love when people find the humor. Like, he could have easily been like, oh,
1: mate,
0: comments.
1: That's a ripper.
3: Yep. Certified chaos merchants. 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
22: Good afternoon, I'm James Lake. Townsville veterans have expressed outrage over a new federal budget measure which will cap allied health expenditure at $5,000 annually for veterans, effective from July next year. The opposition plans to challenge this in Parliament, arguing it will negatively impact veterans' well-being and lead to further issues in the community. Alliance Airlines has been ordered to pay over $600,000 to a former cabin crew member after a back injury ended her career. The Supreme Court in Cairns found the carrier was liable due to inadequate training involving generic manuals with cartoons. The worker was injured on a flight from Cairns to Townsville while conducting mandatory safety checks. And Townsville's young punk band Relaxolotl will kick off the action at FimFest 2026 this Saturday at the Warehouse. The trio, which is aged just 12 and 13, is thrilled to perform in support of Sharehouse Youth Programs. The all-ages event will also feature popular local groups, and attendees can contribute by donating items to Sharehouse.
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24: Good afternoon, I'm Lee Jollo.
0: The Socceroos have advanced to the top 32 in the World Cup, securing second spot in Group D. Coach Tony Popovich saying it was an important result.
2: Unbelievable. Just so proud of everyone involved. The staff, the players, just a wonderful young group of men. You know, now we go to Dallas and we'll try and do something special.
0: That's on SBS. Hearings at the parliamentary inquiry into racism and hatred directed at Aboriginal and Torres Strait Islander people are underway in Canberra. The ACTU is calling for the federal government to create a national representative body for Indigenous Australians. Experts are urging the poultry industry to be on high alert for the threat of bird flu, but were an outbreak to occur, it could threaten our pets as well. We could be told to keep cats inside and dogs on leashes if the virus becomes widespread. And the death toll in Venezuela has reached 235 following the devastating dual earthquakes yesterday. A massive UN-controlled recovery effort is now underway to find survivors.
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0: Returning to our top story and muted celebrations for Australia, but the main thing is they've progressed to the World Cup knockout stages. The Socceroos dominated possession and had more shots on goal, but the result was a nil-all draw against Paraguay. On SBS, goalkeeper Jordan Boss, happy with the result.
23: Yeah, it was good from the boys. Obviously, it was a tough game. It was a bit of a hustle towards the end of the game, but, you know, we got the draw. Obviously, we wanted the win, but, we still qualified for the next round. So, very happy.
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22: Staying fine for the rest of today in Townsville. Tonight we'll get down to 17 degrees and tomorrow some late showers around after a high of 27. 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

Oh, Free Ball Friday, last hour. Oh, technically, because I'm the only one in the studio, I could just make it Thrust Fridays, which I might. I'm going to thrust on Free Ball Friday, which would be illegal if the boys were in the studio, but it's just me here, so I can do what I want. There's a lot of buttons in here. I could click anything. This is a dangerous zone for me to be on my own. We've got the best ofs because Jarch is on paternity leave. So next, we're talking about how study reveals how to tell if you're aging fast or slow. You'll hear about that next. Triple M, Lou and Jarch.

0: Triple M, Lou and Jarch, 2 till 4 every weekday. There's a study showing how quick you're ageing. If it's fast or slow, I'd say this week Jarch has aged probably a fair bit because he's at home with his newborn baby. Let's listen.
1: I've got a new study that reveals if you're ageing fast or slow, Lou England.
0: Well, you're definitely ageing fast.
1: Listen, I've aged like a peach in the sun. That comes from growing up in a very high altitude.
0: Mm-hmm. And probably
1: a predominantly agricultural area. Working outside, sun on the face.
0: Also probably your habits.
1: Well, let's not get into that. I didn't know that eating kale was a bad habit.
0: I was thinking more whiskey, Jack.
1: Don't know what you're talking about.
0: Right.
1: So if you're wondering how long you live, Louisa, which I'm sure you do, the answer could be right at your fingertips.
0: Ooh.
1: According to Dr. Davis Sinclair, a professor of genetics at Harvard Medical School, your nails are actually a clear sign of your biological age. And unfortunately, getting more frequent manicures won't offer any improvements, so you're buggered.
0: Oh, I love
1: the rate of your nail growth is a really good indicator of how you're aging or not aging, says Dr. Sinclair. Sinclair cited a 1979 study in which researchers attached tiny measuring tapes to 271 individuals and monitored their nail growth over several years.
0: Imagine tiny little measuring tapes.
1: Yeah, I know.
0: They're so cute.
1: Yeah, kind of. They found that the rate of fingernail growth decreases by approximately 0.5% per year starting at the age of 30. So this suggests the rate of nail growth could serve as a simple, non-invasive indicator of biological aging. Basically, the faster your nails grow, the better you're aging.
0: Yeah, you could have just said that. Too many big words for me in that. My nails grow pretty quick, to be honest.
1: I think if I'd said that they grow slow, you'd be telling me they grow slow.
0: Yours are little stubs.
1: Well, I chew them.
0: Yeah.
2: Down your throat.
0: Mine grow quick, so I'm obviously aging like beautifully, like a fine wine.
1: I think you've aged your age.
0: I think you've aged oldly.
1: I agree. I told you, I was in that Uber the other day, and he goes, "What? How old are you?" I said, "I'm 36." He goes, "Oh, I think much older." He goes, "I am younger than you." No, he was, I think he was older.
0: Older, but he was like,
1: he goes,
0: "I look
1: older." I go, "I think this guy older than me."
0: And he's saying that he looks, yeah.
1: I said, "Thanks, mate."
0: Yeah, great.
2: Did you leave a review?
0: Zero star?
1: Yeah, no, 5 stars for honesty.
2: There we go.
1: So we were thinking, the worst place you've seen someone clip their nails, because I'm sure there's some yarns out there.
0: I bet there'll be some people who've nailed it.
1: Stop it!
0: It was good.
1: No, that actually was good. Proud of you.
3: The Early Drive Home with Lou and Jarch.

0: Lou and Jarch, 2 till 4 on Triple M. We're chatting how study shows that if you age in fast or slow is due to your fingernails. So we're asking, worst places you've seen someone clip their nails?
1: Well, there was that viral one on the New York tube or whatever, where a chick was just...
2: The subway.
1: And they were just flying everywhere.
2: What a...
1: Probably in someone's mouth and their soup.
2: What a donkey. Okay, Sam, talk to us.
3: So I'm a flight attendant.
2: Oh, no.
3: And no. Yeah, I saw someone clipping their toenails in the exit row while we were serving the meal.
1: Oh, so,
2: Sam, yes. do you go, hey, mate, just up on that?
3: Literally.
1: Surely it's got to be illegal. It's like, isn't painting your nails illegal as well because of, like, the smell? Surely they can make cutting your toenails illegal. That's feral.
3: Yes, it was.
2: What was their reaction when you said stop? Were they like, oh, absolutely sorry? Or were they like, no, I'm going to keep going?
3: No, then he apologised.
2: Sammy should have. Good.
1: Do it at home.
2: Bad behaviour.
1: Mm.
2: Thank you, Sam.
1: Cameron, where'd you see someone clipping their nails? Good, mate. You?
4: Yeah, good. So it was probably about 9 years ago now, maybe. It was on the train. He was sitting in, you know, like how you get the disabled spots where there's no seats?
1: Mm-hmm.
4: It was like sitting there barefoot, biting his toenails.
1: Oh.
4: While also pulling out of a shopping bag, bread, ham, butter, all that stuff, made a sandwich on the ground.
1: How did he get his foot so close to his mouth?
2: Mate.
4: I was astounded.
2: God.
1: Was he an ex-gymnast? Stretchy.
2: You could do it.
1: You reckon?
2: I reckon we all probably could.
1: Let's give it a go.
2: Go on.
1: Nah.
2: Mate, that's a wild way to operate. Mm. Thank you, Cameron. Jason, talk to us. Where'd you see someone clipping their nails?
5: Yeah, happy Friday, team. I work out at a gym, and in between her set of mini set of, a real small set of nail clippers and a nail filer, in between sets, she's going at it.
2: What is doing?
1: What? Not even near a rubbish bin, just going, oh, yeah, done my legs, now I might as well clip my toenails, get everything done.
5: Straight in between the seat of the leg press, the whole lot.
1: Oh, that's feral.
2: That is
1: dog behaviour.
2: That is right, mate.
1: Oh, thanks, Jason. Carol, where did you see someone clipping their nails?
6: In my sauna, my local gym in the sauna.
1: Oh!
2: Carol, you're about to piss me off here.
1: What's wrong with these people in gyms?
6: It gets better. It gets better. They weren't only clipping their nails. They also had the cheese grater.
2: No.
6: They were grating the dead skin off their heels and flicking it all over me.
2: Carol.
6: Yes.
2: Do you know?
6: I've never been back. Traumatized.
2: Carol. Yeah. I don't know where I stand on capital punishment, but I believe that it should be reintroduced for someone
1: cheese
2: like that.
1: Grater. Cheese grater.
2: Cheese grater. Calluses off the bottom of your feet.
6: Yep.
2: And
6: so
2: in a sauna where you're...
6: Nails, skin, and sweat all being flicked on me at the same time.
2: Exactly
1: that
2: right.
1: That sauna needs to be burnt. No one should go back in
2: to
1: there.
2: To the ground.
1: Yeah.
2: With them in it.
1: Wow.
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0: Lauren Giarch on Triple M. We did a whole show from a toilet once. We played a game called Flushback. Have a listen.
1: Flushback.
2: Ooh, okay.
3: Flushback. What could that mean?
2: Well, basically, what I've got here is a series of sounds that you guys might recognize from throughout your life. We're flushing back through the lives of Lou and Judge.
3: Oh, I say it's a pun.
2: It's a
0: flushy.
2: Pun.
3: So instead of flushback, it's flushback.
2: Yes. Because it's the toilet
3: Jesus,
2: show.
3: Genius stuff.
0: You're an idiot.
3: Who comes up with this stuff?
0: Me.
3: It's very rarely you.
0: Jack, I digress.
3: You digress.
0: Digress.
3: Hence why it's very rarely you. Tell us how. So
2: this is going to operate like an LP's got a game. So it's you two versus each other.
3: Yep.
2: I think it'll just be jump in, whoever's first gets the point.
0: Why do we never get to play together?
3: Because, Lou, there's no fun in that.
0: But we've spent a lot of time together this week. It'll be nice to be on each other's side.
3: No.
0: Huh.
3: I think we buzz in. You get a shot. If you don't get it right, the other person
0: gets a
3: crack. Jack,
0: you can't drink on air.
3: You get a shot at the question, don't you think?
0: Well, yeah.
3: Better way to do it. Let's do it like that.
2: Let's do it like that. Let's start easy.
3: All right. Judge. Did you say my name again? That's you said, Judge. That's the Macarena.
2: Correct.
0: Oh, I thought it was Kung Fu Panda.
2: Okay, 1-0.
3: This is why we don't play
2: Judge. What was that? That's the
3: Macarena.
2: The Macarena from early 90s. Okay.
0: Just. Louisa.
2: We'll go Louisa.
3: All right.
0: iPhone ringtone.
2: Well, yeah, it is. So the iPhone was invented in 2007.
0: I knew that.
3: There you go.
2: Okay.
0: There you go.
2: Let's go to this one.
4: Hey, all you cool cats and kittens.
0: Louisa. Tiger King.
2: Tiger King. Ha-ha. A documentary from 2020.
0: Good. Now you wish you're on my team, don't you?
3: Oh.
0: Shit. You?
3: Oh.
2: Okay.
0: Hello, world. Louisa. Saddle Club. Me.
2: Saddle Club.
0: Now you wish you were on my team. PD.
2: That's from 2001.
3: Wow.
2: Okay. Let's go for... What about this one? It's a bit trickier.
0: Louisa.
2: Okay, yeah.
0: Is it some type of ad?
2: It's the theme tune for a movie.
0: James Bond.
2: Not James Bond, but similar world.
3: Judge.
2: Hmm?
3: Johnny English.
2: No, it's... Oh, Lou, one more.
0: Tom Cruise movie.
2: No, it's Mr. and Mrs. Smith, which is where Brad Pitt and Angelina met and got together.
3: That's correct.
2: And
3: they cheated on Jennifer Aniston.
2: And then they split up in 2016.
0: Not my Jen.
3: Okay. Not our Jenny.
0: Not Jenny Annie.
2: Okay, let's do... This one.
3: Oh, wow!
0: Louisa, Olympics.
2: No.
3: Go again. Oh, wow! Got no idea.
0: Louisa, Super Bowl.
2: No, it was Chris Rock getting slapped by Will Smith at the Oscars 2022.
0: Oh, wow.
3: Yeah, it was too.
2: What about this one?
3: Chocolate Rain. Judge. The song Chocolate Rain by the YouTubes. What was his name again?
0: Silly Bum Bum.
2: It was, Tay Zonday.
3: Tay Zonday, yeah.
2: Chocolate Rain. One of the first viral videos on YouTube.
3: Chocolate Rain.
0: Never heard it.
2: Okay, what about this?
5: I'm really happy for you.
3: Judge.
0: Louisa, Kanye.
3: I got it. I said Judge first. It was Kanye interrupting Taylor Swift. Thank you. Daddy's coming back.
2: No, it does. Not. It was.
0: Mummy can't take this prize.
3: Say the answer when I've already buzzed in, champ.
0: But it was at the same time if you listen back.
3: Well, let's listen back.
0: Well, we won't.
3: Yeah, correct. I think you're. No, I'm right.
2: I think it's three all.
3: Huh. Oh, wow.
2: And I've only got... Well, I've got two more to go.
0: Okay, go. Okay, hit us.
3: Judge. Neutrogena.
2: What did you say? Neutrogena.
0: Louisa.
2: Yeah?
0: The Pokies.
2: Neither.
3: That's the screen from the Neutrogena.
2: Nah, it's Are Real Monsters on Nickelodeon.
3: Oh, yeah, love
0: does
3: that
0: sound
3: show.
0: Like a Pokies game.
3: Love that show.
2: Okay, yeah, last one. This is for the win.
3: Oh, huge.
2: Okay, so that sound effect is sort of a clue as to an element of the thing.
3: Judge, the ice bucket challenge.
2: It's the ice bucket challenge. Judge wins.
0: Bet I wish I was on your team now.
3: Bet you wish you're on my team now, kid. Ain't no stopping me.
0: Yeah.
6: The early drive home with Lou and Judge.

0: Moo and Jarch on Triple M. We're doing the best ofs this week. Jarch is on paternity leave, so it's just Lulu here. Playing some of the best of moments that we've had in the last year, which is great reminiscing. We did some corporate one-liners. I test Jarch to see if he knows what they mean. But these are a bit different. I think they're sort of new, maybe even slang for this particular office place, or maybe...
1: Right.
0: Like, they're kind of hard to get.
1: Okay.
0: But I'm going to let you have a little go.
1: Okay.
0: So I'm going to read them out, and then you have a guess what you think the meaning is.
1: I'm probably half a decade out of the game.
0: Yeah. And, like, this is not really very corporate, and neither is our podcast.
1: That is correct, Loisa.
0: Mm.
1: It's almost okay. The opposite.
0: Yeah, it is. It's not really
2: almost.
1: Much to the chagrin of many an executive.
0: Mm. Yeah, it's not good. Okay.
1: What are you looking at?
2: The chagrin. What's that?
1: I believe I could be completely wrong.
0: Probably.
1: Here.
0: Probably.
1: But much to the dismay.
2: Ah, chagrin. Okay.
0: Why didn't you just say dismay?
2: Yeah.
1: Chagrin came first.
2: You're the first person that's ever had chagrin come first.
1: Are you attacking someone for having an extended vocabulary?
0: Yes. Because I reckon you've said things a few times on the podcast where they're wrong.
1: Completely wrong.
0: Yeah. At least you own it.
1: I don't own extended vocabulary. I don't know where chagrin came from, if I'm going to be honest with you.
0: Use it. I like it. I'm using it now.
1: Can someone look up chagrin?
2: Hey, beautiful name for a boy or a girl.
1: Yeah. It's good. Read these. Let's figure out chagrin.
0: All right.
1: You naughty girl. That was bloody good.
0: We're a few biscuits short of breakfast.
1: I reckon you haven't hit your sales targets.
0: No.
1: Yeah, the money's not. You haven't hit your budget.
0: No.
1: Literally, we've got a client coming in. We've got bickies, and we're bickies short.
0: Yeah, that's sort of...
1: The catering isn't good enough.
0: No, it means we're still waiting for the rest of the team to join the call.
1: Ah, of course it does.
0: We're a few biscuits short of breakfast.
1: Okay.
0: You know, not even our little bickies in there yet.
1: Yeah.
0: Okay, let's push this to Q5. What does that mean?
1: That means we're completely getting rid of it. We're not doing it. We're pushing it to Q5. There's no such thing as Q5.
0: Nice, Jack. It says, let's never talk about this again.
1: Okay, pushing to Q5, I like it.
0: All right. We're digging a well with a salad fork.
1: This is a pointless task.
0: Close, King.
1: This is going to be a really hard slog, and the juice isn't worth the squeeze.
0: We don't have the right tools for this task.
2: Okay.
0: Close-ish.
2: Right.
0: Okay. You use the word task.
1: Okay.
0: So, you know.
1: Good.
0: Okay, I didn't just fall off the turnip truck.
1: I didn't come down the last shower. Same thing.
0: I'm an experienced and competent and cannot be deceived.
1: Yep.
0: I
1: definitely came off the last turnip truck.
0: Yeah. I couldn't find a bull in a phone booth.
1: Well, basically, your attention to detail is poor. You're not great at your job.
0: I can never find what I'm looking for.
1: Yeah, okay.
0: Sort of.
1: Yeah, yep.
0: Okay, right. And last one. We're throwing darts at the organisation chart.
1: We're throwing darts at the organisation chart.
0: Yeah.
1: We're throwing shit and hope it sticks.
0: Nah, I like that though. We're randomly restructuring. That's a good one, isn't it?
1: Oh, yeah, like how you throw darts at the globe.
0: Yeah, I like that.
1: All right, cool, that was good.
0: Yeah, so use those next corporate job, mate.
1: We figure out chagrin?
0: Not that far away.
1: We haven't.
2: I was going to say.
1: Did we look it up?
0: You can't even hear
1: Just
0: me.
1: All shaking their heads.
0: You didn't even hear what I said.
1: Okay.
3: 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Certified chaos merchants. 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

0: the end of Free Ball Friday. What a week. We've taken a trip down memory lane with things Jarch and I have done over the past year. And we had Nathan Hindmarsh, which was lots of fun. Hindy and I had a good time. So thank you for listening. Enjoy your weekend. Ciao, ciao.
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16: Good afternoon, I'm Lee Jollo. The Socceroos World Cup campaign will continue after securing second in their group. Star Jordan Boss grateful for the support from back home, seen at the packed out watch parties across the nation.
17: We're very appreciative of it, knowing that we have all this support, you know, here, and we've seen videos back home and, you know, how everyone's getting around it and supporting us, and yeah, we really feel it here.
16: That's on the SBS. Another suspected case of bird flu has been detected in WA, the fifth suspected or confirmed in Australia. The good news is there's not yet any evidence of disease transmission within our shores. The Prime Minister is eyeing tougher social media rules for kids, saying a bolstering of the laws is a priority. Search giants must protect children from harmful content online or risk fines of up to $50 million. And menopause and perimenopause care will be available at all government endo and pelvic pain clinics. Assistant Health Minister Rebecca White says the expansion of services will allow women to access support closer to home.
18: Research shows that regularly eating ultra-processed foods can increase your risk of developing type 2 diabetes by 53%. Search Diabetes Australia for more about the nation's fastest growing chronic condition.
16: Back to our top story, and it wasn't the win we were after, but Australia is still through to the World Cup round of 32 following their nil-all draw with Uruguay. Coach Tony Popovich told the SBS there were a few nervous moments late on.
19: I think that the one at the end was the first time that I really looked at the clock and thought, please, blow the whistle. But I think overall we deserved it. This wonderful performance.
16: And the Prime Minister of Tonga has led tributes for Jason Taumalolo ahead of his 300th NRL appearance on Saturday.
20: Arrive alive. Drive to the conditions. Stay alert. Keep your distance. 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And keep your phone out of sight.
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21: Staying fine for the rest of today in Townsville. Tonight we'll get down to 17 degrees, and tomorrow some late showers around after a high of 27. 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
14: Queensland, it's knock-off time. From the Bruce to the M1 and everywhere in between. We've got two blokes ready to join you. Ben Dobbin, Elliot Lovejoy. Wherever you are across this great state of Queensland, this is Triple M's Rush Hour with Dobbo and Elliot.
25: A show live out of Queensland for every single Queenslander. Friday afternoon is here for a lot of people. School holidays officially starting this afternoon.
26: Forgot about that.
25: 26th of June. Ben Dobbin, hello, mate.
26: Kids are out. Parents are away. We've got rugby league. Hi. Hello, Queensland. Hello, Elliot. We haven't really spoken since that amazing feat that happened last night.
25: I mean, this moment.
2: Yeah!
25: At 5:58 yesterday evening, your hole-in-one challenge, you're going to hear all of that. How we got to a moment of glory just before 5 today. We're out there at St. Lucia Golf Links, teaming up with Caravan in Queensland. Had the great Triple M Rush Hour family with us. It was a wonderful afternoon.
26: It was an amazing afternoon. Amazing afternoon. There is a lot to unpack there. And the goal that I always wanted, well, you'll just have to wait and see.
25: I mean, tell him by that reaction, something good obviously happened.
26: Big.
25: Just before 5 o'clock, we will get there. Also, skipper of the Dolphins. It's sometimes hard to say that because of how young he is. Deservedly the skipper. Izzy Cartella, he's back this weekend. He'll be joining us inside the next half an hour.
26: Yeah, we'll catch up with Kevin Walters, but Turkeys will be back.
25: But the big story of the day.
26: Big story of the day is...
25: Come on, you were sat there glued to the television with me this afternoon.
26: We're going through to the round of 32. Socceroos have a draw and...
25: The greatest draw of all time.
26: The greatest draw of all time.
25: The greatest goalless draw of all time.
26: Mate, it's a great feat because I think Paraguay have won a World Cup. Anyway, I might be wrong on that, but if my sporting knowledge says I think they've won a World Cup at some point. Anyway, we'll come back. Are we going to unpack the World Cup, the Socceroos draw?
25: Have Paraguay won the World Cup? No, Paraguay have never won a World Cup. Their best performance was in 2010. They reached the quarterfinal. So there you go. But we did
26: round of eight.
25: Draw with the 2010 quarterfinalists today and unpack that. Former Matilda's skipper, she's a commentator as well.
26: Probably the women's.
25: That could be your worst stat ever. Mel Barbieri joins us next on Triple M.

0: Live across Queensland on Triple M, the Rush Hour. You with Dobbo and Elliot, and the Socceroos are officially through. A nil-all draw against Paraguay today is good news for our great nation. And to unpack this one a little further, what a resume this woman has. A former skipper of the Matildas, multiple World Cups, multiple Olympic Games, a terrific commentator to boot as well, Melissa Barbieri. Hello, mate. Welcome to Triple M's Rush Hour.
1: It's absolutely my pleasure, especially because I can feel your warmth from Melbourne.
2: We certainly can. Hey, firstly, we should be all rejoicing, and Australia is standing proud. We're through. A draw, I've never seen a draw be more important, but a draw is a draw, and we are going through, which is quite unbelievable.
1: It is, especially because everyone discounted us, and I feel like Turkey did get their comeuppance because they haven't qualified to go through the next round, and they were absolutely trashing us, saying how much of an easy beat we would be. And it's actually cursed them for the rest of the tournament. So that's good for us.
0: Melissa, watching that game, and you're a goalkeeper, so you know about this. The phrase park the bus, where essentially you just pile all the defenders back because you're trying to hold on to a result. There was a bit of that in the second half. How nerve-wracking is that? I'm sure you've played in games similar where you basically give up on attack and you're just trying to hold out because all we needed was a draw.
1: Yeah, and it's extremely difficult because both teams need a draw, minimum.
0: Right.
1: So you kind of know that they're going to go out to try and score, but they're really not going to throw everything at the kitchen sink. You know what I mean? You think they're just going to, if they get an opportunity, they'll take it. But otherwise, it's about holding the fort. And it really is nerve-wracking because you know that every time you get the ball, there's an opportunity for them to score. But it's nice to have a quiet day at the office, no doubt.
2: Can I ask you, we got it right against Turkey. No question. We caught them.
1: Yep.
2: They were not expecting the barrage they got. Then we may have overcomplicated things against the US with our selections. Now we've parked the bus. When do we see that side that was so good against Turkey with all the stars? Will we see that now we're in southern death?
1: I actually think that's the way Popovich plays. So I'm not sure that we're going to see an outward, flary, sort of forward-passing team. He bases it off a really solid defensive nature. And you can see the likes of Boss today and Volpato working together. That's the most exciting I've seen fullback for us in a very long time.
2: Yeah.
1: So I think those players are coming to the fore. And then you really need the other players around Iran Kunda to step up because he's not a 90-minute player. He's a fast player. He's a explosive player. If he gets his opportunity, he'll take it. So we have to really step up everywhere around him on the counter, and that's the way Popovich plays.
0: All right. Need your help here, Melissa, because we know we're through now. We know that we now play Saturday, July 4th. I think it'll be around 4 a.m. our time. We also know that game's going to be in Dallas. What I can't work out is who we actually end up against. Is there a chance that we take on our brothers across the ditch? Could it be Australia and New Zealand?
1: A very, very, very slim chance that we could. Egypt are already on 4 points.
0: Right.
1: And that group has been a battle of the ties. So there's been a number of ties in that game, so in that group. So yeah. If Belgium actually win, they go top. But if Egypt win, then they swap places. So it's very much likely that we play Belgium because I think Belgium.
0: We don't want that, do we? We don't want that.
1: No, we don't. We want New Zealand.
0: Right.
1: We want New Zealand to beat Belgium.
0: Okay.
1: That's what you aim
0: for. Simplify it for us, yeah.
1: Simplify it. You want New Zealand to beat Belgium. That's who you're going for. Come second place in that group. That's what you want to see. Other teams in that group, we don't want to play any day of the week. So.
0: 100%. I've never been prouder of any New Zealand heritage that may be in my blood. So go that. What do they call? Are they the White Ferns in soccer? Is that right? Or have I made that up? That might be basketball.
1: All whites.
0: Yep. The All Whites. Well, hopefully they can get it done. Regardless, a huge achievement for the Aussies. Third time through to the group of 32 in a FIFA World Cup. And Melissa Barbieri, we are very thankful for your time. Go the Aussies, mate. Thanks for joining us.
1: All the way, Socceroos.
0: On ya. Well, I mean, it's good news we're through.
2: We don't want Belgium. Belgium.
0: Belgium can stay as far away as possible.
2: We like Belgium as a nation, not as a soccer nation.
0: Why have Egypt, I think? I can't imagine Egypt are that good at the soccer.
2: No.
0: And New Zealand, geez, we'll play them in anything. On Triple M's Rush Hour, still to come this afternoon, before we get to 5 o'clock, yesterday it was Dobbo's hole-in-one challenge at St. Lucia Golf Links, and thanks to our friends at Caravan in Queensland, we had a moment.
3: Yeah!
0: How did we get to a point in time with such joy? 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

Live across Queensland on Triple M, the Rush Hour with Dobbo and Elliot. 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And if you haven't already, be like Ben Dobbin, bookmark this

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2: Jobbo's Turkey of the Week.
0: Oh, turkey time, and there's lots of them that have reared their head this week, and we start with number three.
2: Three.
0: Now, I don't really like or get upset with people very often.
3: You don't get upset with people very often.
0: But this bloke that decided to leave the World Cup to go home while he was playing for his country to witness the birth of his child, I mean, seriously, mate. Seriously. Yeah, exactly what he is. I mean... The baby does not remember.
3: Your wife does.
0: Well, don't enter.
3: You do.
0: Do not. If you knew your wife was having a baby and was due that time, rule yourself out of the World Cup.
3: He missed one game.
0: Do not. Mate, he missed one game that could have cost his nation the World Cup.
3: Here's the thing. He's about to be on the way back, but if he stays there, guess which nation he plays for?
0: Belgium.
3: And guess which nation we might be running into at some stage?
0: Yeah, Australia.
3: So we want him to stay home. Mate, apparently he's a good player.
0: I hope the Belgian public just boo you every time you touch the ball.
3: They're a friendlier nation than you are.
0: It's wrong.
3: Anyway.
0: Two. I was talking with European nations, can people stop with their absolute overarching whinging about how bad the heat wave is? Yes, some of you have seen 40 degrees for a couple of days.
3: France, yep.
0: Some of you have seen 35 degrees.
3: Germany.
0: Come to Australia in the summer. We don't winch. We embrace. That's why you've got beaches. That's why you've got water. Get out of your houses. Go and buy an aircon. In fact, I'd look at Harvey Norman. Harvey Norman have got discounts on aircons at the moment. So the people of France, get on the Harvey Norman website and get an aircon. Stop whinging about the heat waves.
3: And then when it is cold, just get that ream hot
0: reverse
3: water in.
0: Reverse cycle. Yeah, reverse cycle.
3: That works as well.
0: Heat.
3: Okay.
0: Ducted.
2: One.
0: Wendy Proctor, my mother.
3: You're putting your mother...
0: And I'm putting grandparents as a general rule as number one. As I said this week, and most of the general public didn't agree with me, but I actually don't care. The fact that my mother tried to outdo me on my son's 21st birthday present by...
3: Not on purpose.
0: Well, she did, because she knew how much money I spent on him. And so she gazumped me by 50 to 60%. Not happy about it. Why grandparents? It's not a pissing comp. They're not your kids. You had your chance to spoil your own kids and you didn't do it. Now, to try and make yourself feel better, you're spoiling your grandkids.
3: There's some not severe right. mummy issues that
0: right.
3: are appearing.
0: It's not right. And I don't like it. And to the grandparents out there, shame.
3: Shout out to Wendy, because I believe she listens to Triple M's Rush Hour most afternoon. Yeah, I know. Like my mother, she's a big supporter of you.
0: Oh, I don't know.
3: Yeah, but all you do is bag her.
4: Shame.
0: I don't know if she's that big a supporter of me anymore.
3: I love you, Wendy. All right, still to come on Triple M's Rush Hour. In fact, why don't we get to him next? Before we recap your wonderful event yesterday, it was Dobbo's hole-in-one at St. Lucia Golf Links with our friends at Caravan and QLD. Co-captain of the Dolphins. I know we got Bronx tonight, but Dolphins tomorrow, that's game of the round, is it not? Dolphins Warriors?
0: Yeah, biggest game of the weekend by far.
3: Suncorp Stadium tickets you can get via the Dolphins website there. Co-captain is Izzy Katoa, and he's right after this on Triple M.
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7: Dalrymple Road, there's some minor queuing outbound through Bayswater Road and at Duckworth Street. Stewart Drive traffic's busy in all directions through Fairfield Waters Drive intersection, and Railway Avenue traffic's clearing well with short bursts of outbound build-up through Boundary Street. Works for Bundock Street, Little Street to Marshall Street, 9:30 a.m. till 2:30 p.m. will be on again next week for Monday, Tuesday. 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

0: Live across Queensland on Triple M, the Rush Hour. You were Dobbo and Elliot and the Dolphins, arguably the game of the round. Tomorrow, they take on the visitors from across the ditch. That's the Warriors. Saturday afternoon, Suncorp Stadium. Tickets online now via the Dolphins website. And kind enough to join us, he is their skipper. He is a big reason why they're playing such good footy. And he's back from injury. Izzy Katoa. Hello, mate. Welcome to Triple M's Rush Hour.
1: Hey, lads. How are you?
2: Couldn't be better, mate. Big game against the Warriors. Do you feel like, I mean, this team, every week's a big game, but this one sort of, people are saying, well, this is going, they're going to really bank their credentials. Everybody's going to know that they're, but I feel like after, I think you've won seven in a row, like, I think everybody now has got the Dolphins on notice.
1: Yeah, obviously, I think with where we're sitting on the ladder, obviously, second and third going up against each other, I think naturally you're just going to expect a pretty big game. And I think a big part of that is the fans that turn up. So, yeah, we're excited. We obviously know it's going to be a great test of how we're going this year. Obviously, Warriors are an awesome team, right? The way they're playing their footy, how tough they are. We know it's going to be a physical game, and we're just going to make sure that we're up. We're excited. We can't wait to get out there tomorrow. Obviously, it's awesome when you can bring guys back in from Origin that are freshened up and come in just with a smile on their face. So, looking forward to it, actually.
0: Obviously, a lot of Queenslanders part of that setup at the Dolphins, Izzy, but New South Wales camp, you've been in there. What have you taken out of it this time around?
1: I think just the leadership. You know, you got guys like Isaiah Yeo, Nathan Cleary, James Tedesco, like all captains at their own individual clubs. And when they come in, I think it's just awesome to see how they lead. Not always through their words. It's a lot of it's through their actions as well. And it was cool to see that. Obviously, I've taken on the leadership role this year as well as Tommy. But to see those guys do it at, you know, pretty much the peak of our game, it's something that I'm trying to take back to the club.
2: How difficult was it for you? I mean, people don't really understand your story. You grew up in Western Sydney, went to school at Barker, but you then transitioned and came up for an opportunity. With Nathan at Penrith, you know, the thought was that you weren't going to get that first grade because of Nat. You've come up here and you cemented it. We see you, but behind the closed doors, how difficult was it without the family to start off with? I know everybody's up here now, but how difficult was it for you and how much do you love Redcliffe and now your life that you've created?
1: What made it a fairly easy move was how much the club was helping me out at the time as well. I was obviously sitting my exams at the time whilst being halfway across the world. So my parents alongside the club pretty much had to sort out my living plans over here. So I moved over with my partner. And as soon as we got over here, we were just so welcomed in by the club, by everyone at the club, by the footy staff, by the coaching staff and the playing group as well. So it made it feel like home straight away. Now I'm starting to see how important it was to sign at such a young age and I guess how much faith the club had in me. Obviously, I was still only playing pretty much rugby union and still in school. So for the club to take a bit of a leap in terms of signing me straight out of school, I think it's the biggest motivator for me to bring success back to this club.
0: Izzy, I mean, 2v3 this weekend, the biggest pack we'll probably ever see, the Warriors at the moment, even their bench are humongous. Outside of that, an even bigger challenge for you. If our Triple M Rush Hour calculator's correct, 10 weeks, do you become a first-time father? Are you deep in Facebook Marketplace finding second-hand gear? Have you put together a flat-pack crib yet?
1: Oh, mate, I'm really excited. Obviously, I feel like time is just flying by, like even talking to our staff the other day, our coaches and stuff, and just seeing how fast the season's gone on too. But really excited, mate. Mate, I think I pretty much live in baby bunting at the moment.
2: Oh, mate. Welcome, mate.
0: Out of interest, who would be the last teammate you'd let babysit, and why is it Jack Bostock?
1: Honestly, you know what? Jack is one of the best with kids.
0: I take it back. Sorry, Jack. Sorry, Jack.
2: I reckon Ray Stone.
1: You know who's the worst with kids?
2: Who?
1: The one who's got the most kids, Felice.
0: Felice Cafusi.
2: I saw Felice last night at the AFL. There was no kids with him. I mean, he was at the AFL last night. So, unbelievable. Oh,
1: the poor kids.
0: Yeah. Izzy, hey, we are loving the footy you guys are producing at the moment. It is your biggest test of the year so far, and can't wait to watch it. Good luck against the Wars tomorrow afternoon, brother.
1: Nah, awesome. Thank you, team.
0: On you, mate. That's Izzy Katoa, co-captain of the Dolphins. Tickets, a couple left to that game. They're opening up level 7, they reckon. So that's 40-plus thousand they're expecting at Suncorp tomorrow. Head on to the Dolphins website to secure your tickets now.
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5: Dalrymple Road, there's some minor queuing outbound through Bayswater Road and at Duckworth Street. Stewart Drive traffic's busy in all directions through Fairfield Waters Drive intersection, and Railway Avenue traffic's clearing well with short bursts of outbound build-up through Boundary Street. Works for Bundock Street, Little Street to Marshall Street, 9:30 a.m. to 2:30 p.m. will be on again next week for Monday, Tuesday. 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

0: 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You were Dobbo and Elliot.
1: For many years, Dobbo has had one dream.
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1: All he needs is one shot.
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2: One up.
1: That lands, rolls, and drops into the hole. This is one man's shot. This is Dobbo's shot. This is Dobbo's hole in one.
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0: Thanks to Caravanning QLD, thanks to St. Lucia Golf Links. Yesterday, the culmination of one man's quest, one man's journey, one man's dream to put a ball in the hole, a hole in one, yes, before you turn 50.
5: It was a pretty significant day. Lots of tears, lots of sweat, lots of pain.
0: The mind was gone. The body wasn't particularly willing by the end of that day.
5: By the end of it was shot. My shoulders are shot.
0: We had some amazing human beings with us. A lot of Triple M's Rush Hour family. We got to meet a lot of you for the first time.
5: Yeah, really, really enjoyable to meet. Good people.
0: Yeah.
5: Good people.
0: Tickets to the cider were given away, but could Ben Dobbin secure the dream? A hole in one on a special afternoon? Let's find out.
6: In Dobbo's journey to get a hole in one, we brought in some help.
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10: Terrible golfers get hole in ones.
11: We probably all know it's not going to happen.
12: If you pull it off, probably one of the greatest athletic things you've ever done.
13: I think a hole in one's more likely for me, and I don't play golf, so yes.
6: But after 4 days and over 4,000 balls, the dream nearly became a reality.
14: Whoa.
15: That's on the money.
0: Get in the hole. That's good.
16: Oh, so close.
0: We've lipped out. Dobbo, you lipped out.
9: It lipped out?
0: Lipped out.
15: Off.
0: Lipped out. In and out.
15: Honestly?
0: Swear. On your twins.
6: So it then came down to the final day.
17: We are live at St. Lucia Golf Links today. First swing in front of an audience. Oh, that's dreadful.
6: Time to bring in the big guns to help.
15: A little fatso here.
17: You're calling someone else fatso.
15: Hello, Adam.
18: G'day, Ben.
17: Adam Reynolds, Broncos skipper. Hello, mate. More chance of you cancelling your retirement announcement or Ben Dobbin holing out before 6 p.m.
18: I'll play another 10 years, I reckon, before Dobbo gets a hole.
6: Now, when Dobbo's wife, Amity, rocked up, fortunes changed.
17: Amity, thanks so much for joining us, mate. Hopefully he gets it done in the next hour and a half.
15: That's on the money.
18: It's going to kill the cameraman.
17: Oh, the cameraman forgot to duck. Jeez.
18: Shout of four next time, please.
17: All afternoon as Dobbin strikes again.
15: Have a look at that.
17: That's at the hole.
15: Have a look at that.
17: That's at the flag. Just to the left. Okay, we're getting somewhere. We might try and meet some of the great Triple M Rush Hour family in a moment, see if they can hang out. Any last-minute advice?
15: 18 handicapper, you're playing like one.
17: Being realistic, but you genuinely think this man can put the ball in the hole?
18: Not a hope.
17: As he hits the loop.
15: Seriously, that is not nice or kind.
17: They've been hanging out with Reno. Good on you, Tony.
6: Dobbo's luck improved with the return of
17: Eric the Witch. Can spells kick in late? We got an hour left for Dobbo to achieve his dream. You still believe?
19: Well, he is hoping because my reputation is running on this. So.
17: As Dobbo puts a ball a little bit closer to the hole. That's very close.
6: But after all of that and some weird suggestions from Georgie Parker.
9: I think you should pull out the putter.
6: And Mick from Caboolture.
17: You call yourself the luckiest man in Queensland. We need to rub that off on Ben Dobbin. What makes it so?
20: Mate, I'm here to rub off on Dobbo. Some luck.
15: Whoa.
6: The darkness brought an end to Dobbo's dream. But Elliot had an idea.
17: We've restructured this afternoon from this hole-in-one to Glow Golf Putt-Putt. Ben Dobbin, all you said was a hole-in-one is your dream.
18: Yes.
17: A hole-in-one on putt-putt would still count.
6: And it came down to the final shot of the day.
0: Last putt of the day. Yeah!
15: You know, I'd like to thank my mum, my wife, my kids.
0: All in one.
15: Yes!
0: Dreams can be real, people.
5: There you have it. It was a very, very tough putt, that last putt.
0: Look, and people have been texting me the last 24 hours, like, how close was he to the hole? But that doesn't matter. A hole in one's a hole in one.
5: It's a hole in one.
0: From 2 centimetres away or 200 metres away. It all counts, baby.
5: Who would do one 2 centimetres away?
0: It was at least four. Well, You got a little trophy.
5: We got a trophy. A great afternoon. Walking thank you to St. Lucia. Yeah, it was a phenomenal afternoon.
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14: 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It's been heavy for Wilcox Street outbound through all the major intersections as usual. And Railway Avenue, there are works carrying on. Charters Towers Road to Boundary Street for the V8 supercar set up with a reduced speed zone. 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
25: Hi, I'm Lee Dollo. Celebrations across Australia who've progressed to the knockout stage at the World Cup after a nil-all draw with Paraguay. Our round of 32 opponent will be decided tomorrow, but Belgium is most likely, with that match to play out in the early hours of Saturday, July 4. On SBS, here's coach Tony Popovich's message to fans.
26: Yeah, get up early, please. Thanks for the support. You know, I've heard a few things before the game. I saw all the sights back home. Trust me, it's greatly appreciated by all the boys.
25: Victoria's most senior magistrate has granted a so-called ISIS bride bail because prosecutors failed to prove she was an unacceptable risk to the community. She's facing slavery charges after returning to Australia with other family members of former Islamic State fighters. Five suspected or confirmed cases of bird flu have now been found on Aussie shores after another sick seabird was found in WA. And it's been confirmed Karl Stefanovic will leave the Nine Network immediately after a podcast interview with a far-right British figure.
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25: Craig Bellamy is talking down the Battle of Brookie as Melbourne prepare to go up against Manly on Saturday night.
28: It's a long time ago. Like, things have changed a bit. Back then you'd probably get away with a few more things than what you get away with now. So
25: the Storm will be without Jerome Hughes, who's dealing with a hamstring strain, while the Sea Eagles are aiming for five in a row at Four Pines Park. Tonight, beanies for brain cancer round continues when the Titans take on the Bulldogs on the Gold Coast. Then the Broncos are up against the Roosters at Suncorp.
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30: Staying fine for the rest of today in Townsville. Tonight we'll get down to 17 degrees and tomorrow some late showers around after a high of 27. 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
33: 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If you want some more details, mano a mano, head to head, man on man. With the biggest brain in Queensland, Ben Dobber, the general knowledge quiz. Where are we going?
34: We're going to Laura Beachmere. Good afternoon, Laura. How are you?
35: Good, how are you?
34: All right, you think you can beat me on a Friday afternoon?
35: Look, I'll definitely give it a crack.
33: Laura, have you got an area of expertise? Not that I'd ever tailor a question, but geography, sport, you know, English literature?
35: Not really. Any.
33: Okay, good. You're broad. We like that. All right, let's go to you first, Laura.
34: Worldly.
33: The Socceroos are through to the next round of the FIFA World Cup. They had a nil-all draw with who today? Which country?
35: The US.
33: No. We got pants by them on Saturday, unfortunately.
35: Yeah.
34: Paraguay.
33: Ben Dobbin. That match was played today where? Which US city?
34: Was it played in Nashville?
33: Oh, Ben, no. San Francisco.
34: Open your golden gates, yeah.
33: Good start for both of you. Oh, this is a stitch-up, Laura, but just wee in the wind for me. The Socceroos will play one of three teams after today's result. One of three nations they could match up against next Saturday. Could you tell me one of them?
35: Oh, no.
33: Just name a country, Laura. Throw one out there for me.
35: Brazil.
33: Oh, no. Would have taken New Zealand, Egypt,
34: Belgium.
33: Well, it wasn't your question. Ben Dobbin, who is the top contender for the new governor of Queensland?
34: What?
33: Well, I don't know this bloke either. I thought you would.
34: I didn't even have a clue. I didn't even know. What happened to the current governor?
33: He's just busy. He got stuff on. She's got things to do.
34: Yeah.
33: You know, she's
34: okay,
33: got
34: I have no idea. Is it...
33: The great Lawrence Springborg?
34: Really?
33: I don't know who that is, but yes.
34: Hey. Lawrence Springborg is the current mayor of Gundawindi.
33: There you go. Well, he's set for a big promotion if that happens. Laura, do you know the current governor for half a point?
35: No.
34: Quinton Bryce.
33: Yeah, me neither.
34: Quinton Bryce.
33: You said it's a woman.
34: It is.
33: Oh, Quinton's a woman's name,
34: Quinton
33: too.
34: Bryce.
33: Quinton.
34: Quinton Bryce.
35: Quinton.
33: Oh. All right, Laura, I think it's your turn again.
35: Maybe. We'll see. Not doing great.
33: Let's flip scripts. Let's go to Shakespeare. Which Shakespeare play begins with three witches? I think they're around a cauldron. That might be Hocus Pocus. Three witches. A Shakespeare play.
35: No, I'm not a Shakespeare person. I have not a clue.
33: No idea, Ben Dobbin?
34: Witches of Eastwick.
33: No. Is that a play? Macbeth is what I was looking for. Oh. Ben, I think you can secure this.
34: Beware,
33: if you can tell me.
34: Beware the...
33: What do you know about? Anyway, the hardest natural substance on Earth is what? Not your skull, it's... No? They say pressure makes these.
34: Oh, diamonds.
33: Yes. Oh, you're a genius. Laura, you fought hard.
34: That's one of the great, great low-life quizzes of all time. Give Laura the tickets. I can't do it.
33: Good on you, Laura. Hey, that was more dull than the Socceroos draw today. Yeah.
34: 0 out of 4.
35: I knew diamond, but it wasn't my question. So.
34: I'm sure you did, Laura.
33: You're going to go see Jim Jefferies anyway, Laura. Good on you.
35: Oh, amazing. Thank you so much.
33: Congratulations. Oh, dear. You're on fire today, mate.
34: Mate, I had no idea.
33: No, I know.
34: Macbeth. Beware,
33: yeah.
34: Macduff. Anyway. Beware the flame of fire.
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0: Live across Queensland on Triple M, the Rush Hour, you with Dobbo and Elliot. Joining us before round 17 of the NRL rolls on tonight, the Broncos are up first, is a man that's the Kangaroos coach, Inside Ball podcast, part of that Fox League, and the most Instagrammable man in rugby league, Kevin Walters. Yeah. Hey, Kevy.
1: How are we going this afternoon, gentlemen?
2: Hey, Kev, it's beanies for brain cancer round. Such an important round. The Marquees Foundation have done a wonderful job. We saw South Sydney get the job done, and we've got two Queensland teams tonight. We go straight to Seabus to watch Titans take on the Dogs. How do you see that one?
1: Yeah, I think this is a game the Titans can win, Dobbo. The Bulldogs have been good without being great this year, haven't they? I mean, they've not where they'd like to be on the ladder, and they will be desperate tonight. But I like the last month of the Titans, their football, and the way they've been defending. And one of the points where the Bulldogs have struggled a bit is scoring points. So they might be at a premium tonight, points, and I feel like the Titans have got more points in them than the Dogs, so I feel they can get them home.
0: Kevy, in the Broncos landscape, I believe your boy Billy is coming back via Cup this weekend. The Broncos, they play tonight. Roosters, yeah, just about full strength. You are ever the optimist. Can you see a world where Brisbane win tonight?
1: I certainly do. My colleague on the Inside Ball, Ben Dobbin, kindly pointed out as well through the week that the Roosters have got seven players backing up. Three
2: games in 10 days, Kev. Unbelievable.
1: Three games in 10 days. And also a short turnaround. They played on Sunday night,
2: yep,
1: the Roosters.
2: Yep, against the Sharks.
1: A five-day turnaround into a flight as well. So that, you know, you can say what you like about, you know, preparation, but that's a big, big mark for the Roosters to overcome. I feel like the Broncos at home at Suncorp, they've got to start winning sooner rather than later, surely.
2: Well, they might not.
1: I feel like tonight could be the night for the Broncos.
2: I can't see the Cowboys beating Penrith. Can you, Kev?
1: Well, it's going to be another tough ask, Dobbo. No Tommy Dearden up there for the Cows. And, you know, I feel like it is going to be a tough night out for them. They've sort of hit a bit of a bump in the road, haven't they, the Cows? They need a win, too, to try and stay connected to the eight. So they'll be desperate. Whether they're desperate enough remains to be seen.
2: The biggest game of the weekend is tomorrow afternoon. And that is Warriors take on the Dolphins. Geez, the Dolphins have made a statement.
1: Well, they have, especially the last month, Dobbo, which is, recent form is good form. And, they've just been defending well. And then their attack starts to flow with, Herbie and Bostock and these guys. And the Hammers back at fullback for them. So that they're a big in. All their origin players are back in the side. So they've got great depth and they're playing some good footy at the right time of the year. So I feel like they'll have a little bit too much. The Dolphins, on Saturday night.
0: Out of interest, Kevy, when do you start thinking about your Australian side? I mean, obviously we've got a World Cup end of the year. Origin finishes on the 8th of July. Teams named on Monday. After that series is done, do you start putting together mock teams in your head? How does your brain operate?
1: Well, we've started already, and I'm having a look at all the players that are available through the Origin series, and there's quite some significant players playing in Origin who aren't available for different reasons. So, we'll look at that. And also then the lead into the finals is always an important part of the year with players in their form and players pushing to get into the finals, which, also helps their cause to be selected for the Kangaroos. But also there'll be some teams that, as Dobbo says, they're on their way to Koh Samui that won't be playing finals football, which there will be some players coming from that group as well who will be selected, for the Kangaroos.
0: Does Dobbo have your ear for Kangaroos selections? Like if he whispers a name to you, are you listening?
1: No. He's always tipping ideas in, Dobbo.
2: He doesn't listen.
1: Respect. He's watched a lot of footy, Dobbo. He knows a lot about the game, so we'll take his respect.
0: Good on you, Kevy. Looking forward to seeing you on Fox League throughout the weekend, mate. Thanks as always for your time on Triple M's Rush Hour.
1: Good on you, gentlemen. Have a wonderful weekend.
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5: Traffic's still quite heavy with works continuing Railway Avenue, Charters Towers Road to Boundary Street for the V8 supercar setup. Ross River Road traffic has been moving well outbound from the city. Dalrymple Road, there's queuing through Bayswater and at Nathan intersection. And Wilcox Street's a busy run. M1 heading onto Shore Road and through to Duckworth. 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

0: Live across Queensland on Triple M, The Rush Hour. You're with Dobbo and Elliot. 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
0: Three stories that matter across the state of Queensland. This, other than the soccer, which we'll get to second, is the biggest story in the country. Karl Stefanovic is no longer with Channel 9. It was all conjecture yesterday, made official over the last few hours, though. Karl, who has his own podcast, has released a statement.
3: So I'm free. Truly independent. I didn't get the chance to thank my free-to-air audience for 21 great years, so thank you for riding the ups and downs. I don't know what I'm going to do, but I'll figure it out.
1: He knows exactly what he's going to do.
0: Make money.
1: He's going to continue with the podcast that is his own work. I don't blame Channel 9 for making that decision. If you're paid the kind of money that Karl was paid, you are working for an organisation, you represent a brand, and they have a set of standards that they adhere to. Now, if you don't like them, you don't have to work for them.
0: Yep.
1: So I'm not in any way upset, and I'm employed by Channel 9. There is the contract, and so we're employees, and that's it. He's going out on his own with his own podcast. Who knows where he'd land? His podcast is very good. It might ruffle some feathers. He's been brave. Well done. I think Channel 9 would be disappointed that it's ended this way, but he's had an amazing career at Channel 9.
0: 20 years, yeah.
1: He has been the face of that for a long period of time.
0: He's turning into Piers Morgan.
1: He might not be that.
0: No, but you look at him 10 years ago, I've watched clips of him where he's totally the opposite side, and there's nothing wrong with changing your opinion, but I think he knows where money is. I think he knows what's paying people at the moment.
1: He's a very good man, Karl Stefano. Very good guy. So I wish him well. And I reached out and spoke to him this morning. Yeah. He's a good guy.
0: We'll see how that plays out. Second story, the Socceroos are through the FIFA World Cup. Look, if we're totally honest and I like soccer, the draw this afternoon against Paraguay, it was dull. But the good news is we're through for the third time ever in FIFA World Cups.
1: Yeah, that's great news.
0: And we found out, Dobbo, one of three teams will face in the next round, next Saturday.
1: Yeah, Belgium, Egypt or New Zealand. Now, we're all rooting for New Zealand.
0: Yeah.
1: But it's likely that the Belgium are going to be there.
0: And we
1: don't want them.
0: Apparently they're pretty good.
1: They could win the whole thing.
0: Yeah,
1: they actually could win the whole World Cup.
0: So I believe we need New Zealand to win when they play tomorrow, and then we hope for some results from there. But it would be special, New Zealand, Australia in a World Cup.
1: Not
0: going to
1: happen, Elliot. Stop putting it out there.
0: Wow. You put enough good things into the universe, sometimes they come back. Maybe
1: we'll put out the good energy for the Broncos tonight, for God's sake, because they're up against the Roosters. It'll be sold out, huge crowd. And
0: you're calling
1: Brisbane,
0: calling
1: that. You're on the sideline. I've got Ben Teo and Ryan Girdler with me and in expert commentary. But the big thing about it is, we have to win. Brisbane cannot lose more than two games in the next 10 weeks.
0: Yeah.
1: So if Brisbane lose two games, they won't make the eight.
0: I can't see a world where they win tonight.
1: Either can I.
0: Okay. I thought you were putting the positivity into
1: I can't either, but I want to be positive. I just can't. I'm trying my hardest to. Yeah, I don't
0: Dolphins
1: think
0: win tomorrow against the Warriors.
1: Yes.
0: Titans beat whoever they're playing tonight.
1: Dogs.
0: They're at 6 o'clock.
1: No.
0: Titans lose to the Dogs.
1: Yes.
0: While we're on Queensland teams, Cowboys thump the mighty Panthers on Saturday
1: that's
0: night.
1: Not gonna happen.
0: It could happen, baby.
1: It could.
0: Townsville on a sweltering Saturday night.
1: It could snow in January in Charleville as well.
0: Well, global warming and the opposite is all happening. Anyway, coming up next on Triple M's Rush Hour, if you missed it, Dobbo's hole-in-one journey. It took us to St. Lucia Golf Links yesterday afternoon. We were live there. A hole-in-one before he turns 50. Was the goal achieved? We'll unpack all of it next on Triple M.
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1: For many years, Dobbo has had one dream.
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1: 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This is Dobbo's shot. This is Dobbo's hole in one.
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0: All this week has been about one man's dream. We're actually about to break for a week, disappearing into the wilderness. But before we go, you're turning 50 during this break.
4: I certainly am.
0: You came to me with a dream, and that was?
4: That was to get a hole in one.
0: So we shut down St. Lucia Golf Links for a week. We played a hole there again and again and again. We worked out almost 5,000 golf balls were hit. And it culminated yesterday. We're at St. Lucia Golf Links with our Triple M Rush Hour family. The final day, we had no success. One ball did lip out. But in the 11th hour, when the pressure was on, in the championship minutes, could Ben Dobbin get it done?
3: In Dobbo's journey to get a hole in one, we brought in some help.
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8: Been given a horseshoe for luck, mate.
3: We also turned to Dobbo's mates for words of inspiration.
9: Terrible golfers get hole in ones.
10: We probably all know it's not going to happen.
11: If you pull it off, probably one of the greatest athletic things you've ever done.
12: I think a hole in one's more likely for me, and I don't play golf, so yes.
3: But after 4 days and over 4,000 balls, the dream nearly became a reality.
13: Whoa. That's on the money.
0: Get in the hole. That's good.
11: Oh! So close!
0: We've lipped out. Dobbo, you lipped out.
8: It lipped out?
0: Lipped out.
13: Off.
0: Lipped out. In and out.
13: Honestly?
0: Swear. On your twins.
3: So it then came down to the final day.
0: We are live at St. Lucia Golf Links today. First swing in front of an audience. Oh, that's dreadful.
3: Time to bring in the big guns to help.
13: A little fatso here.
0: You're calling someone else fatso.
13: Hello, Adam.
14: G'day, Ben.
0: Adam Morales, Broncos skipper. Hello, mate. More chance of you cancelling your retirement announcement or Ben Dobbin holing out before 6 p.m.
14: I'll play another 10 years, I reckon, before Dobbo gets a hole in one.
3: Now, when Dobbo's wife, Amity, rocked up, fortunes changed.
0: Amity, thanks so much for joining us, mate. Hopefully he gets it done in the next hour and a half.
13: That's on the money.
8: Chance.
14: It's going to kill the cameraman.
0: Oh, the cameraman forgot to duck. Jeez.
14: Shout of four next time, please.
0: All afternoon as Dobbin strikes again.
13: Have a look at that.
0: That's at the hole.
13: Have a look at that.
0: That's at the flag. Just to the left. Okay, we're getting somewhere. We might try and meet some of the great Triple M Rush Hour family in a moment, see if they can hang out. Any last-minute advice?
13: 18 handicapper, you're playing like one.
0: Being realistic, but you genuinely think this man can put the ball in the hole?
14: Not a hope.
0: As he hits the loose.
13: Seriously, that is not nice or kind.
0: They've been hanging out with Reno. Good on you, Tony.
3: Dobbo's luck improved with the return of
0: Eric the Witch. Can spells kick in late? We've got an hour left for Dobbo to achieve his dream. You still believe?
15: Well, he is hoping because my reputation is running on this. So.
0: As Dobbo puts a ball a little bit closer to the hole. That's very close.
3: But after all of that and some weird suggestions from Georgie Parker.
8: I think you should pull out the putter.
3: And Mick from Caboolture.
0: You call yourself the luckiest man in Queensland. We need to rub that off on Ben Dobbin. What makes it so?
16: Mate, I'm here to rub off on Dobbo.
0: What?
16: Some luck.
3: The darkness brought an end to Dobbo's dream. But Elliot had an idea.
0: We've restructured this afternoon from this hole-in-one to Glow Golf Putt-Putt. Ben Dobbin, all you said was a hole-in-one is your dream.
14: Yes.
0: A hole-in-one on Putt-Putt would still count.
3: And it came down to the final shot of the day.
0: Last putt of the day. Yeah!
13: You know, I'd like to thank my mum, my wife, my kids.
0: All in one.
13: Yes!
0: Dreams can be real, people.
17: Where does that rank? Like, twins being born?
4: No, but
17: second
4: marriage? It's big. It's big.
17: It's right up there. It's right up there.
4: We're having a break for a week.
17: Yes.
4: 1 week.
17: Don't call me.
4: I won't be.
17: I reckon you'll call first. You'll buckle.
4: No, I won't.
17: I reckon Wednesday.
4: I reckon Wednesday.
17: Oh, what's going on, mate?
4: Maybe. Have a great week. We've had the best of next week.
17: Yes.
4: But we are back for the Origin. Decider, and we'll have tickets on that Tuesday. No talk day is Monday the 6th. We're back on Tuesday the 7th, and we'll have the last Origin tickets.
0: What, the day before the decider?
4: Day before the decider.
0: Sold out the cider.
4: Sold out the cider.
0: How good.
4: Have a great night. Have a great week. From Elliot and I, remember, when the wheat is ripe, keep the headers rolling in the paddock. We love you. We'll catch you again in a week.
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8: Hi there, I'm Lee Jollo. The Socceroos are through to the World Cup round of 32 for just the third time ever, thanks to a nil-all draw with Uruguay. Former coach Ange Postecoglou is among those celebrating, telling UK's ITV it's a great achievement that sets them up nicely for the knockout stage. The National E-Safety Commission has revealed none of its 240 staff are of a First Nations background. The admission came during a hearing into the parliamentary inquiry into racism and hatred directed at Aboriginal and Torres Strait Islander people. While the ACTU is calling for the federal government to create a national representative body for Indigenous Australians. Rescuers continue to search through the rubble after yesterday's Venezuelan earthquakes. The confirmed toll stands at 235 dead and 4,300 injured. And a so-called ISIS bride is being released on bail in Melbourne after prosecutors failed to prove she was an unacceptable risk to the community. The woman is accused of keeping a slave while living in Syria.
9: Did you know that diabetes is Australia's fastest growing chronic condition? Over 300 Australians are diagnosed with the condition every day. Search Diabetes Australia to find out more.
8: We're now waiting to find out who the Socceroos will take on in the World Cup round of 32. While we won't know until tomorrow, it'll likely be Belgium or Egypt, while coach Tony Popovich says it's nice to now have a few days off.
10: Yeah, it's important for us. These boys are building, and they're trying to get fitter and stronger, and the 8 days gives us a chance to recover properly.
8: And News Corp reports the NRL is on the verge of eclipsing the AFL with a 7-year, $5 billion TV rights deal worth $700 million a season.
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12: Staying fine for the rest of today in Townsville. Tonight we'll get down to 17 degrees and tomorrow some late showers around after a high of 27. 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
2: 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Welcome to the 6 o'clock game live across the Triple M network. Thanks to Ream, Hot Water and McDonald's. It's the Gold Coast Titans up against the Bulldogs. Both sides just looking for some consistency as we go toward the back end of the season. And kickoff is only 4 minutes away as Triple M rocks the footy.
16: The new Queensland government is delivering tougher e-scooter and e-bike laws from the 1st of July to stop behaviour that puts lives at risk. Police can seize and destroy illegal devices. Devices faster than 25 kilometres an hour will be banned. Riders must be 16 with a licence. Some exemptions will apply. Parents will be fined for under 16s riding illegally. And RBTs will enforce drink riding. Find out more at qld.gov.au. 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
2: Okay, look, both these sides looking for... Look, they've had a couple of wins in the last month. They've both had a couple of wins. The Gold Coast Titans have won two of their last three and maybe could have beaten the West Tigers. And the Doggies are winning again. So, Aaron Woods, welcome to you. And who are you tipping tonight?
19: Yeah, good evening, Maroon. Good evening to our listeners out there. Look... You're right. The Titans have found a bit of form. They're two from the last three, Maroon. I think I like the Titans up there tonight. The conditions are very wet. Just the big one out for the Bulldogs, in my opinion, is Satili Tupanua. He's been their best player all year by a length. He's been phenomenal, carrying the ball defensively. He's just been, you know, the physical intent by him. But I think they're going to really miss his presence. And I reckon the Titans will swoop in there. They've got some points in them. I think the Titans will get them, Kez.
20: Yeah, I like the Gold Coast too. Like, I thought Bulldogs have been good. They were good last week against Manly. I'll say they were tough. They scraped home against Parramatta. But this Titans, it feels like they're a different side now. Like the narrative feels like it's slowly changing.
2: Really. Yeah, I hope you're right. Brand new coach in there, Josh Hannay.
20: I love the spine.
19: I'm not happy.
2: Ooh. Why?
19: The jerseys. They had the best jerseys I've seen in their competition. They were the old Chargers last week, and they come back to the blue and yellow this week. Come on, boys.
2: Boys, just while I think of it, before we go any further, most importantly, it's Beanie's round in the NRL.
19: Oh, yes.
2: Beanie for Brain Cancer round. 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But the easiest way is probably to get online and get them... So, Beanie for Brain Cancer is made of all of ours, Boozy Hughes. It's a wonderful, wonderful foundation. So make sure you get your beanies, update them every year. And like I say, get them online, the Mark Hughes Foundation shop, or Lowe's Menswear, IGA, Woolies Supermarkets. Max King, first one out today. Now, Max King, this is interesting. 150 NRL games, 100 NRL games, for the Bulldogs. So, what a night. He celebrates two milestones like that. And anyway,
19: Max he's a great bloke. He lives around the corner from me.
2: Does he now?
19: Yeah, he's in Peakhurst. He's a really good guy. And you know what? He had a really tough injury to come back from when he went from Melbourne Storm to the Bulldogs. They said he wouldn't play again, and he's proved everybody wrong.
2: Didn't you say Jordan Somrani lives around the corner?
19: He's in Beverly Hills.
2: Does everybody live around the corner
19: from
2: you?
19: There's a new bloke that's moved into near the area as well.
2: What's his name?
19: Billy Army Kickow.
2: Is that right?
19: His young bloke's playing for Penzance RSL with my young bloke.
2: All right. Well, you on the barbie tomorrow for
19: I'll be on the barbie, only considering weather. If the weather's good.
2: Right. Who are Penzance playing tomorrow?
19: We've got Hurstville United. That's a big class. They're a strong club in the St. George's.
2: That's the blue and white.
19: Blue and white.
2: Yeah.
19: Yep.
2: Okay. Here they come, the Gold Coast Titans, out onto the paddock. They take on the Doggies. Now, they had a big, certainly in their club history, a massive win last week over the Panthers by a field goal. So both last week winners by a field goal. This is going to be a pretty good game. We get to see this kid. See, I guess the good thing is for the Gold Coast Titans supporters, we're starting to see a couple of these young kids come through. Zane Harrison, the little halfback.
19: Luke's got a big rap on him, don't you, Luke, on Zane Harrison?
20: Yeah, I just think when he's coming, we watched his first game, right. Woodsy there at Santa Coast against the Roosters. He just looks like a genuine number seven, which we probably don't have enough of in the NRL. I've just loved everything about how solid he's been defensively, carrying Tengiz Crichton that first night. And then last week, he showed his class, three tries. He said, hey, Penrith had those plays out, but with those plays out, they beat the Warriors.
19: That's it.
20: At home. So,
19: he's still going to play good footy against Panthers.
20: 100%.
2: Okay, we're underway. Referee is Todd Smith. And so the Gold Coast Titans take the ball from the kickoff. First receiver, Mo Fortuwaka, will get up and play it. And it's out of dummy half, comes back to Phil Sami bound for the St. George Illawarra Dragons beyond this season. 18 metres out from their own line. So the other kid we see play for the Gold Coast Titans tonight is a Pasco, Ollie Pasco, only his 12th NRL game. So they're putting their trust in the youth. The ball is played. That is Pasco. Then it's Keanu Kinney. Five his own side of the halfway line. It's tackle five. It's Pasco again. And then this time it's Campbell. And the kick comes down to be taken on the full by Tracy. And straight into the defence and brought down about 22 metres out from his own line. We'll get up and play it back. Rinnakama charged onto it. Got a little pass away too to Lockie Galvin. And Galvin is going to be brought down by the Gold Coast defence in Adama Ho. And then King up toward the halfway line. Like I said, 150 NRL games, 100 for the Doggies. Former Maitland pumpkin picker.
19: Was he up those ways, was he?
2: He's from up that way, yeah.
19: Good on him.
2: Jamin Salmon, Bailey Haywood, Haywood, Leo Thompson. Thompson straight and hard and stopped by Randall with the help of Pasco. Then short side for Galvin on tackle five. 25 metres out, Kinney goes up, takes it beautifully, and immediately brought down by Inari Tuala and Jamin Salmon. So then it's Phil Sami. He's 11 metres out. We're, of course, at Seabus Stadium on the beautiful Gold Coast. Jojo Fifita, Origin player for the Queensland side. Origin 3, of course, live on Triple M as well. And then De Groot, who will play it then for Pasco. And then it went to Randall, and Randall got away from Thompson, but brought down just short of the halfway line on tackle five. For Tuwaka, Campbell's going to get stuck with this. He's going to get stuck with this, and it'll be a changeover. So, see, this is the thing. You as a half 5'8", Luke Keary, you can't get stuck with the ball.
20: Oh, well, the Titans players, they're blowing up. They're saying the ref didn't have his hand up for last tackle because the ball went to Mo Fatuaker. He went out the back to Jaden Campbell. People started yelling out last tackle. Then the Titans players started blowing up at the referee.
2: Expert comment, Seabus Super, build your something the smart way. Galvin changes direction and gets away from one. And that's a good little run from Lockie Galvin. Only 11 metres out, 3 minutes gone. Beacon Trade scoreboard, nil all. Gold Coast Doggies, Haywood at dummy half. And a pass, long one to the centre, Leo Thompson. Then it went across to Tracy. Tracy got it away to Tuwala. Karaz is on the wing. And they close in on him. Oh, and then a bad miss by Sami. But he's brought down about 2 metres out from the Gold Coast line on tackle three. Haywood again, Galvin now. Galvin to Crichton. Crichton puts a little kick in behind for Fita. And Jojo bats it over the dead ball line. 3.5 gone, nil all.
19: Yeah, I love what I'm seeing for the Bulldogs here. And Luke Keary, you brought it up throughout the week about the 7-6 for the Bulldogs. Been watching very closely. You're right. Crichton is playing the 7 role. And he's taken the heat off young Galvin, because you can see the control. He's already put a grubber in him behind there. The Bulldogs, and they look a lot better with the direction from Stephen Crichton there.
2: Beacon Trade, backing tradies, fans, switches, and electrical for the job. Beacon Trade, let's make light work. Leo Thompson, nil all, four gone. Doggies and the Gold Coast Titans. And they're about 29 metres out. The Doggies go on the attack. Haywood is at dummy half, right side to King. And King is brought down 20 metres out from the Gold Coast Titans line on tackle two. Haywood looks to the short side but comes back to the open for Galvin. Galvin changes direction back there for Crichton. Crichton puts a fend on and gets out of the defence again. Haywood, Galvin, left side now with a little bit of second phase. And Lockie Galvin's going to play it 10 metres out on tackle three. They're looking good, the Doggies, early on. Now for Harry Hayes, 2 metres out right in front of the post, tackle four. Haywood! Little ball to Leo Thompson. And right in front of the posts. This is tackle five. He's got his arm up the referee. Galvin has to soccer kick that. This will be six again. It lands with Connor Tracy. 5 metres out from the Gold Coast Titans line. And then played to Haywood. Crichton's got it. Then it goes to Harry Hayes once again. Met and brought down by Randall. He'll get up and play it right in front of the post as the rain falls. Haywood again. Then for Galvin. Galvin, Tracy! And he's brought down by Campbell. That rain is really coming down. We'll check it out with Liam Flanagan on the sideline shortly. Hayward again, then Galvin. Galvin to King. King is deep inside the 20, 10 metres out, and just to the right-hand side of the upright on tackle four. It'll go Hayward. It'll go Galvin. Curran. Well, they've had to tackle, and they've tackled. Then Hayward again, then to Galvin, then to Leo Thompson.
19: Tackle.
2: Good defence, right on the try line.
20: Yeah, great defence by the Titans last week. It was a cornerstone of their game in their win against Penrith. They just defended their line for long periods of time. And again tonight, they soak it up. Two sets of six from the Dogs. It's a great ball there at the end, Woodsy, from Lachlan Galvin to Leo Thompson. Nearly fell over the line.
2: Seabus Super, expert comments. Luke Keary, Aaron Woods. And shortly we're going to go down to the sideline.
19: Did you say Liam Flanagan?
2: I did.
20: Is this the guy you've been talking about all year?
19: We've had to throw in the big guns tonight. How good's this?
2: Let's go down to him now on the sideline. Liam Flanagan for Bob Jane.
0: Oh, good evening, gentlemen. Woodsy, the man I got into radio.
19: Exactly.
0: He was struggling at his 17th club, and then we gave him a crack on the rush hour with MG and I. And look what him and Wade Graham are now. Yeah, look, there is a bit of drizzle around here as Bain Harrison kicks on the last, boys. Just an interesting stat for you. The Titans haven't won back-to-back games since round 3 and 4 of last season.
2: Wow.
0: So it'll be a huge moment if they can get the win tonight.
2: Well, that's amazing. Thank you. That's a good stat for Bob Jane. T-Marts, end of financial year. Price Buster sale is on. They haven't won back-to-back games since round three and four last year. Well, that's just not good enough.
20: That's okay.
2: It's nil all, 7 gone, Beacon Trade score.
20: What's wrong with that?
2: That's bloody terrible, mate. Here's Hayward, and Hayward gets it to Mann, and Mann gets the pass then on to Hayes. Hayes gets it back to Galvin. Galvin looking to create something. Now it gets to Hayward. Hayward gets it to Harry Hayes. I mean, that's just not good enough, mate. I'm sorry, in the NRL, I mean...
20: That's why they got a new coach.
2: You can butter them up all you want. Hayward then has a good little run out of dummy half. And the Dogs look to be in control so far. 25 metres out on tackle four. Galvin to Wala. And they're only 15 metres out, still nil all. Doggies go on the attack. Salmon's at dummy half. Galvin has it now. Galvin's going to kick out toward the wing of Sami. And up goes the fullback. And takes it beautifully, Keanu.
19: That's a really poor last play option. Kicked in the in-goal. No pressure on Keanu Kinney as they're just going on and trying to push him to the ground. But the Bulldogs have come with some expansive attitude tonight. In tack, they've had 7 offloads in this first 8 minutes of footy. So interesting to see. That's not normal for the Bulldogs.
2: 0457 10 1049. If you would like to text us, tell us what you're doing tonight. Good to hear from you, Zappa the Truckee, out there in the rain around Tweed Heads. Take it easy, old mate. Glad you're enjoying it. Hope your Gold Coast side wins. This will be now Tino Fasuamalawi. 2 metres his own side of the halfway line. And then the play the ball. It's Pasco, it's Kinney, it's Fasuamalawi inside the Doggies half. And then brought down by the man of the moment, Maxi King. At the play the ball, Pasco. That ball looked forward from Harrison to Furmore. Last tackle, says referee Todd Smith. 40 metres out. Zane Harrison does well. No, he did. He knocked it on. So, again, Luke Keary,
19: bad last play option. The referee just has had no impact.
20: The whole year that's been a six again, a Bulldogs play. He's left in the ruck. The Titans hooker, Ollie Pasco, he picks up the ball. It's Leo Thompson. He just stands right in front of him, affects the pass. Goes behind Zane Harrison. The whole year that's been a penalty.
19: I would have captain's challenged that, Kez.
2: Now, played by Rinna Karma. And here is Dubbo's favourite son. If you're listening through Triple M Dubbo, home of the world-famous commercial hotel. Here's King. Straight and hard. And the tackle count restarts. Offloads to Hayward. Hayward to Galvin. And again, we find ourselves deep inside the Gold Coast Titans end of the field, nil all, 10 gone. Hayward the dummy half. And then Crichton. And then Harry Hayes. And Harry Boy is going to be 20 metres out on the Gold Coast Titans line. At the play the ball, Hayward again. Right side King, right side Galvin. Little short ball to Salmon. Looked like it could have been 3 centimetres forward. 10 metres out, Hayward. Now we are centre field King. Left side, lovely ball, Crichton to Burton. And Burton's knocked that on. But I'm going to tell you, that was a McDelivery well-played moment. What a pass from Crichton.
19: Oh, you're right. It was a McDelivery I'm loving at the moment. It was a great pass from Crichton to Fiennes. A barnstorming Burton that just had a little bit of a fumble, and it's the cover tackle from Keanu Kinney that forces the ball free. Great footy on both ends of the field there.
20: Yeah, I was about to say the Bulldogs, this is their fourth attacking set, and they hadn't found Matt Burton with the ball down in that attacking end. The ball has gone right to Galvin most of the night so far, but that was a great pass there. Stephen Crichton just got Burton on the outside of his man. And Queensland winger Jojo Fifita, he came in to make a tackle.
2: You know what, me and Woodsy just earlier on before the game, long time before the game, we met a man who was on holiday.
19: Yep.
2: And he said to us that he loved listening to us and he wanted a photo. So he got a photo. And he said he was going down, his kids were upstairs in the holiday apartment, and he was going downstairs to get them some pizzas.
19: Some pizzas, yeah. We thought, oh, what are you going to get, ham pineapple? Yeah. He got them the gummy pizzas. The little trolley ones. Oh. Fair dinkum.
20: Where's he from?
19: Oh, Campbelltown.
2: That was funny, wasn't it? He said he's going to get some pizza.
19: He came back with the gummy bears.
2: Oh, that's funny. If you're listening, old mate, it was a pleasure to meet you anyway. Here's Kinney.
20: Glad I didn't get to meet him.
19: Oh, he's a big fan of you, Kez.
2: And out here it comes out of day. He said you're a bit of a whinger. There's the kick.
20: Are the lights bright enough for you tonight?
2: The lights are okay.
20: Okay,
2: the numbers
20: stadium
2: are okay.
20: Sorry, just checking.
2: Tracy plays it back to Crichton and then Rinnakama.
19: He's been good tonight to start the game, Rinnakama. Really strong carries back into the field and a couple late offloads that really hurt the Titans.
2: Crichton again. Jacob Carraz zigging and zagging. Another one who might play for Lebanon.
19: Oh, yes.
2: Haywood. Galvin. Oh, he found a little passageway through. And again, we are deep inside Gold Coast territory. Is it only a matter of time? Leo King inside the 20. 12 gone, nil all on the Beacon Trade scoreboard. We have played back to Haywood. Right side, Galvin. What's happened? Why are you laughing? There's the kick. Here comes Carraz.
20: Great.
2: Oh, taken beautifully by the filthy man, Phil Salmon.
20: Yeah, great take there by Phil Sommer. This Bulldog side, they're running all over.
19: Yep.
20: This Gold Coast Titans side, they're just hanging on. It feels a bit like last week, Woodsy, when Penrith had all the running there at the start of the game.
19: It does, but you know what the Dogs are doing? Well, it's the direction from Stephen Crichton, just steering them around, and it's opening up the running game of Lachlan Galvin. He almost made a line break.
20: If I told you Stephen Crichton would be playing halfback,
19: I said, pull your head in, Kez. You're off your lemon spread.
2: Kinney gets an awful pass away to De Groot. They're starting to look like they're getting a bit out of there. Well, they look like they're panicking just a little bit. The Gold Coast, they haven't been out of their area really at all as Ho gets up and plays it back.
20: Adam Ho.
2: And then from inside the 30, the little halfback Zane Harrison kicks it, but Carraz takes it on the full and comes back toward the middle. So they'll start this set with pretty good field position. 12 their own side of the halfway line. Beacon Trade backing tradies with all the lighting, fan switches and electric will get the job done. Beacon Trade, let's make light work. And, of course, if you're working away somewhere listening to us, why don't you get the Maccas delivered on the My Maccas app? You got the My Maccas app, and you can get it delivered for 99-cent delivery fee. And then you can jump into some nuggies, jump into a Big Mac. Galvin, quick hands, Tracy, Tawala. 30 metres out from the Titans line on tackle four. Haywood comes open and then gets the ball away to King. And King is stopped 20 metres out. Last play again. Where is Crichton? Where is Galvin? Haywood is a dummy half. He goes to Galvin and puts a beautiful kick for Trey King. They've made a mess of it. Six again, Dogs. Here's Carraz. It's still tackled. No, six again. Carraz, is he aware that it's six again? Yes, he is, Carraz. And he'll take the tackle literally right on the Gold Coast Titans try line. They have had all the territory, the Dogs. Haywood is dummy half. Back it comes now, Crichton. Crichton gets into Burton. Burton to Rinnakama. He's going to go over in the corner. Beautiful try, quite easy. Rinnakama gets the first points. And, Woodsy, you said he started off the game well.
19: Yeah, he's been outstanding, young man. He's just had some great yardage carries. But it just comes down to the Gold Coast Titans players just knocking the ball back. So I think it was the winger, De Groot. He just flicks the ball back and it hits Kinney in the head. And it gives him a repeat set. Oh. Like this touch. It's Brimson. AJ Brimson throws it back. Very similar to how they lost to the West Tigers. But then Carraz picks it up six again as well. Just takes the tackle. But there's six blokes caught in behind the play of the ball, which they're at sixes and seven. They had no numbers outside the far post. And it's just a simple shift. Matt Burton with the sheer pace to get on the outside of his opposition in Jojo Fifita. And they're just too quick on the outside, Rinnakama.
20: Yeah, I'm unsure what AJ Brinson was doing. Keanu Kinney,
19: mate.
20: He had the ball nearly in his hands, and then
0: He batted it into his head, but the Bulldogs, well done. Obviously go to Matt Burton the second time tonight. The first time nearly scores. This time he just gets on the outside of Jalen DeGroote. And Jojo Fifita, he was stuck in a bit of no man's land, Jojo.
2: 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The Bulldogs have had 91% of the territory. Jethro Rinakama.
19: But it's not like the Titans have given that opportunity. They've had a couple of six games off going against them, and they just had knockback. No need for it, Maroon.
2: 51%. Jethro. I wonder if Jethro's mother named him off Jethro on the Beverly Hillbillies. Jethro Bodine. Rinakama. Crichton to convert. 51% on the Pertec kick predictor. Nice, straight and strong. Right over she goes. What a start. Bulldogs 6, Titans 0 as Triple M rocks the footy.
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0: Eerily similar start to last week's game against the Panthers for the Titans, doing all the defending, an early try conceded. And for the Bulldogs, they've been attacking all down that right edge. It's been the focus of their attack. The first time they come to the left with Rinakama and Burton on the left side, they get across the line. You wonder whether Crichton and Galvin might explore that left edge more in this first half.
2: Now King has it. Thank you very much. 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Now Rinakama once again. And the Dogs 6 lead the Gold Coast 0. 16 gone. Haywood, Leo Thompson, bounces out of a tackle, met by Fortuaka, and stopped 12 metres inside Bulldogs territory. All the ball, all the territory. It's been all the Bulldogs. Jamin Salmon toward the halfway line. And remember, they've got no kick out. Now they've got no Tupanua and they've got no Preston. Tracy with Bailey Haywood at dummy half. And then back for Crichton to kick. And this is going to come down for Jojo. Fifita's dropped that. Play on, says referee Todd Smith. It's a Gold Coast Titans ball.
19: Like Matt Burton went up to contest that, but he had no way did he look at the ball. He just took out Jojo Fifita. What's happened with the disruptor rule, boys?
20: It's gone. We're just watching the Harvey Norman replay. Yeah, that's the definition.
19: He pulled out and he just took out Fifita. I'll tell you what, boys, the Titans, they look a little bit flat. I'd be really, really tempted to inject Curtis Moran into this game. He's got great leg speed. He really lifts up the intensity.
20: He changed the game last week when he came on. A bit of leg speed around the rough. Scored that try, running around Dylan Edwards.
2: Now, Fortuaka plays it. Tackle 5, back for Campbell. Inside the 40, but straight down the middle to Connor Tracy. And then to Jacob Carraz, who thought about passing it.

0: Before on the beautiful Gold Coast, Cbus Stadium. Now for Renekama.
1: That's going to hurt.
0: That's going to be a crusher, that, isn't it? Surely. Great. He gets up and plays it. Hayward. And then to Galvin. And Galvin finds a little space around the ruck once again. Look at that. In the tackled in the opposition 20. 16 times the Dogs, none the Gold Coast. That's on the Choice Hotel stats for the red zone. Hayward, then Galvin from 30 metres out. Dogs lead 6-0. Coming down. Kinney takes it in the field of play. Will finally get the ball, but Luke, no field position whatsoever.
2: Yeah, I said it before. They started slow against Penrith last week. Dropped the ball, had to defend their line. Woodsy just meant they look flat. They're getting absolutely run over by this Bulldog side. They can't stop them when they've got the ball. They're struggling to get out of their own end. They need to hang on through this period.
0: Now, Furmore, remember, it's beanies for brain cancer round. Junie Diesels and Wagga Brothers in Group 9 had their fundraiser for the Mark Hughes Foundation. So Group 9, very good comp down there in Wagga Wagga, where people love their rugby league much more. Look at that. Arama Ho, look, the ball was coming at Arama Ho.
1: So he thought he was getting ready for the kick chase.
0: Yeah.
1: He's put his head down to just get the hard yards in.
0: And they passed it to him.
1: He's passed it. It's a Falcon. It's a Falcon.
2: There's two last plays now. They've messed up. But Zane Harrison, I actually don't think it was a bad option. Josh Curran, he was coming heavy for the kick pressure. Throws it to Adam Aho. He's not looking.
1: What do they say? You always got to be alive, brother.
2: I feel like that's what you would have done when you were playing.
0: Well, I probably wouldn't have been on the field, so I wouldn't have got the chance. So just in closing, Group 9, Junie Diesels and Wagga Brothers, was it? Having their big beanies for brain cancer. Good on you guys. Crichton, Burton. And what we missed there was Ho. He just wasn't looking at the ball. He was looking at the chase down. That reminds me when you... Remember that time you ran?
1: It was at the Magic Ground against the Titans.
0: Yeah.
1: It was like a glitch of a PlayStation.
0: Galvin, Salmon, he just went charging for the fullback.
1: Oh, wait, Hook was like, just put pressure on the kickers, put pressure on the kickers. I just took off Kez and I went before the ball played.
0: Galvin puts a kick in and Jalen DeGroote bats it dead.
2: One of the great Aaron Woods moments, that.
1: There's a few of them, don't worry about that.
0: Oh, there's a YouTube full of them. Bulldog 6, Gold Coast 0 on the Triple M Beacon Trade scoreboard.
1: I'll give you a Choice Hotel stat. Lachlan Galvin, 7 carries for 60 metres already. That's way more than any of the forwards for the Bulldog, up for the Gold Coast Titans at the moment.
0: Yeah, now they've had 93% of the territory. Gold Coast make this dropout long, which was probably a good idea. Here's lethal Leo Thompson. Winds himself up, met by Mo Fortawaka. And so too Randall. With 21 minutes gone, Hayward is there. Then Galvin drops one under, it's King. And King is going to be brought down 20 metres out from the Gold Coast Titans line on the second tackle. Then Hayward, and then Galvin goes left. Crichton, I like him in there. Crichton's going to be pulled. He's dropped the ball. I put the moz on him. Picked up. Keanu Kinney's got it for the Gold Coast. And he's going to be brought down 12 metres out. Morin, a former, getting set to play against his old club. Young Curtis Morin about to come into the contest. And off comes Randall for the Gold Coast. Sami will get up and play it back there to Pasco. And Pasco will get the ball away to Morin, who's just got out there. And he says hello to a few old mates. Gets up and plays it on tackle 3. And here's Kinney. This is what they need. A zig and a zag. Someone got him high.
2: Very lucky.
0: It was Leo Thompson who got him high. And referee Todd Smith gives the Gold Coast Titans their first penalty of the Choice Hotel.
2: Jeez, they needed that one. Keanu Kinney takes it on fourth play. He's trying to get a quick play the ball. Leo Thompson, that's really unlucky. Kinney's dead set a metre off the ground. Thompson just clips him on the chin. We don't like to see them, but this is Gold Coast's first chance. Bulldogs' first chance to defend their line.
0: Now, here we go now. Kinney, who gets the pass away to Fortawaka. And it's still 6-0, the Dogs. Well, I tell you what, it should be the amount of possession they've had in the opposition half, the Dogs. This time it's Morin. And Morin is brought down 23 metres out. He might just make a little difference off the bench.
2: He does.
0: Gets up and plays at Pascoe. Pascoe Harrison. Harrison swivels out of one tackle and brought down 15 metres out. This is as close as they've been at the play the ball Pascoe.

0: forward to Walker. Big Tino's got it now. Inside the 10, and the tackle count restarts for the home side. The Gold Coast Titans. Pascoe, forward to Walker. Morin again, spins out of a tackle. Thompson's got him. He's going to try and reverse his way over. And he's brought down 2 inches out, right in front of the post. Played then to Pascoe. Harrison, Ho. Ho's dropped it. Second mistake for Ho already in this game. And immediately they go on the attack, the Dogs. Here's Karaz away from two and gets it onto Curran. And then Curran, he gets out of one and another one and then brought down about 20 metres out. That's a good run, Josh Curran. Another Mick delivery, well played moment from the Bulldogs today. Galvin gets into dummy half. Well, you'd have to say, Woody, the Gold Coast Titans have been unimpressive.
1: Yeah, they haven't given themselves an opportunity today, Maroon. They've missed it from the get-go. They've lacked intent. Their line speed hasn't been there, carrying the ball. I've been watching the Bulldogs. Every time they've had strong carry, the Titans can't even get them to the ground. The play of the ball speed is just way too quick.
0: 0457101049, the great Danny Widler is listening.
1: Is that the downward dog, Danny?
2: Downward dog, Danny.
0: There's a nice little kick from the Dogs. Cleaned up by Keanu Kinney. And Danny Widler says he's going home for a nice glass of brandy in front of the fire.
2: You know how the girls wear the leggings when they go for runs and walks and Pilates? He's got these male ones. So he wears no pants, just these tight skins.
1: Does he have those ones that make him look? You know the ones that they
2: and
1: make
2: he's in the
1: nice bum shape? You've got the V?
0: Yeah, a little pad in them.
1: Yeah, a little pad.
2: His class, there's 20 people.
0: Right.
2: He's the only male in the club. Oh, yeah.
1: Denny, you sicko.
0: I think they refer to those as disgusto pants.
2: With tights on.
0: Now we've got Gold Coast Titans.
1: There's a name for them, isn't it? Peeping something.
2: Huge bulge, too. Huge bulge.
1: Good on him.
0: Now, back it comes for Zane Harrison inside the 40. This one sails down.
1: Is he the type to put like a sock there or something?
2: Oh,
0: Karaz.
2: Honestly, yes.
0: He doesn't need it, the big fella.
1: Oh, wow.
0: And then this is man. So still 25 gone. Dogs lead 6-0. They should lead by more. Here's Jethro Bodine Rinnakama. He'll get up and play it back to Crichton. Crichton got it away to Burton.
1: Run.
0: And then played to Haywood again. And to the right side, it's Galvin. And drops one under there. And this is that man? Yes, it is, with the white headgear on. 10 metres inside Gold Coast head. Played to Haywood. Tackle count restarts. Too clever for them. He got the six again. Played back to Underhill. Underhill gets it to Galvin. And then Galvin gets it back to Leo Thompson. The Undertaker's out there. Underhill, underpants, Undertaker, Galvin, Tracy, Tawala. Tawala away from one, though. He's brought down by Bo Furmore, 9 metres out. And he'll get up and play it back. Salmon floats one across. Galvin gets a one across there to Mann. Brighton. Oh, Curran. 1, 2, 3. Great try, Joshy Curran. And the Dogs go up 10-0. And I like what I'm seeing from one Stephen Crichton tonight.
1: Oh, it's a sheer way to possess. And the Dogs are just controlling this game. And as you said, you look at Curran. He was a great hole runner, but it's coming off the back of Crichton. As you said, he's playing halfback tonight. He just goes to the line. And he just hits a nice little short ball for Curran, who's running that hard and he can't even stop. He gets to Keanu Kinney, goes, get out of my way, son.
2: Oh, they're struggling here, the Gold Coast Titans. They can't even get off their own line. Stephen Crichton, Lockie Galvin, they're both dictating terms at the moment. Josh Hannah, I've been watching Adam Aho in the back play. They need to get him off the field.
1: Oh, geez.
2: He's made two errors. He can barely move in defence. He might be injured or something because he's really struggling. Left Zane Harrison all by himself there. Jalen DeGroote outside him. Josh Curran, he started the game fantastically too.
0: Triple M Beacon Trade Scoreboard. It's been all the Bulldogs. It really has. And they lead 10 points to nil. Beacon Trade is built for tradies. 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Special trade pricing in stores across Australia. Beacon Trade, let's make light work. And we do it for Ream Hot Water. As the great Wendell Saylor once said, if I can't get my Ream hot water, I will lick myself clean like a pussycat.
1: Oh, yeah.
0: Meow. 77% Pertec kick predictor, Steve Crichton tonight. He's arrived on the Gold Coast to play football. Dogs 10, Gold Coast 0. It should be a lot more, I'm going to tell you, because they've had 85% of the territory. They have had 57% of the ball, completed 15 to 17 sets, and Critter Crichton puts this one right over the black dot. Beacon Trade scoreboard, Dogs 12-0.
3: Thanks to the new Mitsubishi Triton Raider. This formidable off-road ute is equipped with upgraded suspension, all-terrain wheels and tyres, and has been put to the test across 40,000 kilometres of the toughest Aussie terrain. Break new ground in the Triton Raider.
4: After the win last week over Manly, Cam Sriotto spoke about the fact that they moved Stephen Crichton into six to take some pressure and responsibility off Matt Burton so he could just enjoy his football. Tonight, it seems like Stephen Crichton's taking the responsibility off all his teammates so they can just enjoy their football. Lachie Galvin playing out of his skin, and as you boys have mentioned, it's all off the back of the performance of Stephen Crichton wearing the six, playing the seven.
0: Thank you very much, Flano, on the sideline up there.
2: I like this Flano.
0: Yeah, he's a good kid, good friend. Oh, he's not a kid, he's a grown man.
1: He's a good man.
0: He's doing the breakfast show up there at Triple M.
1: Spider Mitchell.
0: He's doing the breakfast show up there till I arrive in the next few years. Haywood now out of dummy half. And then it goes to Mann. And Mann, it will take it to the halfway line.
2: This is worrying signs here for the Titans.
0: And Ho brought him down that time. Haywood, Galvin. Called one back on the inside. Campbell hung on to him. Then Haywood at dummy half again on tackle five. This is Crichton's kick. Swirling around up there. Comes down, taken by Keanu Kinney. They've kept him busy. Karaz takes him beautifully and brings him down. And then at the play, the ball, it'll come across to the winger, Filthy Phil Sami. The only time they've had field position was when Morin, that first set when Morin came on. Now Jojo, for feet are so good, they named him twice. 20 metres out from his own line. Laid to Pascoe. And then for Brimson.
2: Aaron, can you just explain to me how they have a performance like they did last week and then turn up and play like this?
1: Honestly, I can't believe what I'm seeing. I actually tipped the Titans leading into this game. I thought the confidence levels would be up, Kez. Here we go again, running a last play.
2: This is borderline.
0: Ah, that's not on. They've just got tackled again on the last.
2: This is borderline park football A grade.
1: I can't believe what I'm seeing, boys. That's the third time on last play. Like, Josh Hannay is absolutely filthy.
2: He's just taking a hit up on the halfway line, Jaden Campbell.
1: It's lack of attention. Like, you beat the competition favourites last week and you think you're just going to go up the game. You can't. Your preparation needs to be exactly the same. It's NRL. It's a tough competition week in, week out. You just can't do that.
0: And the Doggies, little...
2: I don't have the vocabulary.
1: Oh, Jason Rolls.
0: Ball
1: wow.
0: Is played to Haywood. And then it goes to Curran. Oh, well, after this half, maybe Joshie Hannay's going to smash the walkie-talkie. Haywood, Mann passed it to Leo Thompson's head. I don't know if Leo knocked that on. It came off his head, didn't it?
1: I think the second one he knocked on anyway.
0: Okay. Harvey Norman replay.
1: But it was good shape, mate. Like, it's great shape from Kurt Mann. He had runners on the outside or out the back, but he played the little bit of a lazy play back on the inside. Leo Thompson catches it. At worst, it's a quick play, the ball, Kez.
2: Yeah, it is. They're up and over the ad line, this Bulldog side. Players inside, players outside. Galvin controlling the right-hand side. Stephen Crichton, he's controlling that forward pack, which is freeing Lachlan up.
1: This is the best we've seen him. And you got to take out, they've got no Preston, no kick out, yep, and no Tupanua. So they're doing a really good job.
0: Bulldogs 12, Gold Coast 0. Beacon Trade scoreboard. Now, Dogs offside from the scrum. I want to quickly come down to you, Liam Flanagan.
4: Yeah, boys, you talked about the lack of energy and maybe not turning up ready to go. The Titans have had a disrupted week. Josh Hannay and the club have moved the training schedule around because it was Tino's father's funeral on Wednesday. So it has been a disrupted week for the group. Perhaps some sort of a reason as to why they are lacking a bit of that energy to start this first half.
0: Okay, thank you, Liam.
2: Great mail, Liam.
1: Great insight.
0: We don't get
1: that from, you know, Brett Reed and all that.
2: No, don't get that from Dobbo.
0: You get that from Widler. Here we go now, and it goes across. It ends up with Campbell, who got it away to Keanu Kinney, who zigged and zagged and got it back to Campbell, who straightens up. But the Dogs really do look committed in defence here. 10 metres out, the ball is played to Pascoe. Then it comes across to Haas. Haas is met by the Undertaker. It comes out now to Zane Harrison. He says, I'll go left side, back to Pascoe. Pascoe to Keanu Kinney. They're just going. They're just throwing it around. They're not going anywhere. And he'll get up and play it now for Pascoe to go left side to Harrison and then to Campbell. And Campbell is brought down 10 metres out, 9 in from touch, last play. Do you know it's last, boys? Brimson is there. Zane Harrison right across the face of the upright. Oh. Up goes the group. Bats it back. It's still alive. Okay.
5: Got two knock-ons in the contest out on the ground.
0: Okay, Dogs. I think he's saying Titans knock on first.
1: It looked like Jalen DeGroote had it. He got over the top and he got smashed from behind. Is that tackled in the air?
2: Well, that's not a knock-on.
1: That's not a knock-on. It looks like it's tackled in the air.
2: Mate.
1: It's gone backwards.
2: Well, it's tackled in the air, not a knock-on. He's got this wrong, Todd Smith, because Stephen Crichton's actually the one who knocks that on. The Titans really should have challenged that.
0: So Jalen DeGroote comes up limping away from all of that. And the Dogs again in possession.
2: This is as poor of us I've seen the Titans play this year. They've been pretty consistent. Although they haven't won many games this year, they've been in a lot of contests. They're just way off the mark here to start this game.
0: And 16, what is that? I beg your pardon. Yeah, 16 of 19 sets completed as Hapoi gets ready to come into the competition. 16 of 19 Dogs, 11 of 15 Gold Coast. You know, they're not making it any easier for themselves. Kurt Mann on tackle 3. Dogs 12, Gold Coast 0. Crichton, Curran. He's brought down right on the halfway line and will get up and play it back to Harrison. And then it went across to Mann, who got the pass from Galvin. Mann got out of one and he's starting to head backwards and trying to straighten up. He's been good since he's been out there right on the halfway line on tackle 5. Haywood, Galvin on the halfway line. Here is a kick. Up it goes. Down. And taken by Keanu Kinney, who's immediately picked up by the freshman, Hapoi. Now, Jojo Fifita. And I hardly remember calling his name tonight. Gets up and plays it. Now Sami. Met by Hapoi.
2: Doesn't have his Queensland jersey on.
0: Yes. A lot of people have that happen.
1: Remember Dan Gay Guy?
0: Haas.
1: Queensland origin Gay Guy was unbelievable.
0: Yeah. there was a player. Now I'll come back to that because this could hotten heat up here. This is for Suamalawi. And then for Harrison to get it away to Kinney. Kinney got up and went again. Referee said, go back and play it, you palooka. You tackle. So he goes back 15 metres. Last play. Now back across for Zane Harrison to kick from 40 metres out. Down it comes. Up goes Rinakama. And Jethro takes it 11 out from his own line. Beacon Trade scoreboard, no change. Bulldogs 12-0. Burton now. Now there was a big fight. Oh, there's a knock on there. There's a knock on there from Burton. Well, finally Luke Keary. Something goes the Gold Coast Titans way.
2: Yeah, it's interchange forward. Josh Patson, he comes on the field. He had great contact there on Matt Burton trying to come out of his own end. Matty Burton, he's just trying to get to his feet. It's a wet, greasy night there on the Gold Coast. He just drops the ball. This is a chance here for the Titans. Wouldn't it be such a Bulldogs thing to do, Woodsy, to let in a try here after you've dominated for 40 minutes?
1: Mate, they have dominated, understatement. They've been so good tonight, the Bulldogs. But yeah, they've just given up 20 metres off the line. Big defensive set.
0: Now, Pascoe and Campbell. And then for Sami. And he's met and stopped by Galvin and so too Salmon. 4.5 minutes left in the first half. Brimson. And then it'll go across for Haas. 15 metres out, tackle 2. So we'll see Pascoe. Then it went from Harrison back infield to Morin. Gee, I'd love to see him put a try on before the break. Pascoe, Harrison, drops one under. It's Furmore. Furmore is brought down 11 metres out. Good defence. The Undertaker, Underhill, brings him down. 10 metres out of dummy half. Now Harrison, right side to... Oh, the... Well, he's brought down there, Paxton, 1 metre out, at the play the ball, a quick out of dummy half, this might be a try, this might be a try, let's have a listen to referee Todd Smith.
5: I have no try.
0: Okay, Pascoe's claiming a try.
5: Grounded short, just make sure it wasn't on the line initially, because if it gets there, I actually think he promotes it.
2: Yeah, Pascoe, he jumps out on last tackle. Todd Smith has seen him put a shot. Oh, I thought he was short, and then he moves the ball onto the line at the end. As we see him dive through three Bulldogs defenders, that's held there. Yeah,
6: he's well short. Short. Of the try line,
0: he's so short.
6: The Bulldogs
0: so short.
6: Have completed a tackle. We have a decision.
0: Look, he's so short, I don't know who he thought he was going to fool.
1: I'd like to see the other angle on it back there.
2: Why?
1: Might have got there.
0: What, do you think another little football came out of that football?
1: Oh, well, mate, I watched the bunker last week, the decision they come up with in the Warriors game, anything could happen.
0: No try. 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When the footy's on and you can't miss a moment, get Macca's delivered for a 99-cent delivery fee on the My Macca's app.
1: Even their attack then cares. Like, you just didn't know what they were setting up for. There was no one playing straight to attract any Bulldogs defenders. They're just going out the back, just play so pre-line.
2: Honestly, that attack looked like Danny Widler's downward dog.
1: That looks good, but.
2: Mate.
0: Harvey Norman.
2: I'll take a picture next time.
0: Harvey Norman, half yearly clearance. 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Ends June 30. Here's Galvin.
2: I'm hearing mail that Denny may take over from Carlos's position on Today Show.
0: Oh, that would be wonderful. The Today Show with Danny Widler. Tackle 5, back to Galvin.
1: Hope there's a Pilates segment.
0: There will be now.
2: How good is he?
0: Here's Keanu Kinney. Bit of room to move finally. Gets it away to Fifita. Curran's been good tonight. Curran stops him. 2.5 minutes till the break. A lifted tackle. Referee Toddy Smith says it's okay. Harrison and then Sami. Then it'll be played and go out to Campbell. And then it'll go out to Beau Furmore, who's going to play it to Pascoe. For Suamala Awi. Now it'll come across to Campbell.
2: Oh.
0: What a tackle from Crichton. But he gets a pass away. Zane Harrison goes back and cleans up the dregs. Sends a pass out to Campbell. Campbell's right. The brain is absolutely pouring as Crichton gets up injured. Oh, we'll get our man Flanagan on the sideline. Flano to keep an eye on that. Crichton is in a lot of pain, you Doggies fans, as the Gold Coast Titans get a penalty. But forget about that. Harvey Norman replay.
1: Is that a burner or a winded one?
2: Yeah. He does a big tackle down. Keanu Kinney, Stephen Crichton. He's pointing at his neck saying burner. To the you ever have one of them, Woodsy?
1: Yeah, they suck for like a minute or two, then you can just move on. Isn't it weird how the pain just goes away? Look at this rain. The rain's coming. It's raining a storm, Maroon.
0: It's raining a storm, as you once famously said.
2: He didn't say that.
0: He did say that.
2: He's a peanut.
0: Mate, he said the grass broke Adam Reynolds' fall.
1: The ground.
0: Here's Morin now, and it's really pouring rain. 12-0 Dogs. Left side Campbell. Back in field comes AJ Brimson. Brought down by Hapoi, 25 metres out. It is pouring on the Goldie. Now the ball comes across to Zane Harrison. Kinney, and then it goes to Patston. And Patston's got a ball back to Kinney once again, who tries to straighten up, goes around completely in a circle. Campbell puts a kick in. Karaz grounds it beautifully. Beautifully in the pouring rain. Now let me come down to you, Liam Flanagan. It is pouring.
4: Yeah, rain is coming down, and yes, it's raining up a storm. Stephen Crichton looks all right, though, gents. That was just a burner, as Kez pointed out. He just got the neck straight into the hip of Keanu Kinney on that tackle, but absolutely right to go there.
0: Now, here is Jethro Rinakama.
1: Kez, something we see from young halves a lot of the time is they run out of options. Their first thing is just to kick. It was play 3. Use up your tackles, don't you reckon?
2: Yeah, we're just seeing
0: it's a terrible mistake here. The Dogs throwing it around like, you know, they're in the opposition 20, which has ended up with a knock-on. And the man that knocked it on was Jamin Salmon. So that'll probably be how we go. Now, yeah, we'll probably go to half-time without any change to the scoreline. Simple knock-on, Jamin Salmon. And we're going to scrum it down 25 metres out and centre field. About to feed the scrum is Campbell. Then Pascoe. Harrison, quick hands for Fita. Campbell, the group kicks it back infield. Taken over the touchline by Stephen Crichton. And the good news there is he has completely recovered. So look, a first half game that hasn't reached any great heights. Dominated territorially by the Bulldogs, but at half time, the Dogs lead the game by 12 points to nil on the Mitsubishi Triton scoreboard. Beacon Trade, though, backing tradies with all the lighting, fans, switches and electrical to get the job done. Let's make light work with Beacon Trade. Your callers tonight, CBUS Super Luke Keary, Aaron Woods, and on the sideline, Liam Flanagan. My name is Anthony Maroon. Dogs 12, Gold Coast nil, as Triple M rocks the footy.
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0: Welcome back. Look, this game is live under the rain. It is absolutely pouring at Robina Stadium on the beautiful Gold Coast. Canterbury 12, Gold Coast Titans 0. It's not a game that's reached any heights, but I suppose the Doggies have dominated field position, and I am surprised they're only up by two tries.
8: Yeah, you're right, Maroon. They've dominated the complete game. 12-0 is probably lucky for the Gold Coast Titans at the moment. The sheer weight of possession, the territory, 70% to 30 in favour of the Bulldogs. And the Bulldogs, to be honest, they haven't really thrown much at them. They just completed high. They've probably left two tries, Burton dropping it just before the line and Karaz in the other corner. But, geez, the Titans, you're coming off one of the best victories they've had in a couple of seasons against the Penrith Panthers. They played as a team. The way that they've come out and started this game, it was poor. Just lacked any intent. No line speed, no push support carrying the ball. And then every time the Dogs carried the ball, the Titans just couldn't get them to the ground defensively. So the best thing for the Titans is going inside, getting your instructions from Josh Hannah, the coach, and then hopefully coming out and rectifying what you did in the first half.
0: Yes, well, how did you see it? Luke Keary will come to you in a second, mate, because I just got these quick stats in. 18 of 23 completed in the rain, Doggies. 16 of 20, the Gold Coast Titans. We've only had the three penalties in the game, and they've all gone to the Titans. And as far as the run meters are concerned, the only one that's cracked the 100 is Jethro Rinnakama. Where are we? 14 runs for 108 metres. What did you think of the first half,
2: yeah,
0: mate?
2: Just similar to Woodsy. The Titans, they needed half-time very quickly. Hannah will be in there. He'll be absolutely filthy. And then on the other hand, Serrato, he'll be ecstatic with what they produced in that first half. Just the energy up over the advantage line with the ball. They had to defend their line a few times, so showed a bit of resilience to this Bulldog side. Maroon, just looking across this, I know you were just pointing out the Bulldogs players, but the Titans forward pack,
8: mate,
2: I don't think anyone's gone for over 50 metres there. Like, this is dire.
8: I've got a question for you. Like, you look at the Titans do have some good players. How do they unlock AJ Brimson? He's stuck on the left centre position. He represents England at fullback, but it just feels to me they're not getting enough out of him.
2: Yeah, well, obviously
8: he's a world class.
2: Yeah, it's wet tonight. But he's not good enough to play fullback for. He's not good enough to play in the halves either. So when we talk about, he's got to unlock himself. Yeah. I think.
0: Okay, boys, we've got to take a break because the second half's only 2 minutes away. Canterbury 12, Gold Coast Titans 0 as Triple M rocks the footy.
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0: Brighton gets into Burton. Burton to Rinnakama. He's going to go over in the corner. Beautiful try, quite easy. Rinnakama gets the first points. And, well, Woodsy, you said he started off the game well.
1: Yeah, he's been outstanding, young man. He's just had some great yardage carries.
2: I'm unsure what AJ Brinson was doing. Keanu Kinney, he had the ball nearly in his hands.
0: Galvin gets the one across there to Mann. Brighton. Oh, Curran. Curran. Curran. 1, 2, 3. Great try, Joshy Curran. And the Dogs go up 10-0. And I like what I'm seeing from one Stephen Brighton tonight.
2: Now, I've been watching Adam Aho in the back play. They need to get him off the field.
33: Oh, geez.
2: He's made two errors. He can barely move in defence. Paxton, 1 metre out. At the play, the ball. A quick out of dummy half. This might be a try. Let's have a listen to referee Todd Smith.
1: No try.
0: The Dogs lead the game by 12 points to nil on the Mitsubishi Triton scoreboard.
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0: Welcome back, and of course, highlights for Mitre 10 Trade. 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Lots of criticism for you tonight, Luke Keary. We'll come to these very shortly.
8: Wow.
2: Criticism?
0: Yeah, Mark.
8: He's the man of the people.
0: Mark Castle says that you have never got anything good to say about the Gold Coast.
8: Was that meant for
2: I
8: you?
2: I tipped them pre-game.
0: Mark
2: that
0: Castle.
8: I think that was meant for Anthony Maroon.
0: George Teffis says, hi, guys. I'm listening to you guys from Burswood, which I think is in Perth. I think Burswood.
8: Perth.
0: And he says that you have never, well, similar thing. Why do you write off the Perth Bears? They haven't even played a game yet. Exclamation point, he says.
8: How many exclamation points?
0: One exclamation point and one question mark, says George Tefus of Burswood. Are you going to respond, Luke? We'll have to in the course of the game.
8: I'll respond for him. No comments, sir.
2: Yeah. Right. Big Mal will respond next year.
0: Now, the Bulldogs have it, and they lead the game 12-0. Let's get a halftime report for Bob Jane. On the sideline, Liam Flanagan.
3: Canserrato obviously very pleased with the first half from the Dogs, but he thinks the Titans are allowing him to get too many offloads in that second phase play, and he also wants the kick chase to improve slightly from his team. On the other side of it, Josh Hannay still very confident, wants the team to focus on the long game. He says he wants them to get back to the grind, take some juice out of these middle forwards for the Dogs, and the points are going to be earned tonight for his side.
0: All right, well, look, you know, on the Perth thing, you know, no one respects the great Mal Meninga more than me.
2: I'm going to argue with that because you disrespected Anthony DeSegli on Triple M.
0: No, I never disrespected him.
1: You said Mal, he hasn't been in the game for 10 years.
0: He hasn't coached the side. He hasn't coached the club side since the bloody Olympics were at home.
2: When has Laurie Daly coached the club
0: side? But that's not disrespecting him, that's just a fact.
1: And you sat there and you pumped up Laurie Daly last Friday, but he hasn't coached either.
2: Yeah. When does Laurie Daly coach the club side?
0: Listen, I'm saying you guys aren't respecting the office of State of Origin coach, all right?
2: Well, you're not respecting a guy that won 8 series in a row.
0: I'm saying he hasn't coached a side since the Olympics for in Sydney. That's all I'm saying. Here's De Groot. I'm only stating a fact, all right? Ball is played to Fifita. Fifita gets it back inside now for Zane
2: Harrison.
0: How good
2: is the Aaron?
0: Comes down, Carras has made a mess of it. Oh, but Tracy gets back there to pick it up. And then he's met by... And by the way, you two morons, I actually raised that very thing with Mal Meninga. So why don't you put that in yourself?
2: You raised what?
0: That he hasn't coached a side since 2001. I specifically said that to him. And he said, you make a very good point on Triple M, when he was on Triple M. So why don't you put your heads up your own bum and leave me alone?
8: I would if I could.
0: I'm sure you will. You can put your head up his bum.
2: When did you interview Malcolm?
0: Oh, I'm on a show last year. I'll dig it up.
8: Yeah, you better get it.
2: You better get it.
0: I'll dig it up just for spite.
8: Oh, you dig that
0: just
8: up.
0: Just to be right. Here's Haywood. And then it goes across now to Mann. And the Perth Bears haters behind us there. That's Aaron Woods and Luke Keary. Back now for Crichton, whose kick goes almost higher than the stadium. And then it's knocked on by Curran into Keanu Kinney.
2: Hang on, play on,
0: says the referee. Salmon floats an awful pass away. Carras has to go back for it. Otherwise, it was going to be a try. But I'm telling you, Todd Smith's missed a knock on there, boys?
2: He's six again.
0: Now, Galvin. And then to Underhill, who gets it back to Galvin, who left side to Curran. And Curran steps back in toward the traffic. Off the left again. Fends off Tino. And then Haas stops him 11 metres out. Bulldogs 12, Gold Coast 0. Galvin and then Salmon. And he's brought down by Haas. And that is tackle 2. Haywood, long pass, left side. Ends up Mann, Galvin. Galvin, Crichton. Crichton, strength toward the line, brought down. 1 metre out, he'll get up and play it on tackle 3. And out of dummy half, Burton, who is sandwiched and stopped by Fifita, 3 metres out. Haywood again, then Galvin. Galvin got it away to Apoi. Apoi, this will be 6 again. He's missed that one too. Galvin goes right, then back toward the centre and kicks back into the traffic. Well, I'll tell you, Paxton made a mess of that. But somehow it bounced dead. Otherwise, the Canterbury Bulldogs were over again.
8: Yeah, they were. It was a little grubber. But again, Luke, like from a Haas perspective, is that the right option to kick on play 4 there? Like,
2: yeah, there's a little bit of an opportunity there, Gavin. I don't mind it in the wet, Woodsy. It was a low-risk play. There was no fullback there. Patson, he gets back.
8: What a cool
2: knock
8: bounce,
2: it back,
8: didn't he?
2: Knock back dead. They just need to spend some time down here now, the Dogs. They can shut this game out, I think, if they score.
0: Now, here's Underhill. And brought down by Asker. 4.5 minutes gone, second half. Bulldogs 12, Gold Coast 0. Galvin drops one under. Salmon goes across field, straightens up. And Flanagan, Liam Flanagan's got something for us on the sideline. Let's go down to you, Liam.
3: Yeah, Jacob Carraz has come from the field. You saw him take that run and he pulled up short. It almost looks like he might have aggravated a rib or something. So for now, Inari Tuala's moved out to the wing. Bronson Cherry's into the game at right centre. But Jacob Carraz down in the Dogs' room being treated, gents.
0: Thank you. Bronson Cherry will be at Para or Melbourne or maybe the Dragons beyond his stint with the Bulldogs.
1: Do you reckon he goes there? Well, we've still got, four more days till June 30. Is he a chance of getting there beforehand?
0: What do you think?
1: Well, they were seen spotted in the Melbourne facilities this week.
0: Now the ball comes across to Furmore. When you say the facilities, what, the showers or the toilets? What do you mean the facilities?
1: There's the showers. I would have been down there checking it out.
0: You are a freak.
2: Just got a message from a Perth Bears.
1: Oh, yeah. Here we go.
2: Executive.
0: Yeah.
1: What have they said?
0: And Brimson, Sami, and there's stopped by Tuala.
2: Tell, and they spelt it moron. Yeah. Tell moron he's not welcome in our facilities ever.
0: he's kidding.
2: Literally, look, Woodsy.
1: Oh, wow. I know that executive too.
2: it's an executive that you disrespected on this station.
0: Last tackle, and there it's going to come down and taken by Kurt Mann. Well, I don't like being called a moron, so it's going to be more. You're going to hear more to that story. Here's Jethro Rinakama. Bulldogs 12, Gold Coast 0. Triple M Mitsubishi Triton Raider scoreboard. Harrison and Galvin, and then Galvin got it away to Bronson Cherry.
1: That's a good first carry from Bronson Cherry. Just getting a yard. Oh, good shot. Hasn't Jayden Campbell hit hard for a half?
2: Second half, he's come out, shot out of it. Ken, I reckon Hannah had a few words to him because he had a few plays in that first half, which were very uncharacteristic.
1: Last plays, were they?
2: A couple last plays.
0: Now, last play here. Galvin from inside the 40.
2: Oh.
0: He shanked it. He shanked it.
2: Play. That'll be six more.
1: We saw that last week, but someone turned their shoulder last week and they said, play that.
2: We did.
0: Just because you saw it last week doesn't mean it's going to happen this week.
1: Oh, my God.
0: Harvey Norman replay.
1: He's put his arm up, Maroon.
0: Yeah, yeah.
1: That's six again.
0: Half yearly clearance, shop the best brands, best range, best clearance prices at Harvey Norman. That ends June 30.
1: Geez, I reckon you got a bit of beef and you're getting caught a moron.
0: Oh, mate, find out. I will personally speak to this bloke. And let me see it. All right, here we go.
2: I don't want to speak to
1: you. Oh, hip, that's his.
0: That's Patston.
1: That's a bad one.
0: That's a hip drop.
1: It's one of those ones where he sort of breaks free of the tackle. And because it was such a strong carry,
2: Matty Burton, he knows it. He's on screen. He knows it.
1: He's just sort of put his head down and know him. But it's the carry that hasn't helped. He's lost his feet. Yeah. Oh. It's not an intentional hip drop. He's just trying to grab him from behind.
2: Yeah. It's when they grab up top.
1: Yeah.
2: Grab his shoulders. Just put him on report. If the Titans score here, 12-6.
1: That'd be game on. That's huge.
2: Anthony?
0: Yes, indeed. Luke. Lucas. So Patston, who of course has a sister in the NRLW, that's a nice
1: Titans as well.
0: Yeah, at the Titans NRLW. Tap by De Groot, given then to Kinney. Kinney got the ball away to Haas. Haas got the ball back to this is Kinney Campbell now. 29 metres out, and 8 minutes gone in the second half. Played then. It'll go across to Moran, who always goes straight into the defensive line and met by Cherry and brought back 25 metres out on tackle two. Then it's played to Pasco, given to Harrison. Then it's given to Tino Fasumala-Awi. Third tackle, he's 21 metres out. At the play the ball, it'll go Pasco, Harrison. Quick hands off, out to Kinney. Kinney, he got it away to Jojo Fifita. He tried to step inside, and he's brought down by Curran. This is better from the Gold Coast. Now again, it'll go to Harrison and Haas, and then Moran. Moran got it away, then on to Campbell, who put it. Just an awful kick, with due respect. An awful kick. Straight into the arms of Inari Tuala.
2: That was bizarre. Fourth tackle, Jayden Campbell, nothing doing. The Bulldogs winger, he was back anyway for the kick. I'm unsure what Campbell thought was happening. Just then, it's a third or fourth time this game he's come up with some really poor plays.
8: Hey, boys, I've got a text on the hotline here. It's Lewis from Beverly Hills. Hey, guys, I feel like Manoush, and maroon's my favourite little Lebanese cucumber. Where should I go?
0: Here's Burton, playing it back to Haywood.
8: Lewis.
0: And then it went across to Galvin, who's coming down. Oh, Keanu Kinney let it bounce and then got to it first and then got away from the defence. And then he's going to be brought down 20 metres short of the halfway line. And no change. Mitsubishi Triton Raiders scoreboard. Dogs 12, Gold Coast 0. Filthy Phil Sami. Played then to Pasco, and it went to Kinney, and Kinney's brought down by Curran, and that's tackle three, and then played again to Pasco, and then it goes out to Jojo Fafita, and he'll be playing at 10 metres inside Bulldogs territory. No change to that halftime score, as Tino Fasuamalawi charged onto the ball, but was brought down by Curran. Gold Coast to 29 metres out on tackle five. That kick from Zane Harrison. Down it comes. Batted back. Brimson kicked it straight into a Doggies player. No six again. Bulldogs ball. Oh dear. The locals that have bothered to turn up are booing and hissing, saying it shouldn't be six again, but it wasn't played at by Anari Tawala for mine. Oh,
8: really?
0: You think it was played at?
8: Just the way he changes the direction of his foot and it comes off. But you know what? They had a captain's challenge. They could have challenged it.
0: Here's Bronson Cherry. And that's a two-on-one strip. That'll be a penalty.
8: That was right in front of him. We can see that clear as day. It's just compounding the error from not doing the captain's challenge. They probably would have got the ball back. And then just a silly strip with three players in the tackle. It just relieves the Bulldogs of any pressure they've been on.
0: Mitsubishi Triton Raider experienced the formidable off-road ute built specifically for Aussie terrain. 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And we'll get an update on the sideline very shortly as Jacob Carraz, Leo Thompson and Harry Hayes look like they're all getting ready to come back into the contest. Tapped by Cherry, Tracy, and then given to The Undertaker, who's dropped it underhill on tackle one. So really a game now that the Bulldogs are really inviting the Gold Coast Titans back into the game, but the Gold Coast Titans just don't see the invitation in the mail, unfortunately. As Kinney gets into dummy half and gets it away to Haas, who's 10 metres inside Dog's End. And Verrills, and then Zane Harrison went straight out the back door. Paxton, a good little offload to Campbell. And Brimson, this is better. Brimson still going. Brought down by Haywood, 8 metres out. He'll get up and play it back. In a dummy half, it's Verrills again. Long ball to Campbell. Campbell goes right side, Harrison. And then it's Tino Fasuamalawi comes back in the middle. But he's chopped up and stopped by Jamin Salmon, 15 metres out. Left side, and Kinney, and Brimson. Sami scores in the corner. Filthy Phil scores out wide, and the Titans are back, baby. They're back in the contest.
2: Oh, Woodsy, you asked how AJ Brimson get himself into this game. He does this all himself. He starts it with a great run down the left side, gets tackled a couple of metres out from the try line, and then Semi Verrills, he's just come on the field for Pasco. He looks to the right, sends both the Bulldogs markers going that way. Comes back. I think it's Jaden Campbell on the left. He throws a beautiful ball out the back to Brimson, and then little quick hands on. It was outstanding movement there from the Titans' left-hand side.
8: I'm a big fan of Sam Verrills. I don't think he's had much opportunity up there in the last couple of years he's been. I think there's all talk that he might come back down to Sydney. He's been told he can look elsewhere, but I love his deception. He competes. He won a competition with you at the Roosters, Kez, and I just think they've underutilised him there, and he's opening up the ruck now. He's a couple of times he's feigned to go one way. Markers have just fallen for the dummy. Come back, and it's just created an opportunity on the other side of the ruck.
0: 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And who was that was talking about having Manoush?
1: It was Lewis from Beverly Hills.
2: Lewis from Beverly Hills, you are a dead set freak. You are a dead set.
1: Well, you are his favourite little
2: He's attracted to me like a magnet. 58% from the sideline. And it's out wide. It's no good. And it's a misconversion. Canterbury 12, Gold Coast 4 as Triple M rocks the footy.
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3: Well, Jaden Campbell's like milk that's been in the fridge too long tonight. He is off. Something's not right with Jaden Campbell. He's making errors. He's kicking early and he's missed that conversion there. But for Phil Sami, he is on club record watch. That's try number 80 for the Titans. He's obviously leaving for the Dragons at season's end. He is 5 tries behind Anthony Don as the leading try scorer all time for the Gold Coast Titans. It's a record he'd love to claim before he leaves. Quick update as well. Jacob Carrow's back up on the bench for the Bulldogs. He's got a big bit of strapping on the left rib. So it's a rib concern there for Jacob Carras. It does look as though he wants to get back on the field, boys.
2: Flano, you are my type of man. Off like milk.
8: Unbelievable, Flano. He's one of the greats.
2: You can listen to Liam on the Triple M Gold Coast Breakfast Show with Spider. And who else is on with you, Liam?
3: Liesl Jones, 4-time Olympic champ. Maroon, don't disrespect. You've already disrespected now Meninga. Don't you disrespect an Olympic legend.
2: He does it, mate. He does it. All I said is Mal hasn't coached for 25 years. That's just a fact. Here's Kinney over the halfway line.
8: Isn't it amazing what points does? It just really opens up the side. Gives him energy. That's probably the best set the Titans have had.
2: Now Verrills. And Campbell, charged down by Curran. Straight back into the arm. 6 again, says referee. And Kinney, he puts a little shimmy on, a little shake. Ooh. And then he's stopped by Crichton. 12-4 on the Mitsubishi Triton Raider scoreboard. Gold Coast trail the Bulldogs. Haas, nice offload. Verrills. Then Verrills got it to Moran. Nice offload back to Verrills. And then it went across to Zane Harrison. And he's brought down by Curran. 30 metres out, right in the centre of the field. At the play, the ball. It comes across now for a Campbell to get it away to Tino for Sumala Awi. And now they're 20 metres out on tackle three. Out of dummy half, Verrills, Brimson. Brimson kicked, picked up by Furball.
0: Oh, no.
2: And he went without the ball, or it was going to be a try. And I was just about to say to you two, I don't know if the little kick was the play, but Furball got there, Harvey Norman replay, and he just couldn't control the ball.
0: Oh, it's a fantastic play there, AJ Brimson. He spotted Connor Tracy at a defender, puts a little grubber in behind. Furball gets it. He just had to fall over the line, Woodsy. He fell over a metre short. The ball pops out when it hits the turf.
1: Even just lift that arm up, mate. There's, you don't need to go down that hard. But, like, it was only humour in it. It was only play two.
8: Yeah. Like, I still don't think that was the right option.
0: I think he picked it up. It's a dead set try, begging.
2: And here's Jethro.
1: But they're trying to score off every play, Kez. Like, just build pressure. The Bulldogs have had no juice taken out of the tank.
2: Oh! Rinnakama plays it to Haywood.
1: Shot.
2: Burton. And I think Mann is coming off. Yes, he is. Lethal Leo Thompson back out there. Tomorrow we've got a game for you at 3 o'clock. It is the game of the round. It is the Dolphins. Going for 8 in a row.
0: Eight in a row.
2: Against the Warriors.
8: Club record?
2: It's an NRL club record,
0: club,
2: yes.
0: Club record for them was 3.
2: Jesus. Yeah. Yeah, this is at an NRL level. Ball comes back now for Galvin.
0: What does that mean, at an NRL level?
2: Well, they've been in the Brisbane comp for about 80 years, Einstein.
0: It doesn't count.
2: Well, of course it doesn't count. But they've probably won 15 or 20 games at that level, haven't they?
0: It's a different team. I mean, they're called the Redcliffe Dolphins.
2: I think you're just looking for trouble tonight.
0: It's a different club.
2: And I call them the Redcliffe Dolphins.
8: I think he's just talking sense.
2: Well, mate, because Dolphins. You know why you think that? Because you've been up since 3 o'clock. And you're an idiot.
8: I am an idiot, that's for sure.
2: Here's Verrills, Portuaka, Moran, and then to Keanu Kinney.
0: You disrespected the Socceroos, Mal Meninga, and Liesl Jones today. You're the most un-Australian person Australia at the moment.
2: How did I disrespect the Socceroos?
0: I hope Pauline answers listening to you.
2: I said, how good is it? 90 minutes, nil all, and we're still celebrating. Why can't I get turned on by that? Here's Tawala.
0: Turned on?
2: You know, what? That's fantastic.
0: Don't take your shirt off.
2: I don't mean
0: bristle
2: up.
0: Put the buttons back up.
8: That's disgusting, Maroon.
0: He's off.
8: It's hot in here.
0: Stop
8: we don't
0: it.
8: Need to see that.
2: Well, hang on. The guy from Beverly Hills might want it. Where's he from?
8: Beverly Hills. Big Louis.
0: And here's Jethro Rinnakama. Still Bulldogs 12, Gold Coast 4. Haywood, and then Tracy, and then quick hand from Curran. He got it to Burton, but the referee saw it was forward. And so did the eagle eye of Luke Keary.
2: Yeah. This is, well, what you were saying before, the Titans have to be patient, but the Dogs out of their own 20-metre line. They just throw a bit of quick hands. Josh Curran throws a no-look catch and pass. He didn't have to throw that one, would he?
8: Yeah, he didn't need to. There was a bit of pressure on him as well, and just coming out there, and it was enticing because it was unmarked outside, but just percentage play coming around here.
0: Yeah, can you see my point with the soccer? It's nil all. Not only are there no goals.
8: Brother, I don't usually agree with you, but I can. I was out there. I was doing

0: Oh, you're right.
1: Yeah, well, but I mean, because they've had a draw?
2: It's not about the draw.
1: I think it's about
2: the competition.
1: I think it's fantastic. I've got a bloody flag outside my house at the moment. Verrills.
3: I just wish I seen a goal.
2: No, yeah. You don't have a flag out.
1: No, I'm supporting Micronesia. I got my Micronesian flag in. Here's Verrills. Yeah. And he got a little ball away to Morin. He's going to try and go in under the post, but he's brought down 1 metre out. 20 minutes left in this game. And he's knocked it on, Morin. He's knocked it on. And he's getting a little bit of lip from his old teammates who are talking trash. And he just turns his back, Curtie Morin, and says, all right, I've made an error. Harvey Norman replay. The Gold Coast Titans are coming back at him, boys.
3: Oh, geez, the Titans, they got good field position. It was great contact from the Bulldogs. I think it was your man, Maxie King, on his 150th game. 100 game for the Bulldogs, or what is it?
1: Yeah, 100 games for the Doggies, 150 games for the NRL. What's going on? Why do you keep bringing him up, the Maitland Pumpkin Picker?
3: It's an achievement. It's a milestone game.
1: Here's Jethro Rinnakama, who's brought down by Paxton. Haywood is there. Leo Thompson. And he'll be... So who do Australia play next?
2: Don't worry, because I don't want you to watch it. I don't know yet, mate. The tournament's not over.
3: They probably think it's going to be Iran.
1: Haywood. And then it goes to Galvin. Iranist. Oh, hopefully we can get another draw. Come on, you blokes. If we can get another draw.
2: There's no draws.
1: We can draw our way to the final.
2: There's no draws.
1: Here's Salmon. No more draws?
2: No.
1: Why?
2: It's knockout.
1: Right, okay. Oh, I like the draws.
2: Flano, can you just text Lisa Jones to make sure she's not listening to this moron?
1: Ball comes back to Haywood. Haywood to Galvin. Galvin gets it away to Hapoi. I didn't respect Lisa.
2: You did.
1: Haywood. And then left side, he goes King. King gets it away to Leo Thompson. Thompson, Crichton. And now the Doggies on the attack, 10 metres out. And they'll get up and play it. Quick play the ball. Haywood short side. Links up with Jethro Rinnakama. And Jethro Bodine's over in the corner. Jethro Rinnakama scores a great try for the Doggies against the run of play. And the Doggies lead the Gold Coast 16-4.
3: Yeah, it was great setup play and lead up to it. It was a good little ball movement for the middle forwards, Max King and lethal Leo Thompson, which found as a great little last up-second offload straight to Stephen Crichton, who almost gets through, but then gets a nice quick play of the ball. Bailey Haywood reacts to the defenders coming back on side down the short zone, throws a nice cutout pass to Rinnakama, who does a great hit and spin on Zane Harrison.
2: Yeah, got to give Bailey Haywood his due. Been critical of him for most of the year. He hasn't created much for the Dogs out of dummy half, but he threw a beautiful cutout there, bought it to Jethro. The Dogs needed this. They've been a little bit flat in this second half. Gold Coast coming at them, but as Maroon always says, typical Gold Coast, just handing the ball back to the opposition.
1: Expert comments from Seabus Super Build Your Something.
3: Maroon, did you drop ass in here? Fair dig.
1: Fair dig.
3: That stinks.
1: Did I what?
3: Drop ass.
1: Do you know you're on the radio?
3: I know, mate, but that's... I'm trying to commentate a game here.
1: Did I drop ass?
3: These conditions are dead set terrible from you.
1: No, I didn't drop ass. Pertec kick predictor. 49%. No, I did not. I've not dropped arse on the radio in 38 years.
3: Oh.
1: Here's Crichton now from the sideline. I can't believe you said that. I think you've...
3: You said it as well.
1: I did too. I didn't mean to. All right, 17 to go in the game. Bulldogs 16, Gold Coast 4.
3: Jeez.
2: Oh.
1: You stink. Excuse me, it wasn't me. Here's Crichton, he's coming around, straightening up, and he's kicked it. Well, that's going to make it just that little bit harder. 18-4 as Triple M rocks the footy.
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5: I have sent that message to Liesl Jones, Kez, and I said, passed on the message, and her response was, "Who's that?" She had no idea who Maroon was. So she's sending disrespect back the other way.
1: Right.
5: It looks as though the Bulldogs are going to stay with Jacob Carraz on the bench. If they keep going with this lead, it might not need to risk those ribs.
1: All right. Well, if you could tell Liesl that when I arrive up there to do the breakfast show, Liesl will be with you

0: on the Centrelink line at Southport. Okay?
1: That's an Australian icon.
2: She's an Australian legend.
0: Is, I'm joking. I practically raised the kid.
2: Who once referred to me as James Tedesco.
0: Did she really?
2: Yes, she called me James Tedesco.
0: Hang on, she's an Australian icon.
2: Yeah, no, but that's what she called me.
0: And there is Connor Tracy, who will be brought down, and Tino coming into the contest. Look, at 16-4, you'd give the Titans half a chance, but 18-4, Luke, that's three times they've got to score.
1: Yeah, it's going to be really tough. They've been very, very poor tonight, the Titans too, so...
2: Ooh, good hits.
1: We'd have to see something like we saw against the Brisbane Broncos. A little bit of Keanu Kinney magic there to get back into this one.
0: Now, here's Kinney. Oh, did he fall awkward there? No, he's okay.
1: I've got a question for you, Maru, when we get a chance.
0: Yes, mate, okay. I'll be right here. Now, here's Phil Sami. You know, if Curtis Moran hadn't dropped that ball on the try line... But it's always been like that with the Titans, hasn't it?
2: It's like moments, isn't it? Like, teams take the luck, and then, like, they defend the error, the Bulldogs, and then they go up the other end and score a try. It's like a 12-point turnaround.
0: Bortawaka, it goes to Kinney.
2: Yeah, nice.
0: And then to Jojo Fifita, who can't get around Randy Rinakama, who brings him down right on the halfway line. Back it comes now for the kick from Zane Harrison. And down for Connor Tracy to take it on the full. 15 out from his own line and gets caught in a reverse Malachi crunch about 20 metres short of the halfway line. Did you want to tell me something, Luke?
1: I just wanted to ask you a question.
0: Sure.
1: Why do you hate Australia?
0: What would make you think I hate Australia? I love the Socceroos.
2: You just bag everything about Australia.
0: I have a favourite player at the Socceroos. I love Liesl Jones. I love Mal Meninga.
1: Who's your favourite player?
0: Markovsky. Haywood. Brighton kicks it. He finds a bit of space there. And Kinney gets there first and gets caught in the in-goal area. So it'll be a goal line dropout. But really, the Dogs could seal the Gold Coast Titans' fate right here.
2: Yeah, that's a great play. It's just kicking early, 40 metres out. It's just a little dab in behind. Caught Keanu Kinney at the play of the ball. And Matty Burton, great kick chase, and just slides him back on the in-goal, which gets a repeat set.
0: Expert comments from myself tonight, none from Luke Keary or Aaron Woods.
2: It's been very hard conditions to work with you when you want to pass wind on the backside.
0: No, we don't.
2: AKA drop ass.
0: And Ari Tawala, 15 metres out. So the Dogs could well and truly put this one to bed there.
2: Just going to say, boys, this could be our last Friday together.
0: Yeah, boy, why? It could be yours. And now... Played back to, I don't know who's got it. Here is Galvin. Galvin is brought down by Patston. 5 metres out, 3 metres out from the Gold Coast line on tackle three. Haywood, Brighton. Oh, Max King's going to score. He's going to score in game 151. Max King scores in his 151st NRL game. Well, actually, it's his 150th, I beg your pardon. His 150th NRL game. He plays tonight, and he's 100th for the Bulldogs. And who deserves a try more than the Maitland picker, who goes over in game 150 to seal this one for the Bulldogs?
2: He's been outstanding tonight, Max King, on the 150th game.
1: Tough as
2: nails. It was just a simple pass straight from Crichton, who steered the ship the whole time. You can see the players. It shows you how much Max King means to this club. They're that excited for him. And, yeah, there's nothing better than seeing a front. Was that a 90-metre run from the big man?
0: Yes.
2: How good is
0: it? Off the back fence. It's amazing how many players score a try in their milestone game.
2: All right, look at him. We've got to see him pictures. He's very happy with himself. How good is it? He did a funny try celebration at the end of it, didn't he? Like, what was that? What did that mean?
0: I don't know. Well, no, people can't see what you're doing.
2: Yeah, no, but like, he sort of waved his hand. You know what I mean? Yeah. Like, I don't know. What does that mean?
0: I don't know, because I can't describe what you're doing. Like putting his paw out.
2: Yeah.
0: Like he's putting his paw out.
2: That's but isn't that claws out for the Tigers?
0: It could be that, yeah. Anyway, game 100.
2: A bulldog thing.
0: Game 150 for Max King. Mate, do you need to be drug tested? Max King, game 150. Now, this that stat again.
2: Who, me or Luke?
0: 150 NRL games, 100 for the Doggies.
1: You've mentioned it 17 times.
0: But I got it wrong once. And you've got to remember, Luke, people are tuning in and out. This is not the TV. People are getting in their car, getting out of their car. See, if they told you, Palookas, this stuff... when you got here, you'd know. Canterbury 24, lead the Gold Coast Titans 4. Down to you on the sideline for Bob Jane, Liam Flanagan.
3: Yeah, Maroon, I know why you're all in on Max King tonight, because he's like you, he's given up on our country. He's declared he wants to play for England at the World Cup, and that's why you're banging on about him so much. And look, good luck to him. I hope he's named in the preliminary squad. He'll be a great player for England, but this is the reason why you are all in on Max King.
2: Oh, and that is why Flano on the sideline is one of the greats. He does his homework.
1: Flano, are you available to come up here and call games on Friday?
3: Well, yes, and I don't fart mid-call either.
2: Yes!
0: Yeah, well, anyway, that kickoff's gone out.
4: Yeah, it's a scrum.
0: But I think it's touched Gold Coast.
4: That's a scrum, because no
0: so
4: one
0: touched it. As we find out who was causing the smells in the studio, it was Aaron Woods all along.
5: No, it wasn't.
0: Who ate two Guzman Gomez burritos prior to coming into the studio.
5: Oh, yeah, that was you.
0: I couldn't fit two in, mate. I'm only 85 kilo.
5: Oh,
0: right?
5: Yes.
0: Just to be clear, all I said about Mal Meninga, hasn't coached since 2000.
1: Why are you bringing him up? Why?
0: All I said about the Australian soccer side was it was nil all. Here goes Sami. Sami's going to score. Filthy Phil's going to score. He does score in the corner. It's 24 points to 8, but this will be too little too late. We're going to check the grounding on this, but it'll be too little too late for the Gold Coast Titans. Phil Sami, we'll have a look at this on the Harvey Norman replay. There's just a little question around the grounding of this one.
1: Yeah, it's going to check the touchline. They're going to check grounding. It's just off a regulation scrum. The Titans, they throw the ball to Sami, one off the ruck. Bronson Cherry runs up and takes absolute air. It was two on two. Sami steps straight inside him. Connor Tracy, he comes in. Comes across in cover from the back of the scrum. It's a great effort from Tracy. We're just going to check the grounding on Sami, but it looks like he got that ball down.
2: I think Flano on the sideline was saying we're on Sami watch because he's five tries behind Anthony Don for the greatest.
1: The Bulls.
2: Yeah, he's Don. He's good. And what's four tries now? It's a great effort. It's an individual effort. We watched the replay here. Does he get the ball down? Oh, no, that's a try.
1: Wow.
2: Oh, there's a touch. There's a touch, Kez.
1: It's a try saver.
0: Oh. I don't think that's a try, boys.
2: That's a big effort from Connor Tracy, boys.
0: That's a Mick delivery, well played moment.
2: And you got to remember, Connor Tracy's come from the other side of the scrum. That's a huge effort.
0: Yeah, that really is a great. That's a try saving effort. Because this is not going to be a try. They've confirmed the try. For mine, it was dropped.
1: I'd have to see it again, because Woodsy did say it does touch the ground.
5: But did a hand come off the ball?
0: Mitsubishi Triton Raiders scoreboard, 24-8. Dogs lead the Gold Coast.
1: Commentator's too worried about Mal Meninga's coaching record.
0: Jaden Campbell, 54%. I've let you blokes get underneath my skin tonight. Campbell's kick is an absolute
1: He needs a shower.
0: 24-8.
1: He needs a shower and a hot chockey and a bit of sleep.
2: I'll tell you what, with these ones, I just wouldn't go near Henne after the game.
1: Here we go.
0: Bob Jane, T-Mart, end of financial year, Price Buster sales on. 35% off selected range of tyres. Simply buy three, get if you want the fourth free. No one beats Bob Jane, T-Mart's best price. They'll look after you at Bob Jane. Over to you, Woodsy.
2: Yeah, we're watching the replay now. That looks like it's a knock-on.
1: That's a knock-on. It's out of his hand.
2: Jeez, that's a huge effort concentration, which doesn't get rewarded.
1: It won't matter in the context of the game.
0: Yeah. Now, the Doggies have now strung together a couple of wins in a row. Three wins in a row, the Dogs have...
1: Parramatta, Manly, and then tonight they'll get the Titans.
0: Yeah.
2: The Manly one was big on. They've jumped the Tigers on the ladder at the moment, too, with four and against.
0: Very
2: live ladder.
0: And then to Jojo Fifita. Really, I've let you blokes rattle me tonight. I apologise. Tuno Fasumala Awi.
1: I apologise to all the listeners too.
0: Liesl Jones, you know what you mean to me. And Socceroos, you know I've got my favourite player in there. I love you guys. And what can I say? Mal Meninga, one of the greats. Verrills. And then it went across the line from Zane Harrison to Furmore, who'll play it back to Verrills on the last. There's the kick, but it's just too little too late for the Gold Coast Titans.
2: Just about taking your moments when you get it. Remember the Bo Furmore, the grubber off Brimson?
0: Yes.
2: He gets that down. I think it would have been 12-10 at that stage, and then they go up the other end, score a try. Like, it's just, they're not taking their opportunities when they get them.
0: Tuala plays it. Haywood gets it away to Jethro Rinnakama.
1: As if he'd want to be a head coach.
5: No.
1: They go out last week.
0: Haywood Brighton. That was forward, surely. And the ball has come loose now. It ends up in the hands of a Gold Coast Titans player in Zane Harrison.
2: It's one of the toughest jobs to be the head coach. Like, people just think, oh, it's what they do on the 80 minutes when they play. There is so much more that happens behind the scenes. What an awful job.
0: Well, the money's pretty good, though, I'd suggest, Woodsy.
2: It is, but the scrutiny and everything you come off the back of it, is it worth it, Maroon?
0: Well, I would agree with you, mate, absolutely. Kinney plays it to Verrills. For Tawaka, if I was you, I wouldn't worry, because you're never going to get asked.
1: Do you reckon Mal's enjoying it?
0: And now Randall, and then it comes across for Kinney. He fires one out to Sami.
1: Filthy.
0: For the corner again. So they're over again. 24 points to 12. And we're going to go back to that Flanagan stat. But Phil Sami has scored 24-12. A late comeback to the Titans.
2: So he's three tries away from the Don. But there's something that we always talk about, Maroon. Goal kicking wins you matches.
0: Yes.
2: They field 18 points. They're getting goals. What is happening in here? Luke Keary's got his kid off. How excited are you? Is he a Gold Coast fan? What's going on, Maroon?
0: I never realised you had such a good rig.
2: Yeah,
0: he's like one of the Chippendales. Now,
1: thanks, Anthony.
2: Geez, you loved that tattoo on his pec, didn't you?
0: I did.
1: Oh, yeah.
0: Lovely.
1: You want to touch that?
0: Maybe later. There's Sami over in the corner. So Phil Sami is now three tries. Is that right away from Tony Don's record? Bulldogs 24, Gold Coast 12. 6 minutes to go. As per usual, the Gold Coast are going to leave their run too late. 48% per tech kick predictor. Their hoses do not crack. There's the kick, and he's missed another one. So, I mean, they've...
1: Put him in the ice bath.
0: 24-12. Liam, can we have that Tony Don, Phil Sami stat again?
3: So, Anthony Don, still involved with the Gold Coast Titans here as well. He holds the all-time record for most tries here on the coast at 85. Phil Sami, off to the Dragons at season's end. Currently, after the hat-trick tonight, is on 82, needs four more tries to go clear as the all-time leading try scorer for the Mighty Titans.
1: Well done, Filthy Phil. Hey, when I got to the Gold Coast, went up there year after school, we all know the story about Billy Bear. The book, Anthony Don, we turned up together.
2: Really?
1: He took me under his wing, we used to go to the bowler, have beers together. He was a school teacher.
2: Oh, really?
1: Grafton.
0: Okay,
1: Grafton
0: He played for Grafton, And you were playing for Burley.
1: We both played for Burley together.
0: Right. Yeah, okay.
2: Oh, so it was the Burley Lease Club.
0: Yes.
2: You didn't give us that one away.
0: Yes, they often use it as the foyer as a car park. Now here's Jojo Fifita.
1: You use the Australian flag.
0: Oh, turn it up.
1: You shouldn't.
0: Turn it up. Chris Randall now.
1: I hope Pauline's listening to this and she rips your visa up.
0: And then it goes across to Campbell, who got it away to Furmore. And this is the fourth tackle. At the play the ball, it'll be Verrills again. Mofor Tawaka. Keanu Kinney. Back in comes now to Chris Randall. Five to go. Bulldogs 24-12. The Gold Coast have scored three tries, haven't converted one of them. This kick is spiraling down.
1: Oh,
0: Inari Tawala takes it beautifully. And then comes back to the 20, Inari, before being met by Bo Furmore. So now the Dogs have the ball. They should be able to put some control on it, at least for 90 seconds, as Randy Rinnakama is going to be stopped by Verrills. And then Galvin.
1: His name's Jethro, not Randy.
0: And then Burton.
1: Where have you got Randy from?
0: Oh, Randy Rinnakama is a famous character. Famous old character.
1: From what year?
0: Haywood, 1971. Max King up toward the halfway line. And then Haywood again. And then to Connor Tracy. So 4 minutes and 13 seconds left. Last play. Haywood is in there at dummy half. Back that goes now for Galvin to put a kick up from 40 metres out. And down it comes. And up goes Keanu Kinney to take it. They just seem to find life in the last 5 minutes when the game's over. Here's Sami looking for another try. He's third of the game, but he might have been taken high there, was he? He's trying to get a penalty, but no. Played then Verrills. Kinney. Jojo Fifita. We've had a lot of complaints about Woodsy's language tonight. I can only apologise. I will report it to Triple M HR.
1: I wish the listeners could have smelt that.
0: Yeah,
1: what,
0: and you know,
1: you dished up in.
4: That was egg, man.
0: Now here's Randall, and Randall got it to Firmer, and it's loose and knocked on by Sami, and the Bulldogs have the ball, and that should well and truly be the ball game with the dummy half Galvin.
1: Where's the Bulldogs at?
0: And then Salmon.
1: Can they make a run?
4: I think if they can get Kikau and Preston back in the next couple of weeks, it's going to really help them. I still can't get, like, they've won this game, Kez, but it hasn't been pretty.
0: Now Thompson, Haywood, Galvin, Salmon, Canterbury 24, Gold Coast 12. And obviously next on Triple M and Listener, we'll have Roosters Brisbane. Is Curran's going to score a late try off a lovely Crichton pass? Josh Curran gets a well-deserved try. That might be second for the match, I think, Joshy Curran. And this will close the curtain on what has been one of the more forgettable games in the history of rugby league.
1: Oh, he does deserve this one, because the two best players for the Dogs tonight have been Stephen Crichton and probably Josh Curran. He's been solid on that left edge, pressured Zane Harrison all night. This time Stephen Crichton, he just easily gets over to Zane Harrison. Jalen DeGroote, he struggled tonight in that centre position. He just turned straight out. Curran goes through. What is that celebration, Woodsy, at the end?
4: Yeah, I'm not sure what that is. Can you run me through it there, Kez?
1: Yeah, he's got up, kicked the ball, and he's yelling profanities towards...
4: Well, the one thing is disappointing, none of his teammates jumped on him. They all jumped on like...
1: Well, he's off to Malcolm's team next year, Maroon, so you won't like him.
0: Oh, mate, you're the one that's into the... You've got him coming last. You've got every player that goes there.
1: Find the audio of me saying that.
0: You said... find the audio of you. You wanted to bet me they'd come last, and you said every player they'd signed is a reserve grader. And all I said was, Mal hasn't coached for 25 years, which is true.
1: That's defamation. That whole sentence, you're defaming.
0: All right, well, mate, you'll be in HR on Monday after him saying drop ass on the radio, right?
4: You said,
0: so
4: you've
0: got a meeting at 10:30. You've got a meeting at 10:30, but I'll give you both a tip. At this joint, you only get 15 chances, so you'll be sweet. You'll get three letters and you'll get sent to a psychiatrist. Now, from right in front, Crichton adds the extras.
1: Give me Ben Dobbin.
0: Oh.
1: Where's Dobbo?
0: Dogs 30, Gold Coast 12, down to you, Flano.
3: Yeah, gents, look, Joshy Curran, he's been incredibly impressive tonight. And we're going to try and get a chat with him afterwards to find out whether that solo celebration has anything to do with his departure to the world's worst team, according to Anthony Maroon, the Perth Bears.
1: Oh,
3: we'll check that after the full-time hooter.
1: Flano, you're on fire tonight. You're a bit late on that last one. Don't fall asleep, brother.
3: Sorry, Kes.
0: And there's the kickoff once again. 70 seconds to go. And Burton brings it back. Curran to dummy half, 60 seconds left. Randy Rinnakama takes it forward and brought down 25 his own side of the halfway line.
2: I'll tell you what, boys, 6 o'clock game, finishes at 8, you're on the Gold Coast, nothing better, straight to the bar after this. How good's life?
0: Yes, indeed.
1: An OAM award, an Olympic gold medalist.
2: Multiple.
1: And he disrespected her.
0: Never. Not one of them. I love them all. Burton plays it to Curran. And then back to Galvin, who's got it away to Hayes.
2: Is he our youngest gold medalist?
0: Our
2: youngest.
0: Leo Thompson knocks on. What's that?
1: 15 years she competed at. She was 15-year-old. What were you doing at 15?
0: Year 9 at Marshall College.
2: He was looking for little Lebanese cucumbers.
0: I was doing year 9 at Marshall College.
1: 9 Olympic medals, 3 gold.
0: Maybe year 10, actually.
1: And you didn't know who she was.
0: Of course I know who she was.
1: Lethal Lisa.
0: She was one of the great high jumpers.
2: Fresh stroker, brother.
0: 5 seconds to go, and that will be the ball game. This really has not been a great game, guys. I hope you've enjoyed having some fun with us. Here's Jojo Fifita. He kicks back in field over the head of Tracy. Tracy picks it up, Please take the tackle.
4: Kick it out.
0: Please take the tackle.
4: Kick it out.
0: Here's Bronson Cherry. And Cherry will take the tackle. The Dogs bring up 3 wins in a row. And the Dogs have beaten the Gold Coast Titans 30 points to 12. And as usual, the Gold Coast Titans have won their one game in a row. And are back to the drawing board. We're going to have to leave you pretty soon because Dobbo and the boys in Brizzy are going to call
4: a big game tonight.
0: The Broncos Roosters
1: Dobbo
0: game.
1: Dobbo gets the big games.
0: Well, Dobbo's the main man. We might try and get some interviews. In fact, as soon as Flano's got one lined up, we'll go down to the sideline for Bob Jane T-Marts. But thanks to our mates at McDonald's, when the footy's on and you can't miss a moment, get Macca's delivered, a 99-cent delivery fee on the MyMacca's app. And the one that's built for Aussie conditions, when your hot water needs replacing, ask your plumber to install a ream. I've just had one sent to Liesl Jones. I've had one sent to Mal Meninga and to all the Socceroos players as well. A ream hot water after their efforts
1: you're a nasty person.
0: In that nil-all draw.
1: You're nasty.
0: In that glorious nil-all draw.
4: It's a big win for the Dogs, boys. They're 2 points outside the 8 now. Yeah, so they're going all right. They're trying to make a late run. I'm trying to get some positives.
1: See this, Aaron? It's a red pen, brother.
4: You've just put the red pen through them. You did it a month ago.
0: And, boys, just your tips on that next game while we've got a minute. The Roosters, with all those Origin stars back, I can
4: smell blood in the
1: Chookies by 60.
0: Yeah, that's what you can smell. Roosters by 60.
1: I think they'll put the absolute cleanest.
4: They
1: better hope that rain is in Brisbane.
4: I reckon, you know what, Cairns will be tight early on. First 15, 20. Madge will have the boys that fired up, and then it'll just go straight to you know what, and they're going to get slapped.
0: Well, that game is live on Triple M and Listener, so maybe you're somewhere where you can't watch the game. You can listen to it live on Triple M or Listener. Let's go down to the sideline. Flano's got Josh Curran.
3: Josh, congratulations on the performance tonight. Felt like you guys were shot out the cannon to start the game. Plenty of energy and intensity. Was that a focus for Cam pre-game?
6: Yeah, 100%. We just wanted to get our side of the game right, and we thought if we get our side of the game, then the rest of the half will kind of flow into it. So, pretty happy with the start. Disappointed in the second half there. We kind of obviously letting tries in and just silly errors, and that's probably, we've got to go back to the drawing board and fix that up. But Max is 150, and we wanted to get him a try. I don't know his try drought, but so happy that he got a try on. He's 150 game, and we got the win going into a bye.
3: Well, speaking of tries, Luke Keary, who's been in commentary tonight, wanted to know about your celebration down the other end. It just lacked a little polish, according to Luke. It was, we weren't sure if you were yelling at the Bulldogs fans, what the profanity was about. Can you talk us through it?
6: Mate, when you're in the moment, you actually don't even know what you're doing. So okay. I was just yelling. I'm just happy we scored, so I'm very grateful.
3: And what about your skipper, Stephen Crichton? We know he was put into 5-8 to take some of the responsibility and the pressure off Matty Burton that just plays football, but tonight it felt like he was almost playing 7 as well and allowing Lachie Galvin to play some of his best football too.
6: Yeah, 100%. Obviously we've got 2 strike weapons out there, Matty and Critter. It's real good, man. Having Critter there, he's obviously good comms, and having Birdo off the back of it as well, his yardage carries, which really help us. Everyone knows how Critter is, and what he's done in the game at such a young age, and us boys strive off him, and when Birdo runs the ball, he's damaging as well.
3: Momentum building, congratulations on the win, enjoy it.
6: Thanks, brother.
3: Thanks, Josh.
0: Thank you very much, Josh Curran, off to Perth Bears next year. And the Critter Crichton thing is working, boys, you'd have to say.
4: Yeah, well, he's got 6 on his back, but he's playing at 7, Kez. You're a traditional halfback. You've been happy with what you've seen from him?
1: Yeah, mate, yeah. He's been outstanding for him. Thought he controlled him really well last week against a good football side in Manly, and then he got a team that was just... They weren't up to it tonight.
0: Nah, they absolutely weren't.
1: How do you go from that last week to this? So, hey, took advantage tonight. A few try assists. I thought he controlled him well. Kicked again. He's kicking. He's got a very good kicking game.
4: Good touch, hasn't he?
1: For a big centre.
0: Okay, we're just going to try and line up one more interview there, guys, before we go live to the Brisbane and Roosters game. Ben Dobbin will lead the call team there. Thanks very much to our sponsors, Macca's and Ream Hot Water, and of course, Choice Hotel Stats. 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And the stat there, of course, Dogs have now won 3 in a row. They only got the 1 penalty tonight, 4 for the Titans, and only 5 set restarts, which makes us happy. Let's go down to the man of the moment. Max King, the Maitland pumpkin picker, is on the sideline with Flano.
3: Yes, I've got the milestone man, Max. Congratulations. When you look down at the jumper to see the milestones written on it, must be pretty special to get a win like that.
7: Yeah, it's awesome. And as a club, we're probably desperate for wins right now. It was a great lead up to it. You know, I think the milestone sometimes, my perception of it is. Even I felt similar when I hit 100 games to now be on 150. It feels like you're just showing up for another day at work. You know, it's not that special, but the club do a great job of making it special, and it's great to reflect, you know, just on the career. You know, it was my dream to play one NRL game, and you know, for God to bless me playing 150, I feel really blessed. So that was probably the attitude coming in tonight, just gratitude.
3: And when you look at that, you talk about your dream to play just one. Now you're also potentially going to fulfill another dream with the World Cup later this year with England, naming in the preliminary squad. Talk to us about your feelings with that.
7: Yeah, it's awesome. I've been in touch with Brian McDermott and the staff there, and you know, I'm all in and really excited towards the back end of the year, you know, if my name gets called. But you know, I know your name gets called off the back of what you're doing at club, and like I said, we're in a vulnerable position as a club now. We really need wins, so it's awesome. It was a massive honour, a great week for me, but you know, it's sort of got to narrow in the focus.
3: Yeah, well, if you do get named in that final squad, you're going to have to use to warm beer, Maxi. Yeah. Congratulations on the performance tonight. Best of luck with the rest
7: of
3: the season.
7: Thank you, boys. Appreciate it.
0: Yeah, good on you. Congratulations on that performance tonight and that milestone too for Maxi King. Great job, Liam Flanagan. Always great to work with Flano. On behalf of Woodsy and Luke Keary, we're going to hand things over to Ben Dobbin and our Brizzy Call team. Stay with us, Broncos Roosters, as Triple M rocks the footy.
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17: Hello and welcome to Suncorp Stadium as Triple M rocks the footy. Round 17 of the Telstra Premiership. And we have the Broncos taking on the Roosters. An absolute must win for the Brisbane Broncos tonight, who have been struggling for form. The Roosters, 7 of their players playing 3 games in 10 days. The significance of that, we'll know at some point. Ryan Girdler, Ben Teo, Elliot Lovejoy and Ben Dobbin with you as Triple M rocks the footy. Ben Teo, a very good evening to you, my friend.
18: Yeah, good evening, guys. I'm very, very excited. Been looking forward to this game. And as you said, look, it is a must win for Brisbane, but you know, I just got a feel there's a little bit of electricity in the air. There's a lot of optimism, and I feel like tonight's the night where the Brisbane Broncos are going to get their season back on track.
17: Ryan Girdler,
19: yeah.
17: Good to see you, my friend.
19: Oh, yeah, nice to be here, boys. I'm not drinking the Kool-Aid. I know that, you know, I know that you spoke about the fatigue in the Roosters, and I get it, but a couple of big milestones tonight for those boys. Tedesco plays his 200th game for the club, and I think Sammy Walker's up to 100. NRL game. So, yeah, they've had a fair bit on their plate over the last couple of weeks, but I just think they're in good touch at the moment. They've been controlling possession well, so I think they'll be able to come out here tonight in tough conditions and do a job.
20: Give me the Red Bulls' keys to success for the Roosters. What's your thoughts?
19: Well, all about that. Wings. Playing to the conditions, understanding how much footy you've played, coming up against a side that's obviously coming off the bye. So you need to be conscious of possession. You need to be really conscious of, you know, where you make your mistakes and how expansive you are with the football in these sort of conditions. And I think they've got the experience to play smart enough just to do enough tonight.
20: The Red Bulls' keys to success for the Brisbane Broncos. And you're hot on the Broncos tonight.
18: Yeah,
20: you like them a lot.
18: I am. And as you said, like, Brisbane are coming off the bye. They're fresh. And I think, you know, Benny Hunt is the key to the success. I think he'll be looking to guide the team around the field, but kick early. I think he'll be all in the kick chase and all in the effort plays. Benny Hunt, it's been a great week for him re-signing with the club. And he's been sort of campaigning to get the 7 jersey for a long time, Dobbo.
20: Yeah.
18: And he wants it, and tonight's his night to really show what he can do.
20: Okay, on the sideline tonight for Bob Jane T-Mart, one of the best in the business. He's usually calling the North Queensland Cowboys. Tonight he's on the sideline for us. Elliot Lovejoy, a very good evening to you, my friend.
21: Evening, Dobbo. Evening, team. Look, off and on rain. We're expecting right throughout the night. We've already had a decent downpour. It's pretty wet. Ground level, and for the Broncos, look, they're looking to avoid a bit of unwanted history. If they are to go on and lose their 7th game in a row, that'll be the worst turnaround from defending premiers since the Doggies did it. 04 into 05, they lost 7 straight. So Brisbane, as Benny Teo's mentioned, looking to get back on track tonight.
20: Well, the fact is, thank you, Elliot, the fact is that they've scrapped their traditional running from the corner, flag-fairing USA-style entrance, and they're back just to coming out of the sheds on your side.
19: Yeah, I mean, you know, if we can read into that, but, I mean, sometimes you just got to simplify things, get back to basics, and that's exactly what the Broncos, they need a circuit breaker. They need to look at different things that they've been doing that haven't been working. And this is obviously something that they've identified that they can change, and the players are obviously on board, and hopefully it makes a difference.
20: It certainly does. A lot to happen tonight. Triple M rocking the football. Doggies too good for the Gold Coast Titans. A good victory for them. And obviously 30 points to 12. So the Doggies, that win much needed as well for them. Triple M rocks the footy tonight for Ream Hot Water and Maccas. Ben Dobbin, Ben Teo and Ryan Girdler. And Gerds, you like the Roosters a lot tonight. You're hot on them. I tend to think that they are going to win it as well. Ben Teo tipping the Broncos. Elliot, a tip from you before we get underway.
21: Oh, well, Gerds just told me whenever I go with him every game, I get 20% off his wellness retreat. So I'm locking in the Roosters to keep up the good form, boys.
20: You don't know him very well. He just put the price up 20% and then tell you there's a discount.
19: Oh, I love that, Elliot. Mate, you're welcome. You're welcome any time. But yeah, look, I think Dobbo, you know, sides just get momentum. They catch a bit of fire, and they've just been solid. Like, they weren't outstanding in that win that we called last week, but they're just playing a really solid brand. They're patient. They know their game.
20: Yep.
19: And I just think that that's going to be enough tonight to get them over the line. I don't think they'll do an absolute job on the Broncos, but I just think that they're playing solid enough footy just to be hanging there long enough. And the Broncos just, they're just struggling to really stay in the contest with teams. You know, I know that that's something that they did really well at the start of the year, but of late, they just capitulate, you know. They don't defend their errors, and I just think if they do that against a Roosters side, you'll just give them too many opportunities.
20: Yeah, well,
19: they'll take them.
20: We're waiting for both sides to enter the field. Both sides are 1-19 as per program, and also we have a really good situation. Grant Atkins, who's only refereed the Broncos once since the grand final last year, he's in charge tonight. One of the leading referees as well. As Triple M rocks the footy for Ream Hot Water and Maccas, a lot to get there. Ben Teo, what do you want to see from the Broncos tonight?
18: Well, as I said earlier, just that energy, you know. You're the fresher team. You're coming up against a team that's got, obviously, you said, 7 players. Let's just say 7 tired players out there in the starting side. I think it's your job, really, to take the energy and the level of intensity up and see if the Roosters can go with you. And that's what I'm looking for the Brisbane Broncos. A big key for me will be the first 3 or 4 kick chases and how fast they're getting down the field. That'll tell me a lot about this team.
20: So, Triple M, wait, we're just looking now at the vision. Both sides.
19: They might be lost, the Broncos, now they've gone to this new tunnel. They might know the way out, Dobbo.
20: Well, here they come. Here come the Roosters. A big tide for the Roosters. Tedesco, Smith, Savala, Toya. Nawanga Nijawase, Cherry Evans, Sam Walker, Navahu White, Reese Robson, Lindsay Collins, Nat Butcher, Siwa Wong, Victor Radley and Connor Watson. As Triple M rocking the football, waiting for the Broncos.
18: Yeah, they still, you're right, they are lost.
20: So here come the Broncos. Here they come, the Broncos. Walsh, Carapani, Staggs, Anderson, Arthurs, Duffy, Hunt, Ricky, Pakes, Huss, Piakura, Brendan Ricky, Xavier Willison, Moser, Tolte, Tuff, Albeck, Tarpa, Gajewski, Hayes Perham, Josh Rogers. Both sides out on the field. Grant Atkins, the referee tonight. And we're about to get underway as Triple M rocks the footy. Brisbane will be kicking off. Good crowd on hand. First night of school holidays. Kids have gone to school. People going away. Wherever you are, if you're travelling up the coast, down the coast, if you're going out west, I hope you're listening and enjoying this. Triple M rocking the football. So, a big crowd on hand. Reece Walsh just looking at whether or not it has been affected by the weather. Jeez, we're slow to get started here, aren't we? We are
18: This could be a tactic, Dobbo.
20: Procrastinating on their terms.
2: Snap high, the best.
20: We are underway. Brisbane kickoff. Lindsay Collins will have first carry for the Roosters, and they are straight back into it, and the defence will be the premium tonight. So Collins plays the ball, Robson to Nafahu White, who takes the second carry. Geez, I'm impressed with this young man as a middle forward. He just gets better and better, but that Brisbane defence has started strongly. Second tackle. Robson comes back into the middle. Billy Smith wearing the number two tonight. He was in the centres last week, but Savala is back there. Radley takes the fourth carry, and they're up to the 30, middle of the field. So Roosters with the first opportunity is now, and that Butcher gets the legs pumping. Played 80 minutes last week. Expected to do again tonight. So they're short of the 40 on the last as Sam Walker kicks the ball high and long. He's targeted Reece Walsh, who took it 25 out. The excitement machine goes sideways, but they square him away and bring him to the ground. So Brisbane now will return serve of a good start defensively as Carapani takes a hit up and takes the ball up towards that 30-metre line. And now back to that right-hand side. Willison, who's been just sublime this year, just keeps on getting better and better as he continues to hone his craft. There's now Brendan Piakura with the blonde tips in the hair. Looks a bit like Ben Teo back in the day when he was playing. It's back to the right. Here comes Huss. And look at the run from Huss. Already breaks the advantage line. Takes the ball to 45 metres out. Last tackle play on the short side. Here goes Walsh. He darts over one. Barts over two. Goes across and pushed into touch. Well, it wasn't a bad play. They showed up, and there's some holes there, Ryan Gerber. Yeah. They went the short side on the last. There's no score. Roosters get the ball back, but Reece Walsh wanting to run is a good sign.
19: Yeah, it's a good sign also for the Roosters. The alarm bells, last play, you know, little short side. When you see Reece come from the open down to those skinny little short sides, you need to be ready. It was a great read in the end by Toya. It was a two-on-one, and he made the play, and lucky that he did otherwise. Really solid start to the Broncos.
20: Here's Tedesco with the ball. Expert comments tonight. Thanks to C-Bus Super. Nice tackle from Katoni Staggs, holding on to his origin job, his priority number one for him, as now Victor Radley just crashes the ball up over the halfway, 45 out. Now Walker darts one back underneath to Nafahu White. That's a lovely set play from the Roosters, making metres. 35 metres out, centre of the field. They'll go to the right-hand side as Walker goes high. This time, targeting Walsh. They come flying through. Toya goes up. Ball with the back. Tedesco gets it. Try. Roosters score. Snatched out of Reece Walsh's hands. James Tedesco. Now, Grant Atkins wants to have a look at this.
19: Yeah.
20: Let's have a listen.
2: Got a no try.
20: He's saying no tries.
19: Yeah.
20: So he's saying James Tedesco might have knocked this on. Ryan Girdler, Ben Teo, talk us through this. Tedesco confident in it.
18: Yeah, it's a great kick there from Sammy Walker. And Reece Walsh is a sitting duck. We're going to have a shot here.
20: No. No, well, he might have. Walsh has knocked on.
19: This is where I think the rule just oversteps the mark a little bit. You've got two guys here in a pure contest for the football. There's going to be a little bit of toing and froing. But whoever comes down with a ball at the end, I reckon, should just be allowed to play on. But I think at the last moment here, Tedesco just loses control a little bit. And before he regains it, it might touch Walsh. And I think it'll probably be a knock-on.
18: I mean, if you watch that at normal speed, you say that's
19: a try. There's two guys in a contest, you know. And I think, you know, analysis, paralysis by analysis, as they say.
5: Yeah, so Walsh definitely has a second touch of the ball, but, which would deem that...
6: Based on the live decision and the angles that we've seen, we've got a first knock on from Reece, the ball touches the arms of James Tedesco into Reece Walsh, which is also a knock-on.
19: But again, you know, we just spoke about how dangerous the Broncos as the tries disallowed on that last play. But it's risk versus reward. Walsh takes it down the short side. You need to be really careful when you hand the football back to the Roosters on the halfway line because their short kicking game with Cherry Evans and Walker, it can just be so on point that, you know, they generate points so easily. We saw that last week.
5: Yep.
19: So if you're going to make those plays,
5: you got to be careful.
19: Walsh, you've got to make sure you get it done.
5: Yep. Expert comment. So the Roosters will feed this scrum 10 metres out from the original knock-on. Grant Atkins tries to blow this one back. No score if you're just joining us. It's Triple M rocking the footy for Ream Hot Water and McDonald's. Ben Teo, Ryan Girdler, Ben Dobbin and Elliot Lovejoy. As Cherry Evans now feeds the ball. Nwanga Nitawase, then to Walker. They came out of the line. Staggs and they met Tedesco. So well read by Katoni Staggs. They're 12 metres out centre of the field. As they go to the left, dump one back underneath the Nat Butcher. And he's brought down 8 metres out. The open side is the right. Walker is on the left. They'll go right. Robson with a long pass. Now to Radley, who puts a right foot step and comes back into the middle. They're calling for numbers, the Broncos. They're 5 metres out, the Roosters. Now they go to the left. It goes to Walker. Long pass. It goes across to now Billy Smith. And that defence, that was a poor pass from Walker. He gave him no room. It was the wrong option on that left-hand side. Just a little bit bunched at the moment. No score on the Triple M Beacon Trade scoreboard. It's the Roosters and also the Broncos.
18: Yeah, it probably wasn't the pass for the conditions there for Sammy Walker. Going down the short side early on in the piece in the set, he had saw Katoni Staggs coming out to jam his centre, so he tried to throw it over the top. But this time, great read there from Jesse Arthur. Katoni Staggs gets in the tackle and they take him over the side.
19: They'll get a bit of confidence out of that, Benny, the Broncos.
18: Yeah.
19: Had a good goal line defence there. Their defence of late hasn't been good, but, you know, they'll be up and about after that, Reed.
5: Here's Anderson with the ball. Grant Anderson. Warriors bound in 2027. Pakes to that right-hand side. Back to Piakura. Good, strong run from Piakura. Makes 9 metres. Just short of the 30, their own side of halfway. Willison, Hunt. Good running line there from Ricky, and Ricky's brought down. So that's better play from Brisbane. They're 40 off their own line, making inroads. Left-hand side is Willison now with a strong carry, ran into Robson. He got bumped off, but went for a second dig and got him. Last tackle, Hunt kicking from the halfway. This time it's a high swirling kick. Tedesco positioned perfectly on his 10-metre line. He put the burners on, came back up to the 20, almost got to the 30, and he's brought down. So both sides doing a nice job completing their sets as now Billy Smith. He looked like he almost had a bobble with it, but he regathered as now Walker goes to short side. As now Hugo Savala back in this side after injury is on that 40-metre line. So they're coming off their own line quite easily at the moment. The Roosters are Hugo. Now Nafahu White with a strong run as well, short of the 40. Now they go to that right-hand side. It comes out the back. It goes across to Tedesco. Poor pass from Radley. Radley now with Tedesco. He gets back underneath his Toya. Now it goes across. That's Siwa Wong, sorry. And he's brought down on that 30-metre line. Better play. Robson to that right. Comes across to Cherry Evans. Here they're going to target. They come flying through again. This time it's Josiah Carapani. They regather. Ball picked up. Knock on from the Roosters. Now it's 6 again. No, it's not. They shift to that left-hand side. Comes across now. It goes to Savala. Long pass to Billy Smith. One-on-one. Try. This time they can't take it away from them. They sprinted it straight away. 6 again. And the Roosters score first up. 4-0 with Billy Smith. And a kick to come on the Triple M Beacon Trade scoreboard.
18: Well, again, I'm watching them very closely. James Tedesco's and everything. That time there, they got to a great attacking kick, but only off the back of a great run from Tedesco and an offload. This time, Cherry Evans puts up a nice high kick. Rob Toyer gets up nice and high. There's a bit of a juggle. It's 6 again, but they don't care that it's 6 again. They just move the ball to the left edge. It's a nice catch and pass then from Savala out to Billy Smith and a try in the corner, but I love that. They knew six again. They didn't try and settle it down. They went straight for the try.
20: Yeah, it was Piakura that got his hands that because of when they tried to pass it, which gave him the six again. If Piakura hadn't tried to intercept it, that try doesn't happen because it would have been a changeover.
19: Just playing with a lot of confidence at the moment, the Roosters, and you saw that. Nwanga Nitawase there was actually, he was the guy that was meant to go up for the kick. He sort of got taken out, and then Toya just went, well, I can do it as well.
20: Yep.
19: Jumps up, and then great offload, and as you said, Dobbo, some just confusion there from the Broncos, not knowing how to handle that situation. And then the Roosters at the moment, they're just playing a really open, sort of confident style of football that, as Benny said, you know, they could have really locked down and try and set up for a set piece, but they just saw a little bit of space on the edges and even in these wet conditions had the confidence just to ping it out there. And it was a great try in the end by Billy Smith. Had to take a couple of Broncos players over there with him, but it's all really been the Roosters in the early part of this one, boys.
20: 72% on the Pertec kick predictor. Sam Walker on the Western touchline.
18: He didn't kick very well his last game.
20: He wasn't. We called that last Roosters game. The three of us.
18: Yeah.
20: But the team, we're back together again tonight.
18: Yeah, he didn't kick well versus the Sharks, Sammy.
20: No, but...
19: No, he kicked her right there.
20: He kicked her right in Origin, before. I think. What, did he get 8 from 8, didn't he? At the G.
18: Yeah.
20: This time Walker lines this one up. Billy Smith, the first try scorer. We're 7 minutes gone and already some signs that they're very intentional how they're going to play this one. Here comes Sam Walker from 22 metres out, 1 metre in off this Western touchline. He comes in, strikes at it. That looked a lot better to me. Flags are up. 6-0 on the Triple M Beacon Trade scoreboard. Roosters over the Broncos. Triple M rocks the footy.
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21: Roosters looking to end a little mini hoodoo at Suncorp this year. Of course, they lost at Magic Round to the Cows a couple of weeks ago to the Dolphins. They've started well. I'll tell you what a difference 10 days will make, gentlemen. Sam Walker booed mercilessly as he lined up a conversion there.
19: Oh, they're ruthless, these Queenslanders, aren't they?
20: Oh, well, that is a really, really bad mistake. Sorry, Elliot.
18: Billy Smith.
20: Isn't rugby league a funny game, Ben Chow? He has let the ball bounce. It has gone dead off the kickoff. I haven't seen that since I watched the West Panthers under eight a couple of weeks ago.
18: I don't know what he was thinking. Like, Billy Smith was there, he could have taken it, but he left it for Lindsay Collins to take, who just let it bounce and bounce straight over his head. Incredible.
20: Big mistake, opportunity for Brisbane off the back of some points. Here's Preston Rickey coming back into the line, and now this Roosters defence. Well, Trent Robinson will be filthy of that. Now to that right-hand side. Here's Piakura with the ball, and he's meant pretty strongly. He's on that 30-metre line, and now they'll work to that right. Haas comes back onto that left-hand side. He tried to straighten up the attack. He's in the middle of the field. He made 5 metres. 25 out from home. 4 tackles into the set. They go to the left-hand side. It comes across. Duffy dumped one back underneath. This time, it was a much better tackle. So, now they go to the right-hand side. Haas, 10 metres out. Still going. Payne Haas brought down 5 metres out. Last tackle. Big, big play for the Bronx. As now, they go to the right-hand side. Hunt holds it. He comes out the back. Walsh, grubber kick. Poor kick. Ball loose on the deck. Picked up. Oh, Broncos ball 6 again, and they're going to give him a penalty. Well, Grant Atkins, I don't think Grant Atkins got that right. I think Sam Walker and James Tedesco had the ball. I think they might challenge that. No, they're not going to, but we're just having a look at this. Well,
18: I thought Tedesco had it.
20: Tedesco had it, and Katoni Stagg. So, penalty play on Brisbane with a real opportunity. Wow. That was a good shot as well. Lindsay Collins has absolutely levelled Xavier Willison. That was a big shot. Now, I think there could be contact to the head here. And this could have ramifications, if it has, for Origin. Because that was a big shot. We're having a look at Lindsay Collins. Ooh, I think it's a head clash.
18: Yeah.
20: Well, that's just a solid shot. I don't know if there's contact to the head.
18: I think you're right. I think it is a head clash.
20: I think it's just a head clash. I don't think there's anything. But Willison's going to have to be HIA. No, there's no point of contact
19: there. Report. No one knows what for, but it's on a report.
20: So that's HIA. Willison will come from the field. We'll get a category update off Elliot shortly. And Ben Tolte looks like he's going to come on straight away. I would be surprised from looking at that if Willison's back tonight.
19: Oh, no, that'll be a cat too.
20: You reckon it's a cat too?
19: Yeah, that's a cat too. I think he'll pass the test. He'll be back out there before too long.
20: Well, they're going to play on. So they get another penalty from Lindsay. So Lindsay Collins has given away a penalty. Pates will play the ball. Now here goes Preston Rickey. Ben Tolte on. Willison in the HIA protocol. As now they're 5 metres out. Left-hand side. Here comes Hunt. Dumps one back underneath the Bearcoura. Mafahu White missed him, but gee whiz, he was cleaned up nicely by Siwa Wong. It comes back to the right-hand side. Flat pass to Preston Rickey. Oh, he almost put his arm out.
18: Oh, my God.
20: It was nearly a double movement. He over. He was so close. Great ball. And now he scores. Ah, yes, he does. He gets there. Pakes has gone there. Hang on. Let's have a listen. Pakes is claiming.
18: I think he got it.
20: I think Pakes has. No, Pakes doesn't look confident. He's been held up. Well, that was a selfish play from Corey Pakes. I don't necessarily agree that that was the right way. We're having a look at the Harvey Norman replay now, Ryan Girdler.
19: Yeah, well, you can see Ricky's just walked forward, and there's a couple of smaller men there in Walker and Robson, and Pakes, just given the fact that it was such a quick play of the ball and there was a little bit of momentum, just decided to... Yeah, just decides to, like, dive between the legs of...
3: Ball is still up this stage.
19: ...of Ricky as he moves forward. But the Roosters, just in their desperation, you get Collins there, Tedesco jumps in there. I mean, I know these guys, all of these four involved in the play have played a lot of footy, but, gee, they're showing some urgency in this one.
3: And at the point that we can see the ball, it's always held up, and then we finish until this 49
20: ball held up. When the player goes back to the 10-metre line... You suggest that he knows he hasn't got the ball down. Anyway, we play on. Tolte with the ball. No try. As now, last tackle. Now they go to that left-hand side. Duffy comes out the back to Walsh. Flat pass to Piakura. And that will be a changeover. The Dolphins. The Roosters do a nice job defensively. 6-0 on the Triple M Beacon Trade scoreboard. They lead over the Brisbane Broncos. As now, the one underneath the Wasase. He's... in quicksand at the moment, not going anywhere. Now the ball to Siwa Wong. Straight hard run, and they're trying to come up their line, but still a great run from Siwa Wong. Takes the ball. It was a really tough carry. As now, Billy Smith comes back in off his wing and makes 5 metres and takes the ball to the 20. Nafahu White comes into the pocket, ran into Pakes and just bumped him off. His big body, and Preston Rickey finally brought him to the ground. They go to that right, Tedesco. Geez, that's brave from the fullback. He just comes straight in. That's last tackle. They've gone nowhere, but Cherry Evans will kick them out of trouble. The ball goes long. Walsh is positioned perfectly. He took the ball on the 10, back to the 20. Oh, wow. And got absolutely clobbered. And he's blowing up as well. Now another penalty. Well, Lindsay Collins has given away two penalties, Menteo in a row.
18: I think that was to Sammy Walker there with a shoulder charge on Reece Walsh. So there was a big collision there. And obviously Reece, when he's getting the ball at the back there off the kicks, he's just looking to go straight.
20: There's nothing in that at all. He hit the ball. Seriously. Sideline quickly for Bob Jane Teemard. Elliot Lovejoy.
4: Boys, Dr. Girdler, we know he's never wrong. A cat too for Xavier Willison.
20: Thank you, Doctor. Thank you very much. So he'll be in the protocol. We'll keep you updated at that. 6-0.
19: Invoices in the mail, boys.
20: No dramas. Brisbane trailing the Roosters. 27 to play in the first half as they are manhandled on the 40-metre line. Now they'll come back to that right-hand side. Out the back, Hunt, then to Walsh. Walsh trying to get away. They're not giving Walsh any room at all, but I love his involvement, his energy at the moment. Oh, they get another six again. So the Roosters giving a lot away.
19: And
20: now, I'm not sure. Oh, now there could be a penalty, and there is. So hang on, they might stop things. This discipline would be worrying Trent Robinson at the moment.
18: Yeah, I don't know how much longer the Roosters can sort of hold on the way they're going at the moment with the sort of penalties that they're giving away. Ill discipline. They started with a lot of energy, but I can sort of see it fizzling away a little bit at the moment.
20: Rain starting to tumble. Brisbane play on. Here's the ball with Payne Haas. Gets the offload. He's 12 metres out. They go to the left-hand side. Hunt dumps one back underneath the Preston Rickey, and he's brought down 8 metres out. Big opportunity for Brisbane as they look to the right-hand side. They come to Duffy. Duffy holds up. Then to Hunt. Now to Walsh. Walsh one-on-one with Walker. Oh, that battle's nice, isn't it, at the moment? Reece Walsh and Sam Walker. Now, trying to milk a six again. Didn't happen. Ricky into dummy half. They go to the left. Hunt goes sideways. Out the back to Duffy. They've got numbers there. Ball played out. Picked up. Loose. Now, it's play on. It's going to be a knock on. Well, I didn't think there was an intentional knock on or a cap down, but boy, oh boy.
19: Wow.
20: They escaped there, Ryan Girdler, didn't they?
19: Yeah, look, you just felt like the Broncos at some point were going to make the Roosters pay. They really haven't had the football.
20: Well, they're going to

0: referee.
1: Yeah, if he's cost him a try, well, because
2: that
1: no one
2: was away. He had only 20 metres between him and the next bro.
1: This is what I
2: that was a middle forward.
0: He's having a stinker at the moment with some of these calls.
1: This is what I don't understand. Let him score the try, then go and have a look at it. I'm with you.
2: That's exactly so, right.
1: Harvey Norman replay. Duffy throws the ball. The ball hits Piacura.
2: And then,
1: but it doesn't matter.
2: The referee wants to hope that it hits. It hits.
3: After hitting his arm, the ball continues to travel forward, which is a knock on.
2: It hits Toya, and it doesn't. And then Sam Walker. No, it's Cherry Evans picks it up cleanly, gives it.
1: That is an appalling decision by Grant Atkins, and he should be blowing up. The Roosters should be blowing up deluxe on that.
2: Because you've got to, as you said, Dobbo, that's why we've got the video ref. Let the play go on and then come back and have a look at it. What are you doing?
1: Yeah, he hasn't. You're right about the sticker. He's not having a great night so far, Grant Atkins, and I don't want to be critical of any referee, but he's just got that one horribly wrong. Anyway, Roosters 6, Broncos 0. 26 to play in the first half as they go to that right. They needed a bit of luck, the Roosters, and they didn't get it. They've been very good defensively, and they're now on the halfway line. Short 10 from Atkins as now the Fahu White comes back into the middle. Jeez, that's a strong, bustling run from a middle forward. Takes a ball to the 40. Now to that left. Now it goes to Walker. Walker to Tedesco. Tedesco with a flat pass and that Butcher. And he's brought down on the 30. Quick play of the ball. Robson. Now he goes across. Tedesco back inside. Goes up. Billy Smith. Flick pass. Ball back. Oh, Hunt cleans up. He was loitering around. Crafty little number 7 he was. Broncos defuse the Roosters. And this defence, you would hope, can be a little bit more disciplined what they've been from a Roosters perspective and just not give away a 6 again or a penalty. They shipped early Brisbane as they go to Carapani. Jeez, it's a big 10 for the Roosters and a short 10 for the Bronx at the moment. I've just watched it. Have you watched that?
0: Well, I'm sort of watching the ref here, and I feel like he's got the Roosters off. He's getting them off the tackle really quickly, but he's given a lot of 6 against the Brisbane and starting to take its toll on the Chooks.
1: So now, Duffy kicks inside the 40. A high kick. Does Smith let it go? No, he doesn't. He catches the ball nicely. Shifts on the 20. Now to Nwanga Nitawase. He tried to get away from one, but they'll begin their set on the 30. On the sideline for Bob Jane Timo, we'll go to Elliot Lovejoy.
4: Yeah, that rain has just started tumbling again, Dobbo. It's been on and off. The ball's slick, and the Roosters don't seem to care. They're still forcing passes.
1: Well, they've just pushed one forward. They're going to challenge that as well again.
2: Yeah, no, I don't think they can challenge.
1: No, they can't.
2: They can challenge that one. And look, it might have been. I mean, the play was on. Smith actually should have gotten to his outside. He had two men just on Carapani there. And he's gone for the flick. He's come off the left wing over to that right-hand side.
0: Yeah.
2: Just to get
1: that's a bad play.
2: Involved. And then, that's the second bad play he's come up with. And the last one, the Roosters didn't see the football for about, like, 5 or 6 sets. So the coach isn't going to be happy with Billy Smith's involvement in the middle part of this first half. The Roosters again now, like, under defensive pressure, and as Benny Teo said, there's fatigue starting to set right in, so interchanges now for the Roosters are key.
1: Expert comments tonight thanks to C-Bus Super. Now they go to that right. Short pass to Ricky. Great tackle from Walker. Now they're 22 metres out, the Broncos. They go to the left-hand side. The ball goes to Duffy. Out the back, a flat pass to Piacura, almost scrambling through. And it was a great tackle in the end from Daly Cherry Evans. And Piacura is now slow to get to his feet. Is he trying to milk something?
0: No, I think he's hurt himself here.
2: I think these guys have been watching the World Cup, boys.
0: He's claiming a hip drop here.
1: So now they say it's all right, play on.
2: Well, I mean, what is a hip drop?
1: Well, don't go down that road tonight. So okay. Hunt double pumps. Now it comes out Walsh. Walsh, absolutely. Ricky, geez, he's been belted every time he's taken the ball, but he's playing well. Pakes, last tackle to the left-hand side. From 5 metres out, a crossfield kick. Ben Hunt, they go up. There's a knock on there from Nwanga Nitawase, and the Roosters have made another mistake.
0: Jeez.
1: Well, there was obstructors, there was blockers, there was everything. It was a dog's breakfast, but Nwanga Nitawase dropped it cold.
0: Yeah, and he's one of the best in the competition at getting up high for these balls, and he's got a nice little contest up.

0: the air there with Grant Anderson, and he comes up with the error. Like, I'm not sure how the Roosters are going to hold on here. Like, they've been under so much pressure here, and now they've got to defend another set of six. This last 20 minutes has been tough for them.
1: So Brisbane need to score some points. They've had a weight of possession as they go to that right-hand side. Walsh at first receiver, then to Staggs, and Hugo Savala makes a nice tackle along with Walker. 10 metres out, they come back to the left. One out is Ricky, wearing the white headgear, still getting the legs pumping and almost got to the line. That was a really strong run from the edge forward. As now, they go to the left again. Walsh with his hands on the ball. They've got numbers. Hunt, flat pass to Piakura. Great pass to Duffy. And that's a great Broncos try. A really nice pet play. Piakura with the upload. What a great try in the end. Tom Duffy scores. 6-4, kick the calm on the Triple M Beat the Trade scoreboard.
0: Well, we've seen probably in the last few sets, Piakura hit about two or three of those nice lead lines there. And this time, he hits the lead line, gets a nice little round the corner, offload to Grant Anderson. And you felt that try was coming to Gerds. It didn't seem like the Roosters could hold him out for much longer.
2: Yeah, you could see their heads drop when Marky Mark sort of came up with that error. The forwards were just like teetering there. And it's always dangerous when you see Reece Walsh, you know, get in early around the ruck. He really threatens with his speed, then gave it to Benny Hunt. And then Reece Walsh had sort of done the damage, attracted enough of the defenders. He gives it to Hunt, and then there was just open space. He could have gone short, which he did. He could have gone out the back, but he ends up going to Piakura. And I'd say, boys, he's full of running tonight. I don't know whether you guys are too young for this, but I'm going to say it anyway.
1: Go.
2: Because there's going to be some people out there, probably in the Sydney market, that know what I'm talking about. But there used to be this place in Western Sydney called El Caballo Blanco.
1: I remember it.
2: That?
1: Mate, it was the horses.
2: That's
1: I've
2: what
1: been
2: Piakura
1: there. Is been
2: running
1: there.
2: Like tonight. He's got his knees up in the front like a dancing
3: Caballo
2: stallion.
3: Blanco.
2: And, yeah, just too powerful and a lovely little short ball there and a nice finish. Benny, they had to come up with a result there. They've had a lot of possession and their attack hadn't really clicked into gear. So it was important they finally got some points.
0: Yeah.
1: Discover a new world of fun. El Caballo
2: Blanco.
1: I remember it, mate.
2: Well,
1: I remember
2: that's
1: it.
2: That's because you're my vintage.
1: Yeah, I remember it. Discover a new world. 75% on the Birdtech kick predictor. We'll get back to the football. Talk about dancing horses. And whatever happened to El Caballo Blanco? They come in now. And this looked good. Dutney converts his own kick. He's a very good goal kicker. 6-6, Brisbane and the Roosters as Triple M rocks the footy.
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5: First career try for Tom Duffy. Now he's sticking around Brisbane a little bit longer as well, the Townsville product. Interesting, boys, after that Broncos try, we know Payne Haas, the skipper tonight, he was laying down the law to his side. He is up and about and leading from the front so far this evening.
1: Thank you, Elliot. So, 6-6 this game after 20 minutes. It's been a slow 20 minutes, hasn't it? Oh, stoppages and... Anyway, this is the new way of rugby league. Brisbane have tied this up. 20 minutes left to play in the first half. Brisbane scoring with Tom Duffy. They come back now and this is what they do. The ball comes across. Tolte in the middle. And they're just trying to bring him to the ground. And slow what has been a really fast start from Brisbane. They had a lot of possession. What about that run from Payne Haas? Just a monster run. Takes the ball to the 40. Pake starts from dummy half. They almost got him square and pinched to six again. As now on the last, Walsh kicking at first receiver. And oh, gee whiz, he's got some pepper on this. Billy Smith goes back, takes the ball and tries to come back. He needs to hold on to it. He's had a pretty unhappy night in the first 20 minutes of this game. Walsh looking dangerous and speed to burn tonight as Savala gets his legs chopped out from underneath him. Making a couple of metres. Too deep as Nwanga Nituase. Big Marky Mark. He comes in for some work. Takes the ball towards that 30 in the middle of the field.
2: Oh,
1: and that's just another mistake from the Roosters.
0: I don't think it's their night tonight.
1: I don't think there is. Wow.
0: You can just see this compounding of errors and penalties and errors and penalties. And, you know, to their credit, Brisbane, that's come from their energy.
1: Yeah.
0: You know, Benny Hunt just got down there on play too. Flew out of the line to make a great legs tackle and just give his team the energy. We spoke about it pre-game, and you can definitely see who's the fresher side and who's the side that's coming off the bye.
1: So Some news in a minute with Elliot Lovejoy, but we'll stay with the play at the moment. As now, Staggs is brought down. They come back to that left-hand side. This time Ricky with the ball, and he's on the 20-metre line. Jeez, the Roosters have made some mistakes so far early in this game. As now, they're 25 metres out. Left side they go. Double pump comes out the back. The ball goes to Hunt. Long pass goes to Carapani. One-on-one Carapani with Tedesco. And Tedesco beats him. And what a great stop.
3: Yeah.
1: So, 5 metres out. Brisbane on the attack. The open side is the right. The ball goes to Duffy. Then to Walsh. Chips one back underneath the Preston Rickey. Preston Rickey gets the ball. Slams him down to the ground as well. And that's 4 tackles gone. Short 10 at the moment. The short side they is. Duffy, grubber kick. Numbers try. Great try this time. Brendan Pierce scores. What about the kick from Duffy? He's just getting better and better. That's a great try. 10-6. Kick to come on the Triple M Beacon Trade scoreboard.
0: Well, most of it is all starting with Reece Walsh at the moment. He's the one that's bringing the energy and getting them going. And then he was set up on the open side. I thought they were going to go to him, but they went down the short side and a great kick from Duffy.
2: It was just a really good set up to points. You know, Elliot spoke about Payne Haas and the influence he's having. And, you know, to get out of their own end, he went on a 30-metre gallop, didn't he? And just laid and just, you know, like, walked the walk. And then they got to a kick, they forced the error, and as Benny said before, you can just notice this shift in the energy. You know, the Roosters have been doing a lot of work. Ill-discipline always sort of creeps into their game when they're tired.
0: Yeah.
2: And that's happened. And then the Broncos have just had that awareness, and they're just starting to, like, find a little bit of rhythm. It's been a little bit clunky, but you can just see the last 5 or 6 sets now with the weight of possession. Look, they've had 60% of the football.
1: Yeah.
2: And for the first 10 minutes, it was all the Roosters. So yeah. things have really shifted, and the Broncos, they needed to take advantage. They needed to make it count on the scoreboard, and they've come up with 2 really good tries.
1: So Bronx get another one, and this one 60% on the Pertec kick critic. They're almost identical. We'll get to Elliot Lovejoy very shortly. Some big news with Xavier Willison. And now Duffy lines this kick up. Tom Duffy, 1 from 1 tonight. He's had a good start, hasn't he, boys?
0: He has, like, a lot. There's been a lot of commentary around, obviously, Adam Reynolds and how he's playing at the moment and his body. And I feel like, you know, Tom Duffy's coming in. He's bringing a lot of that youthful energy and a great short kicking game. And he's been pretty good with these conversions too.
1: Here comes Duffy with the ball. Looked at it. Never going to miss. 12-6, Brisbane over the Roosters as Triple M rocks the footy.
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5: Not all rosy for the Broncos, boys. Xavier Willison, we know he had that Cat 2 HIA. He is gone for the game. Brisbane have just let us know. But from the Roosters bench, they keep threatening to bring Spencer Lenu into the game and sitting him back down. I'm baffled. We're 25 minutes in. They look gassed, their middles, and they haven't rotated any of them.
1: I think I did say that we might not see Xavier Willison for the night, and I think I got shut down by Dr. Girdler, who said, no, it's nothing more than a Cat 2.
2: I said it was a Cat 2.
1: Yeah, but an apology, please. He's gone for the night.
2: But it was a Cat 2.
1: Yeah, but he shouldn't have been. It should have been a Cat 1.
2: I keep my challenge because it was a Cat 2, but
1: he failed it.
2: He failed the test.
1: Yeah. Okay.
2: We're both right, Dobbo. Yeah. What's that?
1: Yeah. It's very rare. 12-6. Roosters over the Broncos. Ben Teo, Ryan Girdler, and Ben Dobbin along with Elliot Lovejoy. Here we go. Hunt starting to. Geez, confidence is a funny thing, isn't it? They've just started to get a run on now. This could get ugly quick as Walsh comes through the middle of the ruck. They need to make some changes and quick as Lenu gets to his feet. They've realised that. And now Trent Robinson has said, right, we're going to make some changes. Now it comes to Walsh on the last, kicking from outside the 40. Good kick along the carpet. Nwanga Nituase stops the ball with his feet. Now he'll come back and run back into the play. Roosters are treading water at the moment. Collins off, Lenu on. Let's see what he can do. Is that the first change of a few? Xavier Willison gone for the night. So now, Jesus, it's a short tip. Here comes Lenu. Oh, Spencer Lenu gets the offload. Oh, it's a poor pass. Quick, they go on it. Now Savala gets there. Oh, he's hugging the touchline. Well, Lenu busted him open, but no one was there with him, Ben Teo.
0: Oh, well, he went clean through and then threw a pretty poor pass.
1: Finally, they get a penalty as well.
0: Well, this is probably the only moment in the game where the Roosters have got some fresh legs on the field, and they're going to have some territory where I feel like they need to do something here, not just score. You know, it's only 12-6, but they need to make sure that they're getting their attack right, and I think Cherry Evans needs to really step up to the plate here.
2: Get to the end of their sets, get a good kick away. The Roosters are really good at that part of the game, aren't they? You know, they can put on a set piece, but you always know, you know, with Walker and with Cherry Evans there, they're going to have a nice end of their set up their sleeve. Let's see what they can produce here.
3: Here's Nefahu White from 25 metres out. Roosters trailing on the Triple M Beacon Trade scoreboard. 12 points to 6. They come back to the left-hand side. Tedesco comes to Lenu. Rose beats him once. He's having some trouble controlling Lenu.
0: Oh,
3: Hunt can't control him at the moment. And he's in a mood. Now it goes to Radley. Out the back. Flat pass. Comes across. Siwa Wong. Tried to beat one. Beat two. Still going Siwa Wong. Still up in the air. Can't get his hands free. They can't stop this bloke. 10 metres out now. It comes to Walker. Walker looking for a runner. Oh. Cam Walker back underneath to Tedesco. Now he ducked under one. Tedesco keeps on going. Grab a kick. Numbers. Try to the Broncos. Oh, this time it's Robert Toyer. Well, James Tedesco, sublime form. What a great try to the Sydney Roosters. It was Robert Toyer off the back of a James Tedesco kick. 12-10, kick to come on the Triple M Beacon Trade scoreboard.
2: Yeah, very unpredictable, wasn't it there? They lost their way, the Roosters, there after a pretty good start to the set, but Wong sort of didn't get play the ball that they were after. Then Walker was just looking for someone to run off him, and everyone had sort of overrun him. So he gives it back to Tedesco, who's always just loitering around the middle, and he beats about three Broncos players, sees that Toya's got like a little bit of space in behind him. Walsh has gone to the long side, and yeah, he's got, we were just talking about Tedesco before.
0: Oh.
2: You know, he can do everything in the game. Sometimes tries to do a little bit too much, but in a situation where your side needs to just pull out something in desperation stakes, well, we know what he can do, and he puts that one on an absolute platter for Toya, who, again, is just always ready for whatever comes his way.
0: Well, we were talking about some of these players and how tired they would be. He's the one who should be the most tired, but he's the most competitive. We were laughing. It looks like his nose is still broken, but he gets that ball off Walker there, and as you said, just bounces across field, breaking tackles, and then puts in that nice little kick there. And, you know, I was just about to say, like, for the Roosters to only be sort of down by 6 about a minute ago, for the amount of errors and penalties that it's given away, that's not a bad result.
3: Walker now lines his kick up, 86%. He's kicked one from one tonight. 12 minutes left in this first half. Here comes Walker, lines it up, and kicks it square. We're tied up. Worrying signs for Brisbane. 12 all, Roosters and the Broncos. Triple M rocking the footy.
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5: Oh, I know there was Teddy Magic, but the energy from Spencer Lenu, boys, his teammates got around
1: good.
5: Him. His first carry, breaking the line, another carry close to the line. He is up and about for this one. A change for Brisbane. All Blacks Taufa on the field. Preston Rickey having a break.
3: Well, here comes Lenu now with the ball. Oh, and he's not mucking around. He is running at everything like a madman. And we know what he can do. Billy Smith with the ball. You know, the worrying sign if you're a Bronco, they've only had two opportunities in red zone areas, the Roosters, and they've scored both times. And that's, they've defended a lot.
0: Yeah, and all the stuff that they've done is self-inflicted, really, you know.
3: Oh, that was high. Got the offload to Tedesco. Now Robson goes up the middle. Robson up over the halfway. This is going through the middle. Quick play the ball. Now it goes to Walker. Then it comes to Tedesco. Oh, they're playing a touch football here. Comes back to the middle. Radley now takes the ball to the 30-metre line. That's a great set off the back of points. Last tackle as Walker goes high. They come flying through. Toya, numbers. Oh, Carapani took it beautifully. He beat one, beat two. Carapani took it out to the 10. Oh, what a good game of football on our hands, boys. Real good game of football. As now, Artless tries to get something happening. Bound for Catalans in 2027. And Tony Staggs, he's just short of that 30-metre line. Now the ball comes back across to...
6: Interchange for the Brisbane Broncos.
3: Jordan Rickey. So, Tolfi's off now. Gajewski on. So here goes Reece Walsh. This is, could be an unbelievable kick if it can find the touch. He kicked from inside the 40, but Tedesco gets back, and now he gets it. What about Tedesco? His defence on Carapani, goal line defence. He scores a try. His positioning. This bloke just keeps on getting better and better and better. So 12 all, Broncos and Roosters, as now they try to come out to their 30-metre line. They play the ball quickly. Now they go back. Nefahu White tried to get the op. He had a player running with him,
2: yeah.
3: Cherry Evans.
2: Starting to open them up through the middle third there, aren't they, boys?
3: Yeah, big time. Now the ball comes across to Radley. He runs into Orblix Tupper. And they're just short of that halfway line. They go to the right. It goes to Cherry Evans. Now it comes across. Toya. Beat one. Beat two. Rob Toya. He goes over one. Put the step on. He's still going. Still
6: going.
3: Rob Toya. Goes across to Walker. Walker gets his hand free. Oh, my God. Now they're 10 metres out. Big opportunity here. How come the Roosters? Now they go to that left-hand side. It comes across to Lenu. Lenu tried to get his arms free. You could see white line fever. They can't get him to the ground, Lenu. They come in. Wow, Walsh comes in with a shoulder. He's now comes back towards it. It goes across. Now it goes across to Nefahu White. Nefahu White.
2: Walsh is out of position.
3: Big time. Last tackle. 2 metres out. Here go the Roosters. Goes across. Cherry Evans. Cherry Evans. Did he get there? Yes, he did. No, he got cut short.
6: What a tackle.
3: What a great tackle in the end for Reece Walsh.
6: Was it Reece Walsh?
3: It was Reece Walsh, who was out of position. He got back into position and quick.
6: Oh, this is phenomenal.
3: What a tackle from Reece Walsh. No, it was Grant Anderson who got him. Walsh cleaned him up at the end. But, gee whiz, big effort to scurry across. Worrying signs. Roosters starting to open it up.
6: The speed's really changed there at the moment, isn't it? Like, the transition after sets, this game has sped up about three or four times.
3: 12-all if you're just joining us. As now Payne Huss comes back through the middle, trying to get an upload, came across. Now the ball goes to Duffy. Duffy back to Anderson. They're on that left-hand side, and he's brought down short of the halfway. So the Roosters defending. Now it goes to Hunt. This one, a spiraling kick. They're going to let it bounce. It'll bounce. Tedesco will come back to it. The one that needs to Wasse will pick it up. He gives you heart palpitations. He sticks out the paw and just grabs it.
6: One-handed.
3: One-handed, Ryan Gerber.
2: Yeah, I mean, the back three for the Roosters have had a fair bit of work to do because of the long kicking game of the Broncos has been, like, really effective tonight. They're really turning them around. But what about Robert Toya? What about some of the stuff that he's been up to so far this year? Like, tonight, in a couple of runs, as we see a shoulder charge here. And this is where the Broncos, again, back end of the set, you know, the Roosters really hadn't have gone too far. Getting ready for their kick, and a little bit of ill discipline there with some poor technique. It was Benny Hunt, and that's a really poor play from Benny there. Never really offered his arm around the run, the play with the football. It was always going to be a penalty late in the tackle count, and again, just momentum back to the Roosters.
3: So they get a penalty. Nefahu White and Reece Robson off. Connor Watson and Fichetti onto the game. Here's Fichetti now with the ball. We know what he can do. So the Roosters have had the glut of possession in the last 10 minutes. It's 12-all at the moment. Walker tips one back underneath the Lenu. Lenu brought down in a good tackle as well. Gajewski along with now Pakes. Now it's Walker. He comes back towards the middle. He's Siwa Wong. So they're trying to go through the middle of this side. Three tackles gone. Quick play the ball. Here's Watson. Watson goes up the middle. He beat one. He beat two. He now brought down 8 metres out. So big opportunity for the Roosters once again, as now they go to the left. Here's Fichetti with the ball. Fichetti got his arms free. Back to Walker. Walker goes to the right-hand side. Double pumps. Grubber kick. Too much pepper on it, I think. Oh, it's going to be taken dead. Goal line dropout. Oh, they're testing him everywhere at the moment, Ryan Girdler. That kick probably had too much weight on it. 12-all on the Triple M Beacon Dragon scoreboard.
2: But again, you know, Reece Walsh nowhere to be seen there. And it's really hard to defend that. You know, a couple of offloads, and then all of a sudden you've got a halfback like Tedesco was before, just drifting across, and all these players running flat looking for a pass. When the pass can't be found, of course these guys are going to put one through, as we see
3: a strong kickoff the ball back.
2: And a recovery there from the Broncos, and that'll really help their cause.
3: Gee whiz, what a kick from Walsh. It was deliberate. And Savala made a meal of it. It was a dog's breakfast, wasn't it, Bentio?
6: Well, he just spiked that ball nice and low right at Billy Smith. He's had a tough half, Billy Smith. Nothing's really going his way. But it was a great kick from Reece Walsh there, just really targeting the sideline.
3: We can't give Billy Smith call Billy Smith. It was Savala. Billy Smith's had a bad night, but he can't have it worse. We can't just give him one for the sake of it.
6: Sorry,
3: Bill. Hugo made a meal of that one. Having a look at the Harvey Norman replay, we've got 5 minutes left in this game in the first half. So now they shift the left-hand side. Oh, long pass. Nwanga Nikolase, and that's gone backwards, and they've got the ball. Wow. Wow-wee, that was lucky. So, I don't think the referee's having his greatest night tonight, do you, Ryan?
2: You got that one right, though. I mean, it's great athleticism there. Not many people could have done that, but Nwanga Nikolase was able to touch the football up in the air and then dive full length and then tap it back to his player in time. It was pretty special.
3: Here goes Walker to Cherry Evans to Tedesco. Flat pass. Now it goes back. Oh, ball comes back. Loose on the ground. Playing on. Oh, now it's been picked up. Pettis has got the ball. Connor Watson. Oh, great tackle, Connor Watson. On a rampaging Pettis. Oh, it's not pretty, but geez, it's entertaining at the moment.
6: I thought that was Jonah Lomu.
3: Yeah. Anderson with the ball. Sideline quickly for Bob J. T-Mart. Elliot Lovejoy.
5: That moment, Watson one-on-one with Payne Haas. He was either going to be roadkill or probably make the best tack of his life, boys.
3: He did it.
5: He chose the right ankle and he chose wisely.
3: Didn't he, what? Jeez, it's not an easy feat to bring him down. It's 12 allers now. Piakura. Well, they're making mistakes at plenty of the Roosters and costing themselves some real, real possession. Here's Payne Haas with the ball. 12 all Broncos and the Chooks. They play the ball now just short of the 20. Now it goes back. Walsh going for a field goal. Has a shot at it. Looked good. And misses.
2: Yeah. Interesting play there. Still
3: really interesting play.
2: To go. I'm not sure. I mean, you know, a slight lead maybe going into half time. But there's still, there's just so much time. You've got a couple of fatigue footy sides there.
6: Yeah.
2: And, you know, putting one up into the corner and just allowing Arthurs or someone to come through, or Carapani to challenge, try and force an error. But to hand the football over like that on the 20-metre line, as you said, with seven tackles, it's a meek end to what was a pretty good set in the end from the Broncos.
3: Here's Fichetti with the ball. Expert comments tonight. Thanks to Seabus Super. To the right, Walker comes out the back. Now it goes to Cherry Evans. That's a really bad pass. Oh, ball missed on the deck. Now it's been picked up by Anderson. Anderson's going to go all the way over from a really dreadful pass. Oh, great try.
6: Yeah.
3: Great try, Grant Anderson. But it was the pass from Daly Cherry Evans. It was so sloppy.
6: Yep.
3: The ball went out the back. And a 30-metre try to the Broncos. They will go to the lead at halftime. Don't worry about a field goal. 16-12, kick to come.
6: Again, I come back to the Roosters. Self-inflicting pain on themselves. Yeah, Daly Cherry Evans coming down here. Thona outside. I think it was a block play, but Tedesco was out the back. He didn't know whether it was for him or not. Ball goes to ground. There's a bit of a collision. Rob Toy is slipping all over the shop at the moment, and Grant Anderson just scoops it up and runs 40 metres down the field. But very rare do you see that miscommunication there between someone like Cherry Evans and Tedesco. But the Roosters are a bit all over the shop, aren't they? And this is probably coming down to a fair bit of fatigue. Good.
2: Yeah, it was an interesting, you know, halfway. They just sort of got possession. They're really trying to get that ball out to Nwangali, Nitawase and Toya, aren't they? But this occasion, it was a nice read from Anderson. He gets up in front of his 13 defender and puts pressure on the catcher in Tedesco. Tedesco leaves it, hoping that it's going to sort of bounce up into Toya's hands. And again, then it becomes a little bit of a mix-up between Marky Mark and Carapani, but the ball then falls to Anderson, who does well to get back to his feet after the collision with Tedesco, and he has enough speed to get away from Toya and jam it down in the corner. It's been an interesting half, boys.
3: Wow.
2: Only happening, a little bit messy, but two sides out there competing really hard.
3: So, we're having a look at Anderson scoring that try, 62% Duffy. And Brisbane probably deserved to be in the lead at halftime, in my opinion.
6: Yeah.
3: They need to get some mistakes out of their football, the Roosters.
6: Yeah,
3: gee whiz.
6: The only thing I'd say to the Roosters, you know, is if they can go into the half being 6-0 down, Gerds,
2: yep,
6: how poorly they've been and how much possession and territory they've given away, it's not a bad result. I'm just not sure whether they got another kick in them, though.
3: So, comes in now, ball looks good in the air and waved away. So, score remains 16 points to 12. So, this game of football, it has some complexities, but who was in the wrong there? Was it the cherry pass or was Tedesco not in the right position, Ryan Gerber?
2: Oh, it's really hard, you know, because they've called a play.
3: Yep.
2: And they're trying to execute it. And Cherry Evans, it's hard for him. He's probably got to read the play, probably had to throw it over the top of Tedesco. But it's kind of hard because Anderson just comes out of the line and puts pressure on Tedesco and makes the catch almost impossible. And you'd expect that the ball to generally go back into the Roosters' hands after that. Would have bounced up to someone out wide. But on this occasion, when Nwanga Niedewase and Karapani, they collided and then became anyone's ball, and Anderson was just Johnny on the spot.
3: Expert comments tonight, thanks to Cbus Super. It's 16 points to 12, the Broncos over the Roosters. As Orblitz Tapa gets the legs pumping, nice run from Orblitz. He takes the ball towards that 30-metre line. So now they'll go to the left. Huss to Pates, flat pass to Ricky. Ricky's met by a wall of defence. 30 seconds left. They'll play the ball and come back to that left-hand side as Kajewski tried to get some work done. Made a couple of metres in the process as now they go to that short side. The ball comes back. Touched by Pates, but taken nicely by Billy Smith, who's had an unhappy first half of football. He'll be looking to get the oranges and a sponge on the back of the neck and say, hey, we need to relax here. As now James Tedesco, who's been their best, without doubt. Knock on, but it's half time. So they're going to call half time, and the Roosters needed it as much as Brisbane needed it. It's been a good half of football. Not pretty at times, but a lot of entertainment. Broncos 16, Roosters 12. We'll take a break. Triple M, rocking the footy.
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19: Welcome back. Halftime here and it's Brisbane leading. It's a rare thing to say at the moment. 16 points to 12 in commentary with me. Ben Teo, Ryan Girdler. An interesting half of football, to put it lightly. Both sides made plenty of mistakes. Not a lot of missed tackles, but all in all, Brisbane were the better side. Ben Teo, Ryan Girdler, how are you seeing this one so far?
2: Well, I think the main stat, you spoke about a couple of different areas of the game, Dom, but the main stat is the completion rate. The Broncos are up at 90%. The Roosters are down at 60%. And that there lies the difference. You know, it started the game. The Roosters flew out of the blocks. They scored a try early. They had a try disallowed early. And then they came up with Billy Smith came up with an error off a kickoff. The Broncos then had about 10 or so sets and were able to sort of crack the Roosters and then took advantage of that possession, wrestled the momentum back, and then they started dominating. Then the Roosters, you know, they had a try that should have been, a try that should have been awarded that was disallowed. Poor refereeing decision. That was in a crucial stage of the game. Then they kind of got stuck on that for a little while. The Broncos were dominant. But again, you're just starting to see some fatigue within the Roosters. We spoke about, you know, how many games they've played of late and the players that have been involved in some of those six or seven guys have had a lot of footy in a short space of time. If you're coming into a contest like that against a side coming off a bye, the priority is completion rate.
6: Yeah.
2: It's boys, we can't put these guys, we've got to be smart with the way that we play. And at the start of the game, that's what we said. They've got to get their kicking game right. They've got to do all the simple things right to make sure that they take the energy out of the Broncos and Benny. They just haven't been able to do that.
6: Yeah, and like you said, coming up against a team who's had a lot of rest, but a team that's desperate. You know, they're back at home, they're desperate. And I'm not sure whether the Roosters have come here with the right mindset at the moment. And, you know, 9 errors and a half, I know the conditions aren't great, but 9 errors and a half isn't great. Yeah. And obviously even errors like the last one there that led to the try for Grant Anderson, like ball along the ground, throwing a poor pass, Grant Anderson picks it up, runs 40 metres to score. They're the ones that are going to hurt you. But on the positive, you know, to be only down by 4 points after playing a very poor half of footy, you've got to be confident that they come back out with a better mindset. And if they do, this is where things could get a little bit more even.
3: Well, I think it's still very much on a knife's edge, this game. I don't think I'm willing to say who's going to win either way. But we've got a good game of football. We'll take a break.
2: Do you want to swap your tip quickly before the break, Dobbo?
3: Hell no. We'll stick
2: Who
3: with
2: did
3: the.
2: You tip, by
3: I
2: the way?
3: Think the Roosters were going to win.
2: Oh, you're sticking with them.
3: Yeah, I'm good sticking with them. Yeah, I did. No, I didn't. I don't know what
6: solid.
3: I did.
6: You
3: I
6: did.
3: I forgot. Yeah, I think the Roosters, I did. We're going to take a break, come back. Second half, not far away. Triple M rocking the footy.
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28: They shift to that left hand side. Comes across now. It goes to Savala. Wrong pass to Billy Smith. One on one. Try. This time they can't take it away from them. They spread it straight away. Six again.
6: I'm watching them very closely. James Tedesco's in everything.
28: Walsh with his hands on the ball. They've got numbers. Hunt, flat pass to Piakura. Great pass to Nuffy. And that's a great Broncos try. A really nice pet play. Our Piakura with the offload. What a great try in the end. Tom Duffy scores. 5 metres out. Brisbane on the attack. The short side they is. Duffy, brother kick. Numbers try. Great try this time. When the Pia scores. What about the kick from Duffy? He's just getting better and better. That's a great try. 10-6. Kick the cut. Dan Walker back underneath the Tedesco. Now he dunked under one. Tedesco keeps on going. Grubber kick. Numbers. Try to the Broncos. This time it's Robert Toyer. Well, James Tedesco. Sublime form. Playing on. Oh, now it's been picked up. Oh, he's got the ball. Goes back. Walsh going for a field goal. Has a shot at it. Looks good. And misses.
29: Yeah. Interesting play there.
28: Walker comes out the back. Now it goes to Cherry Evans. That's a really bad pass. Oh, Paul hit from the deck. Now he's been picked up by Anderson. Anderson's going to go out all the way over for a really dreadful pass. Oh, great try. Yeah. Great try, Grant Anderson, but it was the pass of Daly Cherry Evans. It was so sloppy. Broncos 16, Roosters 12.
26: Triple M Ross Footy.
30: Oh, welcome back. Second half not far away as the rain tumbles down. Thirsty Merc, the halftime performance.
2: Oh, my God. Yeah, I know. I can't believe they're still around. They're still
30: You've been very critical of the halftime performance.
2: Have I?
30: Yeah, I think there was a laser show he wasn't overly happy with. Would that be correct?
2: I love laser shows. No, I don't think that's me, though. I think that's Webke you're talking about. He's the guy that brings the vibe down about any sort of entertainment.
30: Yeah.
2: Well, that's his bag, but not mine. I'm up and about. No, I love Thirsty Merc. I didn't know they were still around, though.
3: No, me neither. I was unaware that they were still playing. Sort
2: of, yeah, they were out there with, like, Boom Crash Opera. Remember those guys?
3: Yeah, yeah.
2: And El Cabello Blanco.
3: El Cabello Blanco. The fact that you bought El Cabello Blanco, that was one of the great...
2: Oh, wasn't it a great...
3: I went out there for a school excursion. It was one of the great days of my life. Yeah, that's right, from Osman.
2: Yeah.
3: He hasn't started well in the second half. Ben Teo, Ryan Gurley.
2: Benny Teo would have never been to El Cabello Blanco.
3: No, they didn't have that in Auckland, South Auckland. There was no there was no El Cabello Blanco in South Auckland, was there, mate?
6: Not everyone from New Zealand's from South Auckland, Dobbo.
3: You are, though, aren't you?
6: North Auckland.
3: Sorry, I thought you were...
2: Yeah. What do you do for entertainment over there in North Auckland?
6: What do you do?
2: What do you got going on? Whale watching?
6: Yeah, just ride bikes.
2: Oh, yeah?
6: Skateboard. Watch the All Blacks.
3: Yeah, is that it?
6: That's life.
3: Yeah, that's it. ABs. Yeah,
2: hey, what sort of...
3: There's a bit more to it, but we're not going to unpack
2: that. Hey, Dobbo, was that your inspiration, like, to leave, like, Mossman and, like, the North Shore to go out to be a stock?
6: Mate,
2: Was that it after a trip to El Cabello Blanco?
6: Hey, Gerd, I'm waiting for someone in his family to produce a photo of him, like, in a Blues jersey as a kid, like us. Like, fully rocking it, like, screaming at the TV.
3: You'll never see it.
6: 12 years old.
3: You'll never see it. Because it doesn't exist.
2: But Benny, it would turn anyone into a stockman. Like, was that your motivation, Dobbo? To head to, like, rural Queensland riding horses?
3: How did I get to this point?
6: I wonder what movie he
3: Can we ask him to go and take another year?
2: Was it the Man from Snowy River?
6: Yeah, that's the one he was. From Snowy River. He thought, Lance, I'm moving.
3: Wheel him to the right.
6: I'm moving to a cattle station.
3: It wasn't that. Can I just say this?
2: Was that dressage? What is El Cabello Blanco? What sort
3: of riding? We're about to get back under the game. Okay. I'll just say this, Ben Teo. I liked it more when he had a sabbatical of a year out, that bloke Ryan Gerber. Underway second half. Broncos have got the ball. And we are back.
2: There you go.
6: Oh, wow.
3: His big hit straight away.
6: That was a huge shot.
3: Huge shot straight away. Oh, is that Jack Kajewski trying to get the...
6: Oh my gosh.
3: He is hurt.
6: He was hit off the kickoff from...
3: From Spencer Lenu.
6: And Fekitti. Wow.
3: He cannot move, and no one's got to him. He's down on his haunches, and there's not a train there.
2: He still thinks he's in at halftime.
6: He played the ball, though. Fair play to him, but serious collision there.
3: Here's the ball with Huss. Broncos with the first opportunity in the second half. Walsh kicks. Ball's played at. And now Tedesco takes the ball on the 40-metre line. The rain is absolutely teeming down. We're going to get to Elliot Lovejoy very shortly. He's got the poncho on, and he's just embracing what he's being a sideline eye reporter in the middle of winter in the rain. He loves this. This is his pride and joy. So now they go the short side as they come back towards the middle. Matt Butcher with the ball, 28 metres out, 16-12 to the right. It goes to Walker. Walker tips one back underneath to Fekitti. Fekitti gets the legs pumping, and he's brought down just short of the 20-metre line. So... Now they go back to the right. Walker getting more involved. It goes to Cherry Evans. This time he puts one back underneath. Toya got away from the first tackler. Now comes back towards the middle. They wrestle and ragdoll him. Tarpa there. Last tackle, 12 metres out. Now they go to the right. The ball comes across. It goes to Cherry Evans, who is impeded. They go up. They go up. Ball loose on the deck. It's going to go back. And guess what? They're going to have a look at this. Hang on. Let's have a listen to Grant Anderson.
6: Yeah, they take out Marky Mark.
3: They're saying that they took Marky Mark out.
6: Someone could be behind the bend here.
3: It could be as well. So let's have a look at the harbour. Ryan Girdler as Nwanga Nietchawase takes the ball.
2: Yeah, well, he's onside, so that's been cleared. Karapani sort of goes jostling with him to the football and then maybe hangs an arm over his shoulder. Look, I don't know if there's a lot in that, actually. He missed times at the start with that.
3: Let's have a look at this. This is going to give him... He's got his eyes for it. Now he gets it.
6: He's got hands all over him.
3: Mate, there's not a lot. It's not a penalty try.
2: No,
3: it's certainly not a penalty.
2: It's not give him a penalty, but it's not 10 in the bin either.
6: No.
3: So,
4: both ways are initially running back towards the ball. There is a grab there.
2: Yeah, there's not much in it.
4: The presence of the other broadcast player, really embracing the finish of our penalty try.
8: However, this is a penalty for a
3: decision.
8: Yeah, that's okay.
3: So a penalty for an escort, we agree with that.
6: Yeah.
3: So Brisbane give away a penalty, so it's a penalty escort. So Tedesco comes in and asks why somebody hasn't been binned. Well, James, not everything has to go your way. So they'll get the ball.
6: Yeah, good start, though, for the second half for the Roosters. You know, really, again, dangerous at the back end of their sets when they're down in this area. And Marky Mark's the target, isn't he?
9: Yeah.
6: He wasn't that clinical in the first half, Benny, but let's see what he does in this second period.
3: This bloke's been clinical. Lenu goes for the line and makes a big, strong run. He's been good since he's been on. Spencer Lenu. They get a repeat set. Now goes to Watson, then to Walker. Walker underneath to Fichetti. Fichetti through the middle, and he's almost over the line. Big opportunity for the Roosters here to try and square this game up. They trail by four at the moment. The ball goes to the left. Tedesco. Now it goes on the outside. Great try. Great try. Billy Smith. Well, halftime's a wonderful thing. Billy Smith scores a great try. They went to the left-hand side, and as quick as that, the Roosters have squared this one up after 3 minutes in the second half. 16-all on the Mitsubishi Triton scoreboard.
9: Well, it was a lot of strong running there. Spencer Lino setting the tone of the set, and then it was just a nice play out to this left-hand side. Sammy Walker getting the ball. Nice block shape on the left-hand side. Tedesco out the back. Quick hands. And Savala, quick hands. And in the end, it's one-on-one. It's Billy Smith versus Jesse Arthurs, and there's not much space. And to be honest, that's pretty courageous taking on that little short side there. And he gets it down. He just puts a nice palm in his chest. And Gerz, he didn't have much room to work with there, especially in the wet.
6: Oh, well, in these sort of conditions, you're always going to back the defender in that sort of situation. But, yeah, he did really well. And that was the initial contact you spoke about. It was kind of like a forearm. Was able to just hold Arthurs at bay, and then as soon as Arthurs lost his footing, that gave Smith just the ability just to get that little bit around the back of him there and reached out and put the football down. Good start to the second half by the Roosters, some ill discipline by the Broncos, and they've paid the price.
3: So, a big opportunity now to try and go to the lead. 68% for Sam Walker in the driving rain. It is teeming down as now Walker lines this kick up. They'll wind the clock down as much. They've put the stop on the clock, but gee whiz, they've got to try and... He wants to try and get this. This is important, this kick. Sam Walker on the Pertec kick predictor. Tied up at 16-all. Crowd don't like it. Here comes Walker. He tried to curl around. Never even looked like going near it. So we're tied up at 16-all on the Triple M Mitsubishi Triton scoreboard. We'll go to the sideline. What was the instructions at halftime, Elliot Lovejoy?
10: Yeah, Dobbo, pretty simple actually from both sets of sheds. First up from the Broncos, control the footy, be smart about wet weather footy and kick to the corners. From the Roosters camp, Trent Robinson was really happy with the D. He thought the urgency was good. Have to cut the errors down. And I will just say the irony was not lost on this Suncorp Stadium crowd. We had Thirsty Merc playing in the summertime at halftime as the rain pelted down. It's freezing cold. And that song's for Bondi Rescue, isn't it? I don't know why the Broncos brought them this week.
3: Yeah, well, it's true. I never thought like that. Just, I mean, Elliot goes deep into the thought.
2: Oh, yeah, I know.
3: Might be it's an Aussie band and they were cheap. That could be another thing. Thirsty Merc playing at halftime. Tried up here at 16-all. Here's Lenu. Gigi's stint has been strong, hasn't it, Ben?
9: Oh, every run he's making extra metres.
3: Now they come back to the left. Radley, he's in form. They're trying to work out whether or not Radley will be there for game three of the start of Origin. They go the short side. This time they're starting to look much better with the ball. As now... That was Nat Butcher. Back to Sam Walker. On the last, a high, high kick. It's going to test Walsh. Walsh took it beautifully. And then Billy Smith came down finally and brought him to the ground. So now it comes out. They're putting a lot of work in defence, the Roosters, as they come off their line. So now the ball goes across. They shipped early. Long pass to Duppy. Duppy goes out the back. Tried to go to Anderson and he's brought down. Sorry, Piakura, and he's brought down. Rain is tumbling. Duffy into dummy half. Back to Carapani. And Carapani He's bored to the ground. Pakes. Now, quick play the ball. Goes across to Anderson. Anderson got away from the first tackler. Now Daly Cherry-Evans has had an unhappy night. Oh, no. They help Paul Held and they don't drag him. That was smart by the Roosters. They didn't want to give away a penalty. Last tackle. Walsh kicking. Oh, he's missed it. Whoa.
2: What's that for?
3: They said that Siwa Wong wasn't in the 10 metres.
2: Well, that's an interesting decision. He wasn't involved in the play, was he, at all?
9: Well, they're saying because he was offside, he got up so high that Rhys Walsh had to change his mind to get the kick away.
2: Oh, okay.
9: By doing so, allowed Rob Toyer to get out.
2: Fair enough.
3: If valid penalty.
2: To get, yeah, valid. But the coach won't be happy with that. They've worked really hard, the Roosters, early in this second half to gain that sort of that dominance. And that was the last play. That had gone absolutely nowhere, and they hand them the football back now on the 40-metre line.
3: Here's Orbex Tafel with the ball. Expert comments thinks the Seba Super second half of football, and it's tied up at 16-all. The ball with Haas in the driving rain, goes forward and takes the ball to approximately 25 out. Now they'll go to the left-hand side. Hunt at first receiver, then it comes out to Duppy. Duppy showed and go, darted a little bit, and brought down 18 out. Quick play the ball. Now they'll stay left. The ball to Walsh. Now he puts a right foot step on. Now a left foot step on. Got the offload. Now they come back to the right. The ball comes across now. Here's Gajewski, who's got up after being rattled at the first tackle of the game in the second half. They're 12 metres out. Now they shift to the right. Haas goes out to Hunt. Hunt put the footwork on. It was a high shot by Walker, but he missed it. He did miss it. He got clipped a bit, Ben Hunt. Now on the left. The ball comes across. Grubber kick. Ball loose on the deck. Daly Cherry-Evans did a great job. Oh. Geez, that was sublime in taking that, Ben Teo.
9: Well, it was a nice kick there, and he was smart enough to turn his body around and just dive on it and kill the play, because it was a great kick from the Broncos, and now the Roosters doing a good job of just getting out of the yardage. And
3: so, trying to milk a penalty, didn't work, as Brisbane trying to hold on, but geez, the Roosters have come off their line quickly. Four tackles up to the 40, Ben Teo.
9: Yeah.
3: Now it goes from Watson. Watson got away from one. Now he got over the halfway. That's a great set from their own goal line on that last tackle. Goes to Walker. Walker will kick on the last. Oh, Sam Walker got crunched on the last. But they say no. You could hear Anderson putting all the pressure in the world on Walker.
2: It was really bad end of the set there. The Roosters did well to get off their own line there and got out to the 40-metre line. And then Cherry-Evans should have sort of come in. There was no depth on the when he received the ball to kick there and let the markers get out on him, put way too much pressure on him there, Sam Walker. So they'll be disappointed with the end of that set after all the hard work they did to get out to the 40-metre line.
3: Sideline, Bob Jane, Timo, Elliot Lovejoy.
10: Interesting one, boys. Lindsay Collins, as the Roosters drive the Broncos back almost 10 metres. Lindsay Collins showing concussion signs at half time. Since then, has been ruled out of this game. He won't return.
3: Oh. Wow, thank you. They're squared away there now, both players. We haven't seen the Fahu White. You've got to be right, Lindsay Collins, for Origin Game 3.
9: Well, this was a massive two sets for the Roosters here. They worked off their own trial line. They stayed in a 10-metre channel, got up towards the 50 and got a good kick. That time there, they kept the Broncos inside their 20 for the whole set. They drove Katoni Staggs back. Rhys Walsh was kicking from his own 20. So a very, very good two sets there for the Roosters.
3: So Nwanga Nijawase trying to get the legs pumping. Takes the ball to the 40-metre line. Quick play the ball. Now it goes to that left-hand side. The ball comes out the back, and he's tackled. That butcher in the middle. That was Lenny, sorry. Now it goes to Walker. You just feel this has got Sam Walker mud footy written all over it, don't you? In the backyard, dancing around. You can just feel it's going to play into his hands. Cherry Evans on the last. A cross-wheel kick to Nwanga Nijawase. He just kicks the ball.
2: God.
3: The ball comes back. Played on. I can't believe what I'm seeing at the moment. It's play on. Backwards. Now the ball goes to Radley. It's still backwards. Now it goes to Tedesco. Tedesco beat one. Tedesco beat two. Tedesco beat three. Ball loose on the deck. Now it's rubber kick. The ball goes back to where it should have started. Walsh picks the ball up. Shifts across to that left-hand side. Artless beats one, beats two. And he comes down. They bring him to the ground. The skill from Mark Nwanga Nijawase. Ryan Girdler, I can't get over what I've just seen. I can't even describe it.
2: Yeah, it was just brilliant.
3: Wow.
2: Yeah, but I mean, the interchange of passing there from the Roosters, but Yeah, the kick there from Cherry Evans just went way too long. And Marky Mark was able to put his leg over the sideline, make contact with the football, bring it back in the field of play, and then the Roosters played off the back of that. The Broncos now doing a really good job getting it back on play five, to the halfway line. And here they go. Probably Benny Hunt on that right edge. Might put one up for his chases to get through and put some pressure on Billy Smith, but it's an easy take there from Smith, and he'll play the football on the 20-metre line.
3: It was a good set from Brisbane.
2: Great set.
3: 16-all. 10 gone, second half. Brisbane and the Roosters. This game on a knife edge at the moment as Triple M rocks the footy for Reem Holt.

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1: Your hot showers.
0: 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Love a hot bath, if I'm honest. Oh, bubble bath.
1: Oh, thanks for the visual.
0: Beautiful bubble bath. Bath salts.
1: Oh, a little, little candle in there, Ben.
0: Love a candle.
1: Oh,
0: a little book and a cup of tea. As now, Savala goes one. He had numbers on the outside. So they're actually opening him up over on that left-hand side at the moment. But now it comes back to the right. Last tackle, Sam Walker. Roosters halfback. He'll go high. And this time, the chase is better. Walsh took it nicely. Cherry Evans came there, wrestled him to the ground. So trying to slow this play the ball to get them right, their defensive line right, the Roosters. And they're coming off the line quickly. Both sides end-to-end at the moment. Mainhaus, surprise, surprise, with the most run meters so far in this game. Might have been the breakaway Jonalumu-like run. As now Tarpa plays the ball. To the right it goes to Huss. Then it comes out the back to Hunt. Hunt goes to Walsh. Walsh to Staggs. Great tackle in the end by Billy Smith. On Staggs on the 40. Quick play the ball. Now it goes across. It goes across now to Reece Walsh, who grubbers the ball along the ground. Tedesco read it well, and he came back to the 20. Now he's wrapped up. Well, there was no structure to that play, Gerds.
1: Yeah. No, well, there was no marker. So the Broncos doing a really good job at creating some space with their play the balls and making sure that they're getting some momentum in the ruck. And that time it was the last play, but there was no markers there from the Roosters. So, of course, if Walsh sees that, he's going to jump in there and do his best, as we see.
0: Oh, watch the Ducks under one. He goes across. Ball goes across to Walker. Walker one-on-one. Chip and chase. Foot race. Oh, well done, Tom Duffy. Batted it back dead. Tedesco's got claret breeding from the nose again. But boy, oh boy, it is on here at the moment. Second half of football. What about the run from Connor Watson? Ducked under a high shot, and they were lining up.
2: Yeah, it was nice there. He's really bringing a little bit of speed around the ruck at the moment. Broke a few tackles there. Got it to Sammy Walker. And it just wasn't the passing lane for him to draw and pass there to Tedesco. So he puts in a nice little chip there. Great work from Duffy to get back and knock it dead.
1: So nice play from Duffy there.
2: Yeah, huge.
1: Tedesco was under the sticks.
0: Walsh going for the short drop out. But it was a pretty poor kick in the end. Samoa had his pants literally ripped out. And he'll play the ball. It's Billy Smith, sorry. We saw Billy Smith's cheeks. Here's Lenu. Oh, look at Lenu running at Moses. So Blake Moses back and wearing the headgear. So Lenu runs at him. Now it goes to that axe left-hand side. Ball goes across. Now Billy Smith came back under one. Hunt missed him. Goes to Walker. Walker dancing round, looking for a runner. Now it goes to Staggs. Great tackle from Katoni Staggs. They'll play the ball. Robson to the right-hand side. Watson staying on the field. Now he goes back to the left. He gets out of the way, and he's brought down 2 metres out. Robson, dummy half, goes back to the right. The ball goes flat. Goes across now to Siwa Wong. But they swarm on in Brisbane. Good defence from the Broncos at the moment. They'll play the ball to that left-hand side. Walker, last tackle, got the offload. Now it goes to Robson. Robson doesn't know which way to go. He goes to the left-hand side. They've got numbers. Nat Butcher, tackled. Now it goes to Staggs, and Staggs cleans up. Poor end of the set again, Ryan Girdler.
1: Yeah, they really lost their way, didn't they, there, the Roosters, as you saw. You know, the halves were involved in the play before the last there, and then yeah, they didn't. Sam Walker didn't want to get the kick away over to that left-hand side. Wanted to bring it back to this right edge where Cherry Evans and Nwanga Mutuaase were, but wasn't able to get the kick away. Ends up throwing it out the back. It ends up with Butcher, and he's not the man you want to give it to on the last play to come up with a creative option. And he comes up with a poor kick, and they hand the football back to the Broncos. Good defence, though, from the Broncos, Dobbo.
0: Yeah, great defence. And I tell you what, this has been a good defensive set as well. Last tackle now on the last. Walsh kicking. He'll go long. This is a long kick. Nwanga Nikawase goes back along with Tedesco. That's a great kick from Walsh,
2: who
0: took the ball. He's on fire at the moment, isn't he? Here goes Nwanga Nikawase and got over the 30-metre line. So this is a good game of footy this second half. It's end-to-end at the moment, Ben Teo.
2: Yeah, and the last few sets for the Broncos, you know, Reece Walsh has done a great job just getting in there, even getting in at dummy half, getting out and putting in these huge kicks and just turning Tedesco around, turning Marky Mark around. But again, the Roosters, they're not going away. Oh, that's one thing I'm noticing about

0: Like, they're in the Stoke fight and they're ready to stay here.
1: So the ball comes across now to Nafahu White in the middle of the field. Jeez, he's hard to put down, isn't he? Just a huge man. Right side. Now they go to the last. They go up. The ball loose on the deck. Oh, Karapani. Unbelievable in the air, and that one took it magnificently. 16 all, 23 to play. This game going to go to the wire tonight. You feel points are of a premium as Arthurs comes off his line. Sideline, Bob Jane, teammate Elliot Lovejoy.
2: Yeah, the rain finally just giving us a little bit of a breather, boys. Crowd hasn't been scared off, though. Just a tick over 38,000 have packed out Suncorp tonight. It's a fair number considering the weather we've had, too.
1: So, we'll give you some Choice Hotel stats. 22 of 29 sets for the Roosters, 26 of 29 sets for the Broncos. Completion, both sides, the Roosters have made 9 errors, the Broncos only 4. Missed tackles, 17 apiece.
0: Oh, they've been clean, all right.
3: Yeah, well, the Roosters have made 9 at half time. So that tells you a little bit about where their focus has been the second half.
1: Here goes Cherry Evans through the middle. He's still slow, the old man. They cleaned him up pretty quickly. Plays the ball. Walker in a dummy half. Now to Nafahu White. He just comes through the middle. Oh, he ran into Orblix. He got rocked a little bit by Orblix, but not Piakura, sorry. Now it's the last. It's out the back. Goes to Walker. Underneath the net butcher. It wasn't the last, it was the third, I'm sorry. Now he's now 22 metres out. Quick play the ball. The ball goes to the right. It comes out the back. Cherry Evans to Walker. Walker got through the first. Got through the second. Through the pass to Marky Mark. Marky Mark beats one. Oh, great tackle, Josiah Karapani. Yeah. It was the wrong pass to Walker. He had a bloke closer and went for the money ball. He would have put someone away, Ben Teo.
0: Yeah, he sort of, it was a nice show and go. He went through the line and he probably didn't realise that he had someone just creeping up on his right shoulder there. I think it was it Tedesco? Yeah, I think it was Tedesco, but instead he went long, cut out ball to Marky Mark, who, yeah, usually comes up with some pretty big plays there. He loves to offload the footy back inside, and this time he just couldn't get that footy away, but great defence there from Karapani.
3: Yeah, he's had a couple of really big moments, Karapani. He took that, refused that bomb there a minute ago, and then comes up with that big play on Marky Mark. Got a feature in the 3-2-1 today.
1: You are. I mean, not only have you insulted my heritage.
0: Heritage?
1: Yeah, saying I'm from Mossman. How dare you? You've also now starting to, my authority on this show.
3: Mate, you're the one talking about a school visit to El Caballo Blanco.
1: Yeah.
3: You're not doing it from
1: St. Gerard's Magella.
3: From Ipswich.
1: No, I'm doing it from St. Gerard's. St. Gerard's Carlingford. Anyway, back towards the middle. Here goes Haas. You could feel that he could break this game open.
0: Well, Payne Haas's runs and Reece Walsh's boot is what's given Brisbane, you know, the upside in this game so far.
1: Big kick from Walsh, and Billy Smith takes it. Billy Smith said, oh, wow. What a tackle from Ben Hunt and Tony Staggs. Gee whiz. That was,
0: Ben Hunt.
1: Ben Hunt just coming out like a cannonball. He just knocked over Savala. Now it goes to Marky Mark, and he puts the burn on. Jeez, he's hard. He's got three of them. He threw them away.
3: That's a good run, a good play the ball after some really strong defence there. They needed something, the Roosters. They were bogged down.
0: This guy.
1: Back in the middle. Goes to Tedesco. Then it goes to Walker. Walker starting to do some damage. It is play on. Tedesco's got the ball. It's soccer. It's picked up. It's a knock on. Now it's six again. Wow, luck of fortune. Roosters have got the ball. And it's all up the luck of fortune. They go to the left. The ball goes across. Long pass. Goes across to Savala. Savala back inside to Billy Smith.
0: Oh,
1: Billy Smith,
0: God,
1: to Walker. And the Roosters score.
0: Suspect
1: pass along the way. But the Roosters score a great try.
0: Can you believe that?
1: I can't believe it. 20 points to 16. Kick the calm on the Triple M Mitsubishi Triton scoreboard.
0: Like, Roosters looked just down and out. Nothing was going on around the middle of the field. And it was Tedesco just getting in, taking a tough carry, getting around the field, offload to Sammy Walker. He puts in a nice little offload that goes to the ground. Tedesco kicks it. Katoni Staggs tries to kill the ball. And he gives away a six again, and then it's straight from dummy half. Robson jumps out. It's a cutout ball. It's forward.
1: I think it's forward by metres.
0: But it's not caught in the play, but that play there again, they get six again, Gerds, and they go straight for the big play. They go straight for the kill they on the sideline.
3: They want to convert. We spoke about the confidence that they're playing with at the moment, and they're, Robson, they had to go to the left then, whether or not it was short pass to Walker and him make the big play. But Robson just knew he had to get the ball to that edge because they were just short on numbers there. And whether it were, it was definitely marginally. He gets to that line there.
1: Wow,
3: and
1: that's
3: it's about a metre forward there.
1: That is an appalling. And Atkins was right there, mate. That's the thing I have an issue with.
3: Yeah, look, it hasn't been his best night tonight, but they probably get one back that they deserved in the first half. Swings and roundabouts. Yeah. But that's been coming for the Roosters. You know, the opportunists there. It was a good set from the Broncos.
0: Yeah.
3: A couple of really good tackles. Marky Mark makes a great run. Tedesco and Walker are in there scheming, and they find a way to convert.
0: You know how I can see the fatigue in them? Like, they just made a break there. Billy Smith gets the ball. He's about 10 metres out. He almost falls over.
3: No one in front of him.
0: No one in front of him. He almost falls over from fatigue. He lucky gets the offload to Sammy Walker. Like, the Roosters are out on their feet, but somehow they're still in this game.
1: Walker comes in, converts. It was 66% on the Pertec kick ring. You needn't worry about that. So it's a six-point ball game. Roosters 22, Broncos 16. Sideline for Bob J. T-Mart. Well, he loved it.
2: Well, Dobbo, you mentioned it. Sammy Walker, he loves wet weather footy. The kid from Ipswich, game 100 in the NRL tonight. And what a resume already. He's been a rookie of the year. No one's had more try assists in the NRL era than him in 100 games played. And is he on track to win himself a Wally Lewis medal? Very good in games 1 and 2 in State of Origin, and certainly showing fantastic form heading into game 3.
1: You would think it, thank you, Elliot, you would think if he does have half a decent game in game 3, he's won it, because he was the best in game 2 and was close in game 1.
0: Oh, he is the best in game 1.
1: For the Bronx.
0: Oh, sorry, who?
1: For the Queensland.
0: Yeah,
1: Maroons. Now the ball comes across to Billy Smith.
3: It's just hard to give the Wally Lewis to a player in the losing team of the series. That's the problem.
1: Well, there you go. That's exactly why Nathan Cleary's not going to get it. Through the middle of the field. Now they'll play the ball. Connor Watson, a bit ginger. Here's Nat Butcher.
4: Stand up, Jordan!
1: This could get away on them if they're not careful, the Bronx, because they have tried gallantly tonight.
3: Now
1: look at this run by Mavahu White.
3: Wow, he could figure in the points too. He's been great.
1: Here goes Walker.
3: His numbers out there.
1: Long pass. Goes across down. Billy Smith. Oh, he dropped it cold. Oh, he's back, Billy Smith. Yeah. He's back. He's back, baby.
3: You know, like, he's a centre playing on the wing. And, and wingers love those opportunities. You know, they just get a little bit of quick ball there from Hugo, who's done some good things. It was a really good shot, to be fair, from Arthur's in the end. Just got him right around the hips. But, yeah, got to catch that football first, and you've got to try and get that fend out and aim to the corner post. He did it well in the try that he scored early in the second half. Wasn't able to repeat the performance then, and unfortunately they just hand the football back to the Broncos.
1: So they'll play the ball coming off their line, and it goes across now to Tolkien. Concerned commentary box with Michael Maguire, Huss. Now they've got numbers as Staggs tries to run over the top, and he does. Goes across now to Artlers. Artlers with the ball. Oh, and he's dropped the ball. Well, that's when they think they're getting a run on Bentio.
0: Yeah, well,
1: it was a good run from Staggs, and then Artlers has dropped the ball.
0: Yeah, well, Arthur's come up with a great tackle on Billy Smith to dislodge the ball, and then again, this time now, it's Billy Smith getting involved and making a tackle there on Jesse Arthurs, who coughs up the footy. But it was a great carry from Katoni Staggs. He looks dangerous at the moment. They probably need to feed him a little bit more ball as this game goes on. It's, you know, we're down the last 15 minutes here.
1: 22 points to 16 on the Mitsubishi Triton scoreboard. Moser out on the field. They'll play the ball. Is Egan Butcher. Broncos chant goes up. They're 30, 40 metres from home. Left side. Now it comes across. Connor Watson. Doing a nice job. Now they come back to the right. The ball goes across. Egan Butcher again. So they're looking dangerous now, the Chooks. Robson back to the left. The ball goes to Walker. Underneath. It comes back. flat pass. Now it goes across. Cherry Evans dancing around. Spun around one. Spun around two. Came back to the middle. Now, Tolte Meddy. They're 10 metres out. Big opportunity as they go to the right. It goes across. Sam Walker. Here comes Nwanga Nikawase. Ball batted back. Knock on. No. He said play on. Nwanga Nikawase. Rubber kick. Ball loose on the deck. Well, there's a forward pass as well. Gee whiz, he's missed a lot tonight, Anderson.
3: Yeah, you didn't miss that one, though. A little bit of lifting.
1: So, penalty to Brisbane coming off their own line, Ben Teo.
0: Yeah, they needed that, didn't they? And it kind of got, you know, they keep going for this kick there from Marky Mark there. Like, Cherry Evans, he's pretty disciplined. He keeps putting these kicks up. But Brisbane are doing a great job of marking them up. And he gets the offload, and then he gets the kick away, and they get a penalty. And, look, they make an extra 20 metres, so... Hopefully this ends in an attacking kick for the Broncos.
3: They're just not putting it on the spot tonight, Benny. They've had a couple of shots out here with Nwanga Nikawase, and they're a little bit like falling short, or they're a little bit deep. If you get it on the money, more often than not, he'll get you the result, but they haven't been able to do that tonight.
1: Underneath now, a really good set from the Roosters defensively is needed in this one as Brisbane try to get back into this game. They trail at the moment, 22 points to 16, 13 left. Tolte brought down short of the halfway. Moser goes to the right, then to Huss, and Huss is brought down on the halfway line. He'll play the ball. Now it goes to Moser, back to the left. It goes across to Duffy, ball loose on the deck, and the Roosters pick it up. Tolte made the mistake this time. So there's some mistakes starting to come into the game, isn't there?
0: That's probably the worst mistake so far of the game for Brisbane. They've been pretty clean with the ball, but, you know, Duffy just taking it to the line there. And now they've compounded it.
1: Now they give a penalty away. Anderson gives a penalty away. So that is a costly penalty and error at this time.
0: Yeah, I think the Roosters just wanting to slow things down now and just take some time and spend as much time with this last 12 minutes down this end of the Broncos, but again, they can't afford to give away too many penalties, Brisbane.
1: So, now there's an opportunity. We're waiting for the ball. Was there only one ball? Wowee.
3: I went to school with a guy that only had one ball. That's a whole other story.
1: I don't want to know about that.
3: Yeah.
1: I actually don't want to know about that. Here come the Roosters. They're 22 metres out. They lead 22-16. Walker. Tip one back underneath the Nafahu White. He went Nafahu White. Beat one, beat two. Wow, he's a big body. He finally brought to the ground. He's a good footballer, isn't he? Left-hand side. Watson takes the ball to the line. They tried to get him up. Quick play the ball, and he gets a penalty. So do you take two here
0: Absolutely.
1: And go to 8 points?
0: Yeah. Absolutely.
3: Oh, yeah, there's no question of the doubt.
0: Yeah.
3: Yeah, you take the two here, you take some time. Obviously, they'll call time off, but they'll be able to run a minute or so down, and then you can just see the frustration in the Broncos players again.
0: Yeah.
3: You've got to be squeaky clean there, Benny. You know that you can't give a penalty away. You're 6 points down with 10 to go.
0: The reason why they're giving these penalties away, though, and holding on is because they're getting blasted through the middle. Like, some of the runs from Nwahu White, he's just carrying guys on his back.
3: His second stint's been amazing.
0: Oh, amazing. So they can't really handle them in the middle.
3: Yeah. Yeah, and then they've got that they've Robson, and they've also used Watson really well tonight, haven't they? And they've that speed, they've come on, and they've really troubled. And all the damage essentially has been created through the middle of the field, hasn't it? With Tedesco, with Sammy Walker creating havoc in there, some small offloads.
0: Again, I'll say, like, I think the Roosters have been quite poor tonight. I don't think they've played well at all. I still think they look lethargic. But you know, to think that they're going to be up by 8 points with 10 minutes to go, like, this is the time where everyone thinks, all right, it's Reece Walsh time. Like, it's time. He's done some great things, but can he carry them home, Dobbo?
1: So, now the ball comes in. Walker converts. It was 100% on the Percheck kick predictor, and now it's a 24-16 lead. And the Roosters, with 10 minutes left, it's their game to lose now. Sideline, Bob Jane, T-Mart, Elliot Lovejoy.
2: A few personal storylines to keep a look at. A couple of them affect Maroons fans. Bobby Toye has been placed on report. That was for that lifting tackle earlier on. So we'll see how that plays out in the judiciary. Of course, Lindsay Collins, we know he's gone from concussion, so The next 10 days will be pivotal for him. On the New South Wales side of things, more physical than anything, James Tedesco's broken nose is starting to resemble Blake Ferguson a little bit. He was a good-looking rooster until a week ago, but wowee, that is a good knock.
1: I forgot about Blake Ferguson's nose. It was splattered. So, short kick, didn't work. Nat Butcher took it.
4: That's not great.
1: No, it's not. Now, they can put some points on here. Good Roosters, you just feel they're coming home in the stronger sense. Two tries in the second half to the Chooks. Roosters unable, the Broncos unable to score points in this second half to this date. Last try was to Grant Anderson from a mistake from the Roosters in the 38th minute. Now Walker and Afahu White. Then it goes across to Siwa Wong. They play the short side. Comes across. Cherry Evans. Now they come up. They go back. Ball batted back. It's a knock on. Picked up. It'll be a knock on. He's always competing, isn't he, Mark? No, he hasn't had it. He hasn't got his way tonight, but he's always competing.
3: Yeah. Cherry Evans' kicking game tonight's been pretty poor, especially down this right side. You can see there that Tedesco had moved back towards the post. There was a little bit of space there. Everyone had predicted that it was going to be kicked over here for Nwanga
1: Niedewasa.
3: And you could see the call, but Cherry Evans still, he put it there. It was too short. Marky Mark really had nothing more that he could do with it than try and jump up with no space around him there. So, you know, probably need to try and exhaust a few other options in the back end of this game now.
1: Here goes Walsh with the ball. He might be an option. Walsh tried to get away. Couldn't get away from Sam Walker. They finally bring him to the ground. I thought Walsh's first half was very good. His second half, we've had moments of brilliance, Benteo, but he has been slow. Trying to play on, trying to milk as Hunt tips one back underneath to Orblickstaffa. Willison out, HIA. Lindsay Collins showing concussion signs. He was
3: That's
1: out.
3: A ball.
1: Now Anderson.
4: Oh.
1: Ball.
5: Six again.
1: Six again, so a knock on.
4: That was a big play from Marky Mark there. He got his hand out because Grant Anderson, he had put him away there, put the winger, Josiah Carapani, away. He reached out and knocked it down.
1: Moser darts from dummy half. Now they'll go to that right-hand side. Hunt to Walsh to Orblickstaffa. And he's wrapped up in a good tackle from Walker and Fahu White. They'll come back to the left. Now it comes out the back. Better tackle. Now it goes to Walsh. Walsh goes to Carapani. One-on-one with Nwanga Niedewasa. And they drag him back 10 metres. That's great defence. So they'll play the ball, come to the right. Poor pass. Now it goes across to Huss. Huss got away from one. Huss got away from two. They ragdoll him. Try to get the arm free. Ball off to Orblix. Orblix beat one, beat two, and he's brought down in another tackle as well. 24 points to 16. Roosters over the Broncos. So Orblix is trying to get to his feet.
3: Well, he's got that knee strapped up, and let's see, maybe there was a little bit of pressure on the back of the leg, and he's looking for a hip drop.
4: He's holding his lower leg.
1: That's a bad hip drop.
4: I think he's done it.
1: Okay, now it's on report. Who's that? That's Nat Butcher. So that's a bad hip drop.
4: That's a syndesmosis, that one. Oh.
3: Yeah, that's a great two.
4: Is he given a penalty, Dobbo? No.
1: He's on report.
3: Yeah. But again, that's no different than the last one that we saw, where the other guy gets up to play the football and we play on. So, yeah.
4: I don't think he can go on here.
1: So they're going to take the 2 points with this penalty now, Brisbane. Quickly to the sideline for Bob Jane, T-Mart, Elliot Lovejoy.
2: Yeah, well, we got a moment, boys, in the midst of all of this. Of course, it's Beanie for Brain Cancer Round. 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You can jump on board there as well. Since 2014, over a million of these beanies have been sold, and we know brain cancer, the leading cause of death in Australians, all Australians aged under 40. So if you can spare a couple of dollars, if you can jump on board, it's a special cause.
4: Yeah, it's interesting watching here. You can see a fair bit of animated arguments going on between Reece Walsh and Benny Hunt at the moment.
1: Yeah.
4: Reece Walsh wanting to play on, sort of, he was saying to Benny Hunt, we're here now. Like, we're in good field position. Like, let's play on, let's get the points. Benny Hunt saying, Now let's take the two, we'll get back here. So obviously a young guy looking to play sort of faster on the edge, what's in front, and Benny Hunt looking to be a bit conservative. So we'll figure out who's right in the next 5 minutes.
1: Tartler's coming from the field, he's gone, mate. It's a bad one as well. He cannot, he's as tough as old boots.
4: Yeah.
1: So the fact that he's leaving.
3: Yeah, that's not good, is it?
1: No. They're trying to get him off the field. So Piakura is coming on. We've got 5 minutes 58 to left. Kick was successful. 24 points to 18. 6-point ball game. Can the Roosters hold on? R. Brisbane coming home. Tolte hasn't had the best of games. He's given away penalties and made mistakes, but he's still grinding. Now the ball comes out the back. Piakura with the ball and makes a big tackle as well. This game's got a lot of twists and turns in it yet. With 5 minutes left, as Payne Huss rolls forward. He'll play the ball. Moser goes to that left-hand side. Now comes out the back. It's better. Geez, Duffy's played well, hasn't he? I like what Duffy's bringing to this side. Now it comes across to Gajewski. Hunt to Duffy. Duffy goes to Staggs. Staggs gets a tip on. And the ball goes across to Arpers on the last. It was a poor pass in the end. Last tackle. Hunt kicking. High swirling kick. This is a good kick. Billy Smith needs to take it on. Great tackle in the end. It was Tedesco who took it. Just beautiful.
3: He loves the moment, doesn't he, Tedesco? He's been incredible again.
1: Jeez, Hunt's trying hard, isn't he? Coming out of the line.
4: Kamikaze.
1: He wants a win for Brisbane. As Mwanga Nituwase.
3: Need to be really squeaky clean here, the Broncos.
1: So now Siwa Wong just gets the legs pumping. We're down to 4 minutes left in this one. I'll come back. Nafahu White. He plays the ball and goes to that right-hand side. It goes across to Daly Cherry Evans, who then boots it down. And Carapani, you're right about Cherry Evans' kicking game, Gerds. It hasn't been that great tonight, has it?
3: No, it really hasn't. He hasn't been able to sort of find the grass, and especially on those last plays when he's had attacking kick options, they've all fallen a little bit short, unfortunately. It happens.
1: So, Staggs plays the ball inside his own 20. Arthurs takes a carry to try and hold on. He plays the ball on the third. Moser to Hunt. Hunt double pumps, drifts across. Now it goes to Anderson, who comes flying across on that left-hand side, and he's brought down on the 40. Four tackles into the set. Hunt looking for Moser at first receiver. Moser tries to get some shape. Goes to Duffy. Duffy comes out the back to Walsh. Walks a long pass to Arthur. Arthur's one-on-one. Great tackle in the end by Hugo Savala with Teddy coming around. Now, last tackle. Big opportunity. 30 metres out. The ball goes to Walsh. Walsh goes high. It's a great bomb. They go up. They go up. And it's taken beautifully in the end by Billy Smith.
4: Oh, the Broncos are all over them at the moment. They just need a little break here soon. They're just kicking. They're chasing. They're playing out of their own end.
3: They need an error.
4: They need an error big time. Benny Hunt's leading the way. Jordan Rickey kick chasing.
1: So now, Nwanga Nituwase. Well, he's slow to his feet. And he gets a penalty for a high shot.
4: Mate.
1: It was high. Moser, the culprit.
4: That, exactly what you just said, Gertz.
3: Yeah.
4: You know, you just said that they've got to be squeaky clean because they're going to get another two sets here. Oh. And it's just a high shot on Marky Mark.
1: His shoulder. It was lazy.
4: Shoulder.
1: He knew he'd done something wrong. So, Cherry Evans will try and kick. He's got 2 minutes. I don't think they get the ball back, Gertz, do you?
3: Yeah, they'll get another throw at the dice. Yeah, it's going to be from deep in their own end, I would imagine. You know, Cherry Evans will kick him into a corner.
5: Get off, Jordan!
1: Well, now the ball comes to Nafahu White. If we were giving 3-2-1s, he would be my pick. Nafahu White.
3: What about Billy Smith? 27 runs tonight.
4: Yeah, we were bagging him.
5: Stand up!
1: I don't think anybody was bagging him, were they? Left-hand side. Here's, stop it. Here's Radley. Geez, you haven't been nicer. Oh, another penalty.
3: Oh, well, that's
1: it.
3: That's the ball game now.
1: That's the ball game.
3: Well, there must have been two in the tackle there, as we see Ricky. They might challenge it. I don't know if there's... Yeah, they haven't used any challenges yet, the Broncos. Let's see if there were one or two in this tackle. Because if it's one in the play, this is another really bad call from the ref.
4: Yeah, well, only a minute 15 left, so this could be a huge play. It's Jordan Ricky that gets in for the strip. We'll have to see it now.
3: So Ricky goes in, and yeah, unfortunately, it's a good call.
5: Jordan Ricky now, certain charges unsuccessful.
4: What do you do here, Gertz? Take the two?
3: Without a doubt.
4: Yeah.
3: Yeah.
1: Take the two.
3: Even yeah, if it's an 8-point. It turns into an 8-point game. It's all over. Yeah.
1: So.
5: Time on.
1: Penalty. And Sam Walker will take a shot.
4: No, they're not going to take the shot. That's what I was thinking. There's only a minute left. They want to get through this set. He's going to kick to the corner.
3: Wow.
4: So that'll get him down to about 50 seconds, and then they're just going to play this whole set out.
3: That's interesting.
4: Yeah.
3: Well, I mean, I think they're worried about... It was 15 metres, about 5 metres to the right. He's not going to miss the kick.
4: Yeah.
3: But, yeah.
1: So they'll wind this clock down, the Roosters. 16-12 at halftime to the Broncos. And the Roosters look set to record another victory. And this is a tough one.
3: Yeah, they move into the top four, I think, after this one, Dobbo. So it's a big win for them.
1: Sharks on a 5-day turnaround. They've beaten the Broncos after beating the Sharks last Sunday night. Seven of their players have played 3 games in 10 days. As Nafahu White gets held up.
4: Hey, they've got to be careful. They'll just get a try here, I reckon. If Brisbane look like they're a bit sleepy, they could score here.
1: So, 4 tackles into the set.
5: Come on.
1: They'll play the ball. 9 seconds left as Tedesco dances around. Tedesco holding on. As now they wrap it up, and that is full-time. Roosters win. Broncos... 7 losses in a row now, and it's almost time to say that their season is done in 2026. The Roosters win 24 points to 18. Here is our player of the day.
6: The Triple M NRL play of the day.
1: The ball goes to the left. Tedesco, now it goes on the outside. Great try, great try. Billy Smith, well, half-time's a wonderful thing. Billy Smith scores a great try. They went to the left-hand side.
0: Sammy Walker getting the ball. Nice block shape on the left-hand side. Tedesco out the back, quick hands. And Savala, quick hands. And in the end, it's one-on-one. It's Billy Smith versus Jesse Arthurs, and there's not much space. And he gets it down. He just puts a nice palm in his chest.
6: Triple M Ross Footy.
1: Oh, welcome back. And that win puts the Roosters in third spot. 24 points to 18. Down to you, Elliot Lovejoy.
2: James Tedesco joins me. James, a grind that game, certainly. You guys looked like you fixed quite a few things at halftime, though.
7: Yeah, it was a tough game. I mean, they came to play. We definitely wasn't our best first half, but we knew we had to get back to simplicity, completing our sets. We just our errors in the first half wasn't good enough, but... yeah, they were going toe-to-toe with us for a bit there, but we held our gloves up and glad we got the win.
2: How's the body? We know the Snoz has been in strife, but the body, what is it, 3 games in 10 days? It's been a lot of footy.
7: Yeah, no, the body's, to be honest, not too bad. The nose is a bit sore all week, but yeah, it's a lot of footy. I think just mentally, it's be good to just refresh after this for a few days and looking forward to next game.
2: What about your pack, in particular, Nafahu White? We know the work he did, but even Spencer, probably fair to say, maybe his best stand off the bench this year.
7: 100%. Fahu's been our best player all year. He's been leading for the front, but Spence and I thought was his best game. Brought that energy that we want from him off the bench, running with that power and explosiveness, and I thought our whole middle's really, really held together well.
2: And just finally, mate, always plenty of headlines. How desperate are you for another shot in blue and a chance in that decider?
7: Yeah, 100%. I mean, all I do is play my best footy for us, hopefully get another opportunity, but we know it's going to be a great test for us for game 3, and you know, I look forward to that challenge.
2: Congrats on the win and that rest up. Hopefully the Snoz heals, mate. Good on you, brother.
7: Right, cheers. Thank you.
1: Well done, Elliot. Well done, James Tedesco. He's very good, wasn't he, boys?
3: He's just relentless.
1: Yeah.
3: Isn't he?
1: Yeah,
3: you know, he just turned up. It was just an incredible career. He's at the back end of it now, but you just can't deny him any opportunity to do anything because he's just absolutely relentless.
1: What about the fact that, you know, people are saying, oh, maybe he should retire. He's the first pick for New South Wales when they named that side. He has just been unbelievable.
4: He's a terminator. Like, the way he still rallied his side today, you could see that he was fatigued and there was a lot of fatigued bodies, but he just knew that he had to get him going.
1: Down to you, Elliot Lovejoy.
2: Reece Robson joins me now. No, always plenty of chatter around, you know, the work you do with Teddy, with this team, but how fun working with some of those big boys tonight as well.
8: Oh, definitely, mate. And it was an easy one tonight. They definitely turned up to play, but... yeah, it is. It definitely helps having a few big boys like playing behind Fahu and Linz and Rads and that to start the game. They definitely set a platform for us. But, yeah, it didn't come easy tonight. Bronx definitely brought it. And we're doing a lot of defence. We're making it a bit hard on ourselves with all the errors. But, just scrape through and come away with the win after a game we're probably not too happy with. We're pretty happy about.
2: I know it wasn't necessarily pretty, but you guys must be pretty satisfied with your defensive edge, particularly this year. It's certainly a team that prides itself on their defence maybe a lot more than in previous ones.
8: Yeah, definitely. Obviously, it's a big focus of ours, making sure our D's on. A lot of talk around their game that, it's obviously a tack focus this year with a few of the rule changes, but I think the more we can just keep focusing on getting our D right, our attack will come. We've got a lot of footballers in this side who can play a lot of footy, and so I think the simpler we keep it and get our D right, the footy just comes off the back of that.
2: You're a bit like Teddy and the other Origin boys, 3 games, 10 days. Rigs are right, body's good, you're good to go for game 3 of court?
8: Yeah, definitely, mate. It's obviously a big couple of weeks. So I'm just getting, 3 games in 10 days, but going to get the rest now and, hopefully get that call up again to go again in the decider up here again in a week's time. And, body's feeling good and I'll be good to go.
2: Congrats on the win, Reece. Appreciate your time on Triple M.
8: Thanks, guys. Appreciate it.
1: Cheers. Well done, Reece Robson, and well done, Elliot Lovejoy. And what about the game tomorrow? Here at Suncorp Stadium with the Warriors taking on the Dolphins. That game is going to be an absolute humdinger.
3: Oh, yeah, match of the round, that one for sure. Right. Hopefully the conditions clear up because both of those sides have been in great touch with the ball.
1: 24 points to 18. It's Sam Walker's 100th game, James Tedesco's 200th as a Rooster, and just a wonderful, wonderful performance in the end. So we are really, really impressed by the Roosters, who now jump into third spot at the moment behind the Warriors. And obviously there's a little bit of football to be played over the weekend, but do we know exactly? But that game tomorrow, Saturday scrum from 12 o'clock. The Roosters, the Broncos, though, I know you don't like saying this, but I think their season's done, Ben Teo.
4: Oh, yeah.
1: They've still got Sharks next Saturday night.
4: I thought this is the best that they've played for a long time. I thought they are full of enthusiasm and energy. But, yeah, they got the Sharks next week. So that's going to be a big one before they have another bye. And then they've got Penrith away and the Cowboys away. So, look, the next three games are pretty tough for them.
1: Yeah, they certainly are. So let's have a look just at why we're here. And
3: I think we can stick a fork in the Broncos, boys.
1: You reckon?
3: I think they're done.
1: Yeah, I tend to agree with you.
3: Because, you know, I guess to that point, I know that they did it last year, but you've got to push so hard at the back end of the season.
1: No,
3: you've got to win
1: so many games
3: consecutively, and I just don't think that the energy that they've had to, the output so far this year has been enormous for them. So especially those first, like, 8 or 9 games, the injuries they've had, now they're in their Origin period. I just think that they're, you know, it's just been too much for them.
1: Our full-time highlights are in. It's been an unfortunate night for Brisbane. The Roosters keep on winning. Have a great Friday night, and as Triple M rocks the footy, we'll catch you tomorrow with a big game. Dolphins taking on the Warriors. Saturday scrum from Ben Teo, Ryan Gurley, Elliot Lovejoy, and Ben Dobbin. It's bye for now.
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11: Right. They shift to that left-hand side. Comes across now. It goes to Savala. Long pass to Billy Smith. One-on-one. Try. They spreaded it straight away. 6 again.
0: I'm watching them very closely. James Tedesco is in everything.
11: Walsh with his hands on the ball. They've got numbers. Hunt, flat pass to Piakura. Great pass to Nappy. And that's a great Broncos try. A really nice pet play. Our Piakura with the offload. What a great try in the end. Tom Duffy. Duffy scores 5 metres out. Brisbane on the attack. The short side they is. Duffy, grubber kick. Numbers try. Great try this time. Then the player scores. What about the kick from Duffy? He's just getting better and better. That's a great try. 10-6. Kick to come. Yeah, Walker back underneath the Tedesco. Now he dunked under one. Tedesco keeps on going. Grubber kick. Numbers. Try to the Broncos. This time it's Robert Toyer. Well, James Tedesco, sublime form. Playing on. Oh, now it's been picked up. Oh, he's got the ball.
0: I thought that was Jonah Lomu.
11: Now it goes back. Walsh going for a field goal. Has a shot at it. Looked good. And misses.
3: Yeah. Interesting play there.
11: Walker comes out the back. Now it goes to Cherry Evans. That's a really bad pass. Oh, Paul missed on the deck. Now it's been picked up by Anderson. Anderson's going to go out all the way over from a really dreadful pass. Oh, great try.
3: Yeah.
11: Great try, Grant Anderson, but it was the pass from Daly Cherry Evans. It was so sloppy. Big opportunity for the Roosters here to try and square this game up. The ball goes to the left. Tedesco, now it goes on the outside. Great try. Billy Smith, well, halftime's a wonderful thing. Billy Smith scores a great try. They go to the left. The ball goes across. Long pass goes across to Savala. Savala back inside to Billy Smith.
0: Oh,
11: Billy Smith,
0: God.
11: The Walker, and the Roosters score.
0: Oh, my
11: suspect
0: God.
11: Pass along the way, but the Roosters score a great try.
0: Can you believe that?
11: I can't believe it. That is full time. Roosters win in 24 points to 18.
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0: Australia's top-selling biscuit of 2026 has been announced. 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
10: 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Traffic management will be in place from 6 p.m. Friday, July 3rd through to 5 a.m. Tuesday, July 14. Delays around this area are expected. 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
0: Has been released early from his UK Super contract and he's now sniffing around opportunities in the NRL. I sent him a little texty yesterday.
1: You did.
0: And I was like, mate, if you've got any news, he said he's due back in the country next month.
1: The CKK.

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0: 1,000 shots across 1 week on the one hole. It came down to this. Dobbo's final attempt at a hole in one.
1: Oh, the cameraman forgot to duck. 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
0: Ah, well. There's always mini golf.
1: 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Last putt of the day. 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
0: Congratulations, Dobbo.
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0: Triple M's Rush Hour with Dobbo and Elliot. 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
19: Good morning, it's Amanda Myler with your news update. A woman charged with slavery offences after allegedly joining Islamic State has walked from a court on bail. The 54-year-old accused ISIS bride was sheltered by a group of police officers when leaving Melbourne Magistrates Court last night. Strict bail conditions have been granted, the judge finding the woman posed a very low risk to community. Overseas, a small plane has crashed into Beijing's tallest tower. Bystanders have reported the plane, about the size of a car, hit the 108-storey CITIC building, but there's been no official comment. The death toll from this week's twin earthquakes in Venezuela is past 900. And they're feeling the heat across Europe, where multiple records for June have been broken. Here's World Meteorological Organization's Claire Nullis.
20: Temperatures are expected to be, between 3 degrees Celsius up to 10 degrees Celsius for this time of year.
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19: Broncos coach Mark McGuire has shut down suggestions his team's premiership defence is over after last night's seventh loss in a row. Brizzy went down 24-18 to the Roosters at Suncorp Stadium without Adam Reynolds and Pat Carrigan.
22: People can say whatever they like, to be truthfully honest. You know, the belief I have in this group and the journey that I've had with this group, there's a great group. If you fight like that, we'll let that do the talking.
19: Earlier, the Bulldogs recorded a 30-12 win over the Titans on the Gold Coast.
23: Geez, a boat going past on a trailer. I think it's about 20-25 knots out there at the moment, isn't it? Happy days. This is my last one for a little while. I love these Saturday mornings. All the fluoros are on over at Rizzo's Maccas. It's a Saturday morning. What a time. As in winter time in paradise, it is so much fun. The weather's the greatest. Mind you, it's not at the moment. A little bit overcast, a few showers, I think more this weekend, and fresh to frightening out on the water. A couple of walkers going past. G'day. Yeah, it is. Beautiful, beautiful Saturday morning. Lots of people, lots of cars. All the hedges have been done here in front of the blue block on Woolcock. We've got Bushy there. We lost his eyes and nose and mouth. That was really a character there. It's been cut by the council. Anyway, happy days to you. Got a few passes to Sealing. G'day to our mates at Sealing. Happy 15 years to Davo, who works there. Good on you, mate. Lot of fun, lot of stuff happening at Sealing with the whale watching coming up. And a bus going past. Who we got? Kinetic. Good on you, Kinetic. The greyhound will be coming past soon. Look, we'll be talking to a lovely lady from the hospital, Chelsea, a little later on this morning as well. Morgan Evans. I caught up with Morgan Evans at the Big Country Fest. What a great festival that was. We got the Cowboys tonight. What else we got? Oh, the show's coming up. The V8s. Love the V8s. Right, I better get inside. If you'd like a song, 133353, let's have some fun. It's the weekend. Oh, look at the palm frond here. Oh, we need a new flag too. Seco, we need a new flag. Right, in the pool gate. At the blue block on Woolcock. I think the blue block needs a bit of a paint to be called. through the beep machine. Push the button, Stephen.
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23: We only have two lives. 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It's a glorious morning in the northern tropics of Australia. Happy Saturday, 27th of June. School holidays next week. So a few weeks before the returning to the house of learning. Hope the kids have an absolute ball and the mums and dads sort of do. Partly cloudy is the story for the day. Slight chance of a shower. 27 degrees on the way tomorrow. Partly cloudy again. Medium chance of a little bit of wet stuff. 17 up to 27 degrees tomorrow. Dawn at 6:46. They're at that time for this morning as well. Monday, partly cloudy. High chance of showers. 17 to 27 for the official start of the school holidays. Herbert and Lower Burdekin with the Cane Burns up and happening this weekend. What a sight it is too. Partly cloudy, chance of a shower or two, 15 to 26 degrees for Ingham and Eyre. And our mates in Home Hill, Sunday, medium chance of showers, 26 the top. Coastal waters, not real flash. Cardwell through to Bowen, 15 to 20s, then up to 20 to 25 knots. South-east winds this afternoon. So I don't know where that boat was going earlier on. When I first went outside the blue block on Walcott, a couple of boats were going past, actually, probably get back in before dawn. 15 to 25s for tomorrow from the southeast. And tide-wise, 7:20, got the high water of 2.38. Saturday morning in paradise, what's the temp? Currently, Belgian Gardens, 19 degrees.

0: Cobra hangs or your blue dog cocks his leg. No matter where you're fishing, mate, or your touch teams break a keg. No matter where the green ants nest or the mangoes ripen first. No matter where the mozzies bite your bum or which pub will cure your thirst. No matter where the osprey flies or a blackhawk in the night. No matter where the brogues dance or the barbie steaks just right. No matter where the announcement's made of a deployment far from home. No matter where the bugger's gone who's pinched your garden gnome. No matter where the whispering breeze kisses the bended palm. No matter if the rains have come or a cyclone causing strife. We all stick together, mate, and tell the world this is the life.
1: This is town, yeah, this is the life.
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0: something happened on the way to Huendon. 12 past 6 early on this glorious Saturday morning, heralding in a wonderful weekend, school holidays. 102.3 Triple M. Morning to the road runners too. Well, I think it's the West Water Tank Run on this morning. Don't be late. You've got 15 minutes before they start off, so all the best to the wonderful Townsville Roadrunners heading up our magnificent Coveringa. We're 102.3 Triple M. Jeez, early in the morning for calls. Go back to sleep. Yes.
1: A mate of mine went to a couples conference.
0: A couples conference?
1: Yeah, you know, they couples go to conferences and see how they're going.
0: Oh, yeah.
1: And the guest speaker said, 85% of husbands don't know what their wife's favourite flower is. And, of course, my mate said, turned to his missus and said, I know yours. He said, it's self-raising.

0: it's pretty close living here in beautiful North Queensland. 102.3 Triple MC, the fireworks last night, still celebrating the Ville's 40th anniversary. Good stuff. Those fireworks were truly superb. 102.3 Triple M. If you're jumping in the four-wheeler, heading up north, south, out, west, straight up, taking the kids away for the school holidays, enjoyed. Please take it easy on the roads. Wish we still had the driver revivers. Remember that one just outside of Ingham, this side of Ingham? It was always a beauty. You'd meet your mates. Apex would be there. I think it was Apex Club. Or Lions would put together a few bickies. Not Tim Tams, but bickies. And the driver revivers, I should get them back, I reckon. Because our roads can be a bit, well, you know, a bit dodgy, a bit moonscape, you might say. Yeah.
1: Good morning, Pricey.
0: Yes, mate.
1: I think the roads are as bad as people make them.
0: Ooh. And a very good way to look at it, too. They used to be really crook. I don't know about, you know, there's parts between here and Ingham which I think are not flash for highway number one, but you're so right. No matter how good the road is, it's how we make it, hey?
1: That's exactly right. You drive to the conditions and you don't have problems.
0: To all here for the footy, welcome to our city. Stay an extra few days. Kick off around 5:30. 18 past 6. 102.3 Triple M.

0: coincidence. God's way of staying anonymous. 6:22. Not even doing yet. Not even a sign of Mr. Sun. We're out. No, can't see a thing here at the blue block on Walcott. Still pitch black. 102.3. Triple M just looking down at vessel tracker. Coolgory Cat has just pulled into Australia. Good stuff. And the next ferry to paradise over to the Isle at 6:30 this morning. And on that point, when it comes to whale watching, it begins next month on Sea Link and the Orpheus Island. Trip is next Saturday. Let's hope it calms down. If you're going across the paddock, it'd be a bit bumpy, but next week looks pretty good. So give them a call and get into whale watching. Get onto one of the Sea Link vessels. See the whales and also perhaps to Orpheus Island. It's Mute Saturday morning. We're 102.3 Triple M.
1: Oh, good morning.
0: Yes.
1: That's all. Good morning.
0: Oh, good morning. Is that all? Well, good morning to you. Is there anything you want to help? Want me to help you with for the morning? Wash the dishes, clean the windows.
1: No, I'm over that. Good. Just rang to say good morning.
0: Righto. Well, good morning.
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3: 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Townsville's average unleaded price today is around $1.65 a litre, while some servos are selling it as low as $1.57. The average for diesel sits around $1.87. 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

A little before dawn on a glorious morning in the tropics, partly cloudy, slight chance for shower, 27 medium chance of showers tomorrow, and fresh to frightening on the water, southeasterly winds up to 25 knots, currently 18 degrees, we're 102.3, Triple M, with Burdekin snow in the air, and also lovers in the air, oh, you beauty. Triple M, g'day.

How good is it hearing that again? Dewey plays some great music. John Paul Young and Love Is in the Air, along with the Birdie Can Snow. Very good morning to all our canies cooking the cooking with the big kettles this morning. 25 to 7, 102.3. Triple M morning to those listening in at the Village in the Clouds at Paloma. Getting ready for the Paloma push on the 18th of July. This year, and those out training early this morning. I've done the push bike ride. The Birdie Can push many years ago, though. And it is one of our great, great events. So to all the push bike riders, you're going to love it over there. True Hidden Valley along the old cattle runs there. 18th of July. 102.3, Triple M is jumping in the four-wheeler, hauling the kids or hauling the gear. Whichever one it is, this is great news. This just came in yesterday, actually. Pickering's Mitsubishi have you covered with two incredible deals right now. You can drive away in a new Mitsubishi Outlander, the ES, from only $42,280. 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

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Just had a call regarding Paluma, and they've got a bush dance on there tonight too. I mentioned the Paluma bush, but they've got a bush dance on as well. G'day to Main Roads teams.

0: 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Not too much. 102.3, Triple M, quarter to seven, just on dawn, a beautiful sunrise in the northern tropics of Australia. If you're here for the footy, Cowboys and Panthers, what a game it'll be. Best stadium in the universe, I reckon. I may be slightly biased, but if you're here for the Cowboys, welcome to our beautiful city. Enjoy your time here. Enjoy our beaches, our rainforests. Perhaps head over to the Isle. Enjoy beautiful Magnetical Isle. Perhaps even the markets on Sunday. That'll be fun. We'll stay an extra week or so. Enjoy the show. We've got the show coming up and the V8s. 102.3, Triple M, quarter to seven.
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0: Love the Cowboys Leagues Club, and I love it when we used to do the big march over to the stadium with Alex Salvatore and all from Rhythm Connection heading off to the game, and everyone would follow, playing the drums. Sensational. 13-7, did you know that every back and front yard starts with a trip to Flintstones? 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
6: One of our beautiful parks, Roptimus Park, comes alive this morning, about 8.30. Got their big community planting day. I love that. We used to do it with the council every month. This is a topo idea. How you going? 9 to 7, 102.3 Triple M.

0: One for all our yachties over in Horseshoe Bay at the moment. And gee whiz, sail week's a beauty. We love our sail week over the island for all the yachties. But they're doing more actually on the island for those who don't go yachting this year. But the view of the yachts around Picnic Bay, terrific. If you're heading over to the island, enjoy every moment. 102.3, Triple M, 4 to 7. Might have some news next.
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16: Good morning, it's Amanda Marler with your news update. An ISIS bride charged with owning a slave in Syria has been freed from custody overnight. The 54-year-old Melbourne grandmother has been granted bail because prosecutors failed to prove she was an unacceptable risk to the community. She was one of several women arrested by police upon returning to Australia last month after spending years in Kurdish-run detention camps. The death toll from those two earthquakes in Venezuela has risen to at least 920 people. The magnitude 7.2 and 7.5 tremors struck on Thursday our time as Venezuelans were enjoying a public holiday. And temperatures across Europe are up to 10 degrees above average for this time of year as a widespread heatwave sweeps the continent. Here is World Meteorological Organization's Claire Nullis.
10: You know, we are in June. We're seeing heat levels which would be more typical of late July, of August.
17: Research shows that regularly eating ultra-processed foods can increase your risk of developing type 2 diabetes by 53%. Search Diabetes Australia for more about the nation's fastest-growing chronic condition.
16: The Roosters remain in the top four with last night's 24-18 win over the Broncos at Suncorp. Sam Walker, Daly, Cherry Evans and James Tedesco all stood tall at the end. Coach Trent Robinson says they're well placed for a crack at the title.
18: The ladder's one thing, and then the second thing is how are you playing? Because it doesn't matter where you sit on the ladder if you don't have a style of footy that can actually do something. So I'd say they're both coming together. I feel like we're in a good enough spot and there's improvement left in the ladder and on our style of footy.
16: In the earlier game, the Bulldogs beat the Titans 30 points to 12.
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0: Oh, great to see the circus in town. The extreme Moscow Circus at North Shore until the 5th. They used to have the circus here, actually. Years ago when they were the, I remember those were little salt planes, salt pans here on Woolcockatoo Street. Appropriate, really, that the circus be here. It still is, sort of. Partly cloudy today. Slight chance for shower or two. Looking at 27 degrees tomorrow. Little bit of cloud. Again, medium chance of God's fertiliser. Not quite enough to water the hanging baskets, though. 17 up to 27. Bit of cloud about on Monday. And high chance of showers for the official start of school holidays. Of course, top of 27, Herbie Burbie. Partly cloudy for the Herbert and Liberticum. A few showers, 15 overnight, up to 26 degrees for Ingham and Eyre. Medium chance of showers for Sunday and Monday. Now, on the coast, not real good. Fresh to frightening. Cardwell to Bowen. Southeasterlies 15 to 20s, but this afternoon, 20 to 25 knots to blow the flags around. Tomorrow, not much better, 15 to 25 knots. Leave the tinny in the shed, do the gardening. 7:20, high tide of 2.38 in the afternoon, low at 139 of 0.91. Currently, a beautiful Misterton around those glorious old Queenslanders, 18 degrees.

0: As the pink flowers of the swamp bloodwood bloom, it's a Saturday, 27th day of June at 7:04. Oh, I remember this one. We used to play it at the basketball. Those fun days at the entertainment centre. We're Triple M. Good morning. Happy weekend.
1: Let's go.

0: Morning to all the strappers at Royal Clewdon, getting ready for racing tomorrow, 7 past 7. Happy Saturday morning from all of us here at SCA at the Blue Block on Walcock. I think we need a bit of painting. I'll get into trouble for that. Need some more blue paint on the Blue Block on Walcock. Triple M, yeah.
1: Hey, buddy, how you going, mate?
0: I'm good, mate. Happy days to you. What's going on in your world? Tell me everything.
1: I just want to know what time you shut this afternoon. I'm just chasing some tyre shine, armour oil, and some Windex.
0: What time? Who's shutting?
1: Where you are, the station.
0: What? And you want some what?
1: I want some tyre shine, armour oil, and some Windex.
0: What? Why would you get that here?
1: Well, you got SCA written on the side of your building. I want a super cheap auto.
0: Oh, SCA, you think it stands for super cheap auto, hey?
1: Yeah, well, big blue building, got the dishes on it.
0: Yeah, fair enough. A bit of moonlight, I guess. I know nothing about cars. 8 past 7. Southern Cross. Oh, yeah.

in our garrison city, 102.3 Triple M. Very good morning to our mates at the RSL. We've got the car boot sale coming up soon, but to Rocky and Jeremy at Thurringau RSL. Rocky looks after it nowadays. It's a great spot. Triple M. G'day.

0: As you're putting your Aussie flag up, I tell you what, the little house just opposite Lakeside Boulevard turn off on Abbotsford, I think we need to get some new Aussie flags there. They always have a Cowboys flag as well. Famous, famous house. We need a new Aussie flag here at the Blue Block. My mate CK, who does the Brekkie Show here brilliantly, he along with Kate every weekday morning from 6. So CK, get that. I think we need, you're the minister in charge of flags now, so I think we need a new Aussie flag. 102.3 Triple M. It's a glorious morning. Been pooey weather of the last few days, hasn't it? Still a few showers to come. 16 past 7. We're 102.3 Triple M. Nice to hear the call. Come through, yes.
1: Good morning, Pricey. How you going?
0: Unbelievable. I'm not telling you. Can't stop laughing. No, no, very good. Very good. This is my last one for a little while.
1: What happened to you last week?
0: I don't want to talk about it. I'm keeping it.
1: Okay.
0: No. I'll tell you, but you can't tell anyone. Just between you and I, it was big night at the Ville, and I said to the boss, I said, look, I'm hosting the 40th birthday of the Ville. I don't do much of that stuff anymore, but the Ville's pretty special. You know, we opened it at this great radio station, and they were good enough to ask me. And I thought, right, well, I can't come in after that. So I said to the boss, I'll have a... Gee, lovely, you're keeping an eye on me, aren't you?
1: Yeah, well, I weighed it up, and then I saw the photos, and then I put it all together that you were at the Ville.
0: I see. Gee, you can't get away with anything,
1: eh? Well, I was up early, and I'm thinking, where is he? Like, seriously? And then this morning, I'm thinking...
0: What?
1: Put the billy on.
0: Yeah, put the billy on.
1: So let's make it a cup of tea.
0: Yeah. Did you put the billy on when I said put the billy on?
1: Well, last week the billy was on. I waited and waited.
0: No. So you didn't have it. You didn't put it on because I... Oh, that's lovely.
1: I was so disappointed.
0: Oh, God. Well, I'm here, but only this Saturday, then I'm nicking off again.
1: Are you going on holidays or...?
0: Look, life is one big holiday. Rejuvenating, it's called. Not retirement, rejuvenating. But, yes, I'm taking my girl on a little train trip.
1: Lovely. With the gang.
0: Yes.
1: Can I come too? I'd love to do that trip.
0: Yeah, no, I'll ask Barbara. I think I know the answer.
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With the thrill in the bill, the NTI Townsville 500 coming up to our city. Oh, I love it down. Yes, all the skid marks along Boundary Street. Who gets to clean them up? CK and Kate will be giving away GA tickets and merchandise packs all through the week. Ah, dear, very good morning to all the council workers getting the gardens ready for the NTI 500. 102.3 Triple M.

our doctors and nurses working over the weekend. We wish you well. Gee, they do a mighty job. I love all the coloured scrubs they wear. I'll be talking to a wonderful young lady shortly because of the big beanie night for brain cancer tonight with the Cowboys. Young Chelsea, gee, she's a lovely girl. Truly is. But to all our doctors and nurses, we wish you a wonderful Saturday. On that point, I've got to say good day to a wonderful mate of mine, Gary Thayer. You'd remember Gary Thayer, Better Electrical. He's been a bit crook. He's the most extraordinary character, and we think of you, Gary. We wish you all the best in the world and all those years where at this great radio station we used to do crosses on his specials. He was amazing. He used to do them himself, Gary. You'd remember him if you're around in those days. He'd say he was at the shop, but he was out fishing, actually, and ringing in on the sea phone. Real character, and wonderful man, very generous fella to our city behind the scenes. So our thoughts are with Gary Thayer, great man. Partly cloudy today, slight chance of a shower, top 27. Tomorrow, pretty well the same, medium chance of showers, hardly enough to dampen a dingo and wet a wallaby. High chance of showers, though, on Monday. Herbert and Liberticon, also a few showers over the cane fields. And fresh to frightening on the water, up to 25 knots today and tomorrow from the southeast. So stay home, fellas. 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

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Happy Saturday morning. You'll find them on the corner of Carmel and Civil Road, by the way. 102.3 Triple M. Coming out of your hammock, you missed her.

0: with the V8s. The NTI 500. I always reckon when you walk behind the Civic there over the causeway, people look in the water expecting a crocodile. I reckon we should put in some remote control crocodiles. What do you reckon? Because it does. It looks very crocodile-ish just behind the Civic there. Get your tickets or win them with CK and Kate next week. Triple M.
1: Hey, Pricey, how you going?
0: Good, mate.
1: Okay. Hey, talking about remote control crocodiles. Instead of that idea, why don't you have a few remote control Priceys around the place?
0: Remote control Priceys?
1: Yeah.
0: Well, this one doesn't work much. I don't know how the remote control ones would work. 102.3 Triple M. G'day.

0: Certainly put loose into the weekend in beautiful North Queensland. We're 102.3 Triple M. A very good morning to those coming for the go-kart championships from all over Australia. The go-kart championships next weekend at famous Sun City on Shore Road. They're getting in a bit early. Apparently a few of the buses are arriving in the next few days. Of course, with school holidays. Love go-karts. Appropriate too with the V8s here. 19 to 8, 102.3 Triple M. We did hear that the council is getting in early with the mayor's Christmas tree. Now, they didn't have it for a few years. And in the early days of this great city and this wonderful radio station, we always partnered with the council, with the mayor's Christmas tree appeal. And they're getting in early and they're announcing that they're going to do it. And they're also looking for some businesses now. I know it's early, but to support it. I was in the council chambers, in fact, near the biggest Christmas tree, I reckon, at the council chambers. Have you seen it? If you've gone in to pay your rates or your parking fines, that beautiful big Christmas tree there. I talked to the mayor, Nick Dimetto, about this this great appeal coming up, with the Christmas tree appeal launching it nice and early. The mayor's Christmas tree appeal. You know, there's the biggest Christmas tree in the city right there, Nick.
1: It's right over there. It's a perfect spot for it.
0: Now, I just saw Joe, our CEO. Do you reckon we could get him to get one of the cherry pickers and put a star on the top of it?
1: I reckon we should. A very fitting star for North Queensland at Christmas time this year. What do you reckon, Steve?
0: I reckon so, Nick. Now, why did you bring back the Christmas tree appeal?
1: Yeah, this is a great way to raise important funds for those doing it tough at Christmas. Yep. It's a tough time of year, but some people are doing it extra hard.
0: Mm-hmm.
1: Some people can't afford presents, can't afford food. And we want to partner with organisations, those community groups that can help people out during that time. So bringing back the mayor's Christmas appeal, but also the gala ball, which raises much important funds to help fund these beautiful things that people do.
0: Are you putting on a ball, are you?
1: Yeah, this is
0: typical you. You're a bit of a party mayor. Am I right with that?
1: You know what? We like Townsville to enjoy itself. And if people can enjoy themselves, they usually feel like they'll put their hand in their back pocket and they'll help out wherever they can.
0: You know, Nick, but that happens in our city. Look at the Salvo's appeal the other day that you and I were at. We're a generous city, and yet, you know, people say the economy is as stuffed as a Radical Bay road. Why are we a giving city, do you think?
1: We're a giving city because we love North Queensland, and as North Queenslanders, we all put shoulder to the wheel and help each other out when times are tough. When it feels like you're down, you help your neighbour. And that's what people do here in Townsville. So, yes, there are people doing it tough. But there's some people that are doing well, and they always like to help.
0: Right. How can people be involved in the Christmas tree appeal? I agree it should be done.
1: Yeah, so this year we're asking people to partner with us first. So we're going out for expressions of interest to bring on organisations that we believe can actually help people. Mm. Once we've got that selection, we'll then go through our criteria and we'll pick one or maybe two organisations to partner with.
0: There you go. I think it's a great idea to help out with Mayor's Christmas appeal this year and putting on a ball, huh?
2: Right tackle, Tom Dearden.
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0: On this Buyer's Ranger, a cup of coffee day, we're 102.3 Triple M. Happy days to you, King of the Mountain, good times and the greatest hits. 102.3 Triple M. People often ask me about this amazing job that we do. Yes, I'm retired, rejuvenating, but if there's anything, they say, oh, you know, do you miss anything? Oh, I miss my mates around the station, of course. I get a chance to see them of a Saturday now and then. But it's the people you meet, the people you talk to on the radio. That's what makes our city. It's an extraordinary city for extraordinary people and the young. You're going to hear from a most wonderful young lady. Now, grab your bulletin this morning, or if you jump online, have a look at the story in the Bully this morning about the paediatric intensive care unit nurse, Chelsea Smith. A lovely young lady. She's 22 years old. She's very wise and just got such a lust for life. She's got cancer, just been told, but she wants to work, wants to give so much back to the kids. That's what makes this wonderful job that we have so extraordinary, to talk to people just like Chelsea. And you'll meet Chelsea after 8 o'clock this morning. Gonna have a little chat to her. Chelsea's Brave Fight, as it's written up in our Bully this morning. Nurse with brain cancer works on to keep helping kids. That's what our city's all about. As this lovely young lady's all about. It's a great story. 102.3 Triple M Saturday morning in the city. News coming up.
1: 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Jimmy Barnes. 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
10: Good morning, it's Amanda Myler with your news update. In breaking news this morning, the US has launched fresh strikes on Iran following an Iranian drone attack on a cargo ship yesterday in the Strait of Hormuz. American aircraft targeted Iranian missile and drone storage facilities, plus coastal radar sites. Just before those strikes, Donald Trump had this to say.
11: I don't like the fact that they took a shot yesterday. Actually, four. We knocked down three.
10: Back home, a crime scene has been declared after a police shooting last night south of Brisbane. Officers attended a property in Wood Hill when it's alleged a man with a gun moved towards them. He was shot and is in a stable condition. An ISIS bride charged with owning a slave in Syria has been freed from custody overnight. The 54-year-old Melbourne grandmother has been granted bail on strict conditions. A small plane about the size of a car has crashed into Beijing's tallest building, and the death toll from the twin earthquakes in Venezuela has now passed 900.
3: Clean clothes, a warm shower, a conversation. 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
10: The Broncos have lost a seventh straight game after going down 24-18 last night to the Roosters at Suncorp Stadium without Adam Reynolds and Pat Carrigan, Payne Haas captain Brizzy. Afterward, he had this to say about rumours of him leaving the club early for South Sydney.
12: There's no way I would ever let that happen, mate. And I love this group and I'm committed to this group this year. And these guys are my brothers and yeah, a bit of BS. And I don't know how that came about, but yeah, I'm fully committed to the Bronx.
10: In last night's earlier game, the Bulldogs beat the Titans 30 points to 12.
13: Step inside Twin City Hotel and prepare to go wow. Massive spaces, epic sports bar, huge buffet and state-of-the-art gaming room. Twin City Hotel. It's bigger than you imagine.
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0: Simply loving the day. Did you see the fireworks last night? Our Ville celebrating 40 years from rising out of the mud flats all those years ago. So happy birthday to the Ville. Well done to Kimberly Wilkinson, who does all the organising there for their community stuff. And she does such a great job. It was great to see the fireworks and big 40th anniversary last weekend, which is why I wasn't here. Had the great honour of hosting it. And speaking of 40 years, the Maritime Museum celebrating their 40th birthday as well on the 15th of July. Love our little museum on the south side. Partly cloudy today. Slight chance of a little bit of wet stuff, but hardly enough to dampen a dingo or wet a wallaby. 27 degrees tomorrow. Medium chance of showers. 27 degrees Monday. High chance of showers heading into school holidays, of course. Herbie Burbie, Herbert Liberdican. I don't think the showers will put out the cane burns. The Burdekin snow will definitely fall. Chance of a shower or two. 15 overnight, up to 26. And medium chance of showers on Sunday. 26 and showers on Monday. Cardwell through to Bowen for boaties and beachcombers. If you're heading over to our beautiful island, in fact, get in contact with SeaLink and book your whale watching tour too. That's coming up mid-July. 20 to 25 knots today, not real flash. 15 to 20s tomorrow. Tomorrow, right now, the high tide of 2.38 and 139, the low water of 0.91. Currently at Chilago, 19 degrees.

0: shortly talking to Chelsea, and she's a wonderful, wonderful young lady. We're 102.3, Triple M, 8 past 8, don't park under your coconut trees in this wind. Fresh to frightening out there. We're Triple M, good morning.
1: Morning, Mr. Price.
0: Yes?
1: Yes, just a little thing I heard yesterday from a friend.
0: A little thing you heard yesterday from a friend. Not a taxi driver, hairstylist, politician. Okay.
1: No, just a friend.
0: Yes.
1: Had the car parked under a tree, a coconut tree.
0: They had their car parked under a coconut tree. I've warned you before.
1: Yeah, that's what I said to him, because it was cooler there, and coconuts come down, smashed the car.
0: Oh, God.
1: And the insurance company said they've got no insurance.
0: No. I don't know whether there is insurance for coconut fall. I'm glad you mentioned that. What a good question. I've always heard there wasn't.
1: No, there is none. They can't get any insurance at all. $3,500.
0: Ah! No, never park under... God. Under a, or indeed a mango tree when the fruit bats are in. I want to know if fruit bat poo is insured. No, if you're insured against fruit bat poo, because it'll eat through anything.
1: And it's worse than battery acid.
0: It's certainly... I think it is battery acid. 10 past 8, Triple M.

0: tonight.
1: Slow at work. Always fun.
2: For the love of North Queensland, we're 102.3, Triple M, 13 past 8 in the sunshine. Very good morning to those heading down to Sir Optimus Part 2 for our community planting day. 8:30 is a great idea from the council. I've been talking about Chelsea. She's just a lovely, most extraordinary young lady. Pediatric intensive care unit nurse, Chelsea Smith. Great story in the Bully this morning. Have a little look at it. And if you're going to the footy tonight, you'll meet Chelsea. She's doing the coin toss, which is great. She's got an extraordinary story, and I'm just giving her a call now. One of our wonderful nurses looking after the kids.
3: Hello, this is speaking.
2: Is that Chelsea?
3: Yeah.
2: It's Pricey. Chelsea, how are you on this Saturday morning?
3: Good, thanks. How are you?
2: I'm really good. I saw you in the paper. I love the coloured scrubs that you guys wear in the hospital and for the kids.
3: Thank you. It's a benefit definitely of working in peace.
2: You know, I just love the colours because, you know, the kids are probably feeling a little bit, you know, uneasy, and here you guys with a smile and colours, it just makes things special. What do you love about working with kids, Chelsea?
3: I suppose there's a magic behind our job. We get have this magical power that sometimes makes them feel a little bit better.
2: Yeah.
3: And you can tend to be a bit of a kid yourself as well at work, which is always fun.
2: Mm. Why nursing?
3: I suppose I had an inkling to help.
2: Mm.
3: I'm not the smartest. I'm not the brightest of the bunch, so medicine's out the door for that one. But I suppose nursing's so hands-on, and I have that ability to help people as well.
2: But you're crook. Let's tell me the story about your health.
3: Yeah, I am a little bit unwell, I would say. I do have the big C, brain cancer.
2: But you keep going, Chelsea.
3: Yeah, we've just got to crack on with it, I suppose.
2: Yeah.
3: Yeah, I just noticed a bit of double vision at the end of last year and went to the optometrist to get a pair of glasses, and they said you need to go see an ophthalmologist, and then the ophthalmologist said you need to go get an MRI, and I was like, oh, don't really have time for an MRI. Night shift tonight. Like, they found a mass on my brainstem, and everything halted, and the world just went 300 kilometres an hour from there.
2: Chelsea, what keeps you going? What's your little... I don't know, I saw Mum there, and, you know, is there a message that you've learned from your family and, I guess, from the kids that you look after?
3: I suppose definitely getting back to work has helped me keep going. Because they are in a tougher spot than myself, especially the kids that we see in Pico.
2: Mm-hmm.
3: And quite often they can't help themselves and the reason that they're in hospital. So I like to believe that, you know what, if I can make a difference for them, I'm going to show up to work.
2: You're a very special young lady. Now tell me about the beanies. This is a good idea, and you're doing the coin tonight at the footy, but you got these beanies.
3: Yes, Mark Hughes Foundation have been absolutely incredible with funding research for brain cancer, because it is quite a tough cancer to research. So they specifically, all the proceeds from the beanies go straight to their foundation and straight to research.
2: That's so good. You're looking forward to tonight?
3: Yes, I am. I am on that Unco side. I didn't follow with my brother's genes of being coordinated.
2: Yeah.
3: So I have been practicing flipping the coin, so hope they don't judge me too much.
2: and Josh is in Super League, your brother Josh.
3: Yeah, he's over with the Warrington Wolves, the Wolves. He's been over there now since probably November last year.
2: Yeah.
3: He flew over there after I got settled in Melbourne.
2: Well, you know, I bet he's proud of you too, as we are all proud of you, Chelsea. Keep going, looking after those kids and creating that wonderful magic that is you.
3: Thank you so much, Pricey, for having me.
2: An amazing young lady. That's why I love this job. I get to meet beautiful young girls who give so much like that. And introducing them to you. Chelsea Smith, 22, works for the kids. We're Triple M.

0: with the kids fishing at Fisherman's Landing, or perhaps at the jetty on the Strand. There's that bloke that fishes there all the time. Get some great trevally too, I might add. Enjoy your day. Probably not fishing in this, not real flash. 22 past 8, 102.3, Triple M, Chelsea Smith. Well, a lovely young girl, please buy a beanie for brain cancer. Now, if you, dear, if you're doing some yard work, because it is really fresh to frightening out there, leave the boat in the shed. 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

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Oh, speaking of cars, this is a great deal. This just came through yesterday from Pickering's. Love this idea. If you're hauling the kids out on school holidays up north to Cairns or the Tablelands, or hauling boats or gear, just about anything in between, Pickering's Mitsubishi. They've got these great deals right now. A drive away on a brand new Mitsubishi Triton GLX from just $39,990.

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Talk to the team. Happy weekend. Happy Cowboys Day. We'll kick off at 5:30. 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Triple M.

0: In our city without strangers, we're 102.3 Triple M. Happy Saturday morning. When are we opening the quarantine station? Again, down the end of Pellerandra. I hope the people go down. It's a great spot. A little park there. They used to have barbecues. But that quarantine station, amazing history. I know they closed it down for a while. Not quite sure when they're opening. Partly cloudy. Few showers around. That's a story for the whole weekend. Tomorrow, even medium chance of showers. A Herbert Liburdican. Yep, partly cloudy. Few showers about as the cane fires burn in the evenings. An amazing sight in the Herbert Liburdican. And on the coast, southeasterly winds, 15 to 20s, but they're heading up to 25 knots today. Country Fest, what a huge success it was. Shows the wondrous country music that can be played locally. Great Aussie performers. Now, Morgan Evans, well, we class as Aussie. Well, he is, I think about 11 years in Nashville, and he's really made a name for himself. Most wonderful fellow. We met him all those years ago when he first got out that great song, oh, what is it? Kiss Somebody, that's right. He's a really down-to-earth fella. And he remembered us, Barb and I got an offer to go backstage, do a little interview, just meet Morgan again from years past. And this country fest, everyone was dressed up. Now, I got into all sorts of strife because I wore McCowdy boots. Outside my pants. Now, you know, you pay a couple hundred bucks for these things and you can't see them if you're under your strides. So I thought that was the way you do it. Well, I was wrong. Supposedly. But the boot scooter people, they wear them outside. So perhaps I wear one in, one out. I don't know. But I did ask more. Silly question, I suppose. You know, world famous country music star, and I'm asking about boots out or in your strides. Morgan.
1: Come on, Morgan.
0: I've just been told I'm not allowed to. A lovely lady here. Can I wear boots on the outside?
1: Yes, you can.
2: I mean, you can do whatever you want. It's definitely not the way the Cowboys do it.
0: Is that true? Kissing somebody, mate. Have you kissed anybody since 10 years ago? when you played that song to us all those years ago, have you kissed anybody since?
2: Yeah, I mean, yeah.
0: But they haven't kicked an Aussie boy out of Nashville yet, hey?
2: No, I've been there for 11 years now.
0: Yeah. How come you've stayed? Tell me what it is about Nashville that you love that was, well, you strive to get there. What is it?
2: It's the community, I think.
0: Yeah,
2: you know?
0: Yeah.
2: If you like making music, you just want to be surrounded by those people that love it that much, I think, yeah.
0: They still love Aussies? Aussies' way of doing it?
2: Yeah, of course.
0: Have you changed your way to be more Nashvillian?
2: Jeez, that's a good question. These are big questions, Bryce.
0: Yeah. I mean, well, I just sort of wondered because, you know, look, I love Aussie country. Yeah. I love the Aussies doing it, and you've made it big in the world in Nashville. So well, did you keep to your roots?
2: I think I grew up on equal parts, honestly. Because I grew up, like, you know, you grew up on your parents' music and my, like, the country part of my parents' music was definitely Lee Konegan, John Williamson. And then the American part was like Garth Brooks and Nitty Gritty Dirt Band and Glen Campbell. And so I felt like I feel like I always had like both kind of worlds as part of my life, you know.
0: His songs were different. Have you changed yours at all?
2: I mean, hopefully we're getting better.
0: Yeah.
2: I mean, I feel like the longer I'm in Nashville, the more I realize that everybody there, well, not everybody, but there's a lot of people there that are great, you know, and so it's not about being the best, it's about being yourself. And I feel like every record I do, I just try to be more myself, you know.
0: The North Queenslanders, what does that mean to you, seeing North Queenslanders here?
2: It's good to be back. I feel like it's a best-kept secret up here. I won't tell anyone.
0: Morgan Evans, best-kept secret. He sang, he came out in the crowd, he signed autograph for the kids, got pictures, and he was on stage in bare feet. That sort of says it all. There's me, all of us running around in cowdy boots, and he's on bare feet. Great fella, Morgan Evans, and I have to play this. Everyone sung to this. Beer back home.

0: good as that. Morgan Evans, wonderful country music with Country Fest. I'd love them to make it every year, every weekend. No, every year. I'm not quite sure what they're going to do. But well done to Regan and the team bringing Morgan Evans here and beer back home. And we'll be doing just that down at Danny's Harbour Front today, no doubt. On you, Danny. We're 102.3 Triple M, quarter to nine. But if you're working up to your beer back home by, well, you know, doing the backyard when it comes to the grass, honestly, think about how much a KC Mow and Grow, if that motor mower of yours needs a little bit of an upgrade, five-star mower, it needs to sing a song to you, perhaps Happy Birthday or Ravel's Bolero. 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
1: Triple M's Fuel Watch. Townsville's average unleaded price today is around $1.65 a litre, while some servos are selling it as low as $1.57. 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
0: On Triple M, a very good morning. Enjoy the sunshine. Well, it's here. Few showers today. Triple M, good

0: for the absolute love of North Queensland. If you're here for the footy, look, the show in the next week or so, and the V8, the NTI 500, lots of tickets to give away with CK and Kate next week. It is just a wonderful time in our city. We welcome you to the new diggers here at the moment. We welcome you to our great military city, actually to a great man, a great military man, John Salter, and his lovely wife, Nui, here at the moment. Good on you, John, one-time commander of 1RAR. Great fella. Enjoy your stay. I know you will this afternoon. And everyone who's here for the winter sun, we've got plenty to share. We're 102.3 Triple M. Well, I'm heading off for a few weeks. I'll be back for a Saturday morning. Good of them to let me come in here and play silly buggers. Love it. Be kind to each other, as my mum used to always say. Happy days. Hooroo!
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3: Oh,
14: Hi there, it's Amanda Miley with your news update. The US has responded to Iran targeting a Singapore-bound cargo ship in the Strait of Hormuz. American airstrikes have struck Iranian missile and drone storage sites and coastal radar locations. News of the attack came shortly after US President Donald Trump said this to reporters.
15: I don't like the fact that they took a shot yesterday, actually four, we knocked down three, at a ship. Not an allied ship, but a ship, a very expensive ship, and it was fine, but it took a little beating. They shouldn't be doing that.
14: A woman charged with slavery offences after allegedly joining Islamic State has been freed in Melbourne on bail. The 54-year-old ISIS bride is on strict bail conditions, including a curfew. A man in his 40s is in a stable condition after he was shot by officers south of Brisbane last night. It's alleged he had a gun and confronted officers before being wounded. And a small plane the size of a car has crashed into Beijing's tallest building, the 108-storey Citic Tower.
16: Did you know that diabetes is Australia's fastest growing chronic condition? Over 300 Australians are diagnosed with the condition every day. Search Diabetes Australia to find out more.
14: Concerns for the Maroons Origin camp with a trio of Queensland Rooster players on report after last night's 24-18 win over the Broncos at Suncorp Stadium. They are Lindsay Collins, Sam Walker and Robert Toyer, but Chooks coach Trent Robinson reckons they'll be okay for Game 3.
17: I don't think there'll be much in it for those guys. I think they'll be pretty clear for Wednesday.
14: Collins also copped a head knock, forcing him from the field and into an 11-day stand-down period. In last night's earlier game, the Bulldogs beat the Titans 30 points to 12.
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19: Today in Townsville, late showers with a top of 27. Tonight, down to 17. And tomorrow, mostly fine with a high of 27. 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

0: Hey, it's the CK and Kate Breakfast Show. We'll be back in the chair Monday, 6 a.m. Kate, we have got so many free things.
1: Yeah, we sure do. We've got double passes to the supercars, which are just around the corner.
0: And the Harlem Globetrotters are calling Townsville home Monday night. If we do it, you guys get to do it. We got tickets. CK and Kate Breakfast Show, Monday from 6 at Triple M.

0: Morning, Aloe Baker with you. For the good times and the greatest hits here at Triple M across your Saturday, you know if an artist practices their singing and their singing exercises with someone standing on their tummy, that they're the real deal.
1: There is a flame, someone's bound to get burned. Calm. Just because it burns doesn't mean you're gonna die. You gotta get off.
0: We're gonna press play on Pink up next. Whitesnake and even Bryan Adams. Good times, greatest hits across your weekend. It's Triple M.
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0: The sexy sax. It was the sound of the 80s. George Michael, Careless Whisperer, heading up that whole era of romantic scenes in movies. Careless Whisperer, we're going to get to that up next. You're unbelievable. The sound of the 1990s, EMF, Unbelievable. Madonna, Linkin Park, all on the way at Triple M.
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0: across the weekend. We are all about the good times and the greatest hits here at Triple M. Not too far away from pressing play on this gem by Cold Chisel. Is Ian Mossy Moss talking about Don Walker writing this song and, in fact, a lot of Chisel songs.
1: 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He wrote most of the songs. And he was such a stickler for just every last word. He'd make every last syllable of every word mean something and sound right and count. And he'd sit on a song for months and months until he got it. It's worked pretty well. We've still got some songs there which don't look like they've been around for 50 years and it doesn't look like anyone's going to ever get sick of them.
0: Standing on the Outside is one of those songs. Going to press play on that in minutes. And this one as well. Good times, greatest hits for your weekend. It's coming up next at Triple M.
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15: Hey there, it's Stephen Zoyce with you. The Ethical Standards Command investigating the involvement of police in a shooting south of Brisbane. A man is in a stable condition after he was shot by officers last night in Woodhill. It's alleged he had a gun and confronted officers before being wounded. Donald Trump claims Iran still has some military capacity after recent U.S. strikes.
16: They're not winning or anything, but they have some capability. They can still shoot. You know, they shot a drone yesterday at a big ship going into the Hormuz Strait.
15: While Vice President J.D. Vance has issued a warning following said strikes, saying violence will be met with violence. There's a renewed push for Aussies to be screened for bowel cancer, with under half of those eligible currently doing an at-home test. The program, running for 20 years, has detected close to 18,000 bowel cancers, saving countless lives. Supermarkets found price gouging in future are facing fines worth tens of millions of dollars. Excessive pricing will be banned by Canberra from July 1, with the ACCC to police new rules. And the official death toll from Venezuela's twin earthquakes has passed 900.
17: Every load of laundry is a fresh start. 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
15: The Roosters have made it seven straight headaches for the Broncos, holding on for a 24-18 win at Suncorp. Brisbane came charging home in the second half, but the Chooks did enough to keep them at arm's length. For Broncos fans, seeing Sydney on the schedule is starting to feel like spotting your ex in every aisle at the shops. Roosters coach Trent Robinson says they're in a good spot for a tilt at the title.
18: The ladder's one thing, and then the second thing is how are you playing? Because it doesn't matter where you sit on the ladder if you don't have a style of footy that can actually do something. So I'd say they're both coming together.
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19: Today in Townsville, late showers with a top of 27. Tonight, down to 17. And tomorrow, mostly fine with a high of 27. And your music sorted with a curated playlist for every mood. Search music now on Listener.
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